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0: It's 13 degrees right now. Good morning. I'm John Michael. Almost 3 million Aussie workers will learn this hour exactly how much their wages will increase. The Fair Work Commission is just about to hand down its annual wage review. Businesses are calling for the increase to the minimum wage to be somewhere between 2.5 and 3.5%, but ACTU President Sally McManus says it needs to be far higher than that.
3: We're mindful that inflation is predicted to go up to 5% this year. Really, we've got to make sure that people don't go backwards.
0: The United Firefighters Union says its members are devastated following the death of a toddler in a Werribee house fire. Secretary Peter Marshall says help could have arrived sooner had the government provided the nearest station with an extra truck.
4: The time frame to make a difference is 7 minutes, and you know we're well over that with 9 to 10 minutes, and it would have been different if it had been 4 to 6. Now we're talking minutes here, but we're also talking about the tragic loss of life, in particular a child, and that sort of hit the firefighters pretty hard.
0: Former Labor Minister and Midnight Oil frontman Peter Garrett will lead an independent AUKUS inquiry. The plans for the crowdfunded inquiry and full group of commissioners will be announced this morning. And Pauline Hanson says she's told her staff to tap her on the shoulder if she starts acting like Joe Biden. The 72-year-old says she'll only retire from politics if her health deteriorates, but she says she has nothing wrong with her right now and doesn't even take any medications.
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0: To Gold Sport now, and Collingwood captain Darcy Moore has jetted to the US for treatment on his hamstring. He's had 4 soft tissue injuries this season, and he'll be sidelined for at least the next month. Meanwhile, Nathan Buckley is keeping the door open to coaching a club other than Tasmania. The former Pies coach says he's still very keen on leading the Devils, but will consider other options. And in tennis, Aryna Sabalenka is through to the quarterfinals of the French Tennis Open, downing Naomi Osaka in straight sets this morning. The world number one, very happy with her performance.
5: I was serving pretty well. I think, yeah, overall, I think I played a really great match.
0: Matteo Berrettini also advanced in the men's half.
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0: Showers today with a top of 17. Right now it is 13 degrees in Boronia. 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We all know that Christian can't resist when someone asks for help. Upload your bill at thegoldwebsite.com.au and Christian could clear it for you.
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12: 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But what if it was a real bank? Think about this for a moment. How amazing would it be if you were able just to walk into the Bank of Christian and get your bill paid?
13: Hello, welcome to the Bank of Christian. How can I help you today?
12: Yeah, g'day. I've got this vet bill. My dog ate a charging cable and just wondering if I can get it paid. I'm really strapped for cash at the minute.
13: Oh, the poor dear. What sort?
12: Well, he's a bit of a hodgepodge, a cavoodle, mastiff, shepherd, greyhound.
13: Oh.
12: Pomeranian.
13: Right.
12: Mm.
13: Got your bill there, have you?
12: Yeah.
13: $582.70. Okay. No problem. There you go. All sorted.
12: Well, it's paid.
13: Yes, dear. Next.
12: Do I need a...
13: Next.
12: Oh. If you want your bill paid in the next 30 minutes, upload it to thegoldwebsite.com.au and have it paid by the Bank of Christian. His Dragon, Rain, it's just great songs on Gold.

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What do you do when you live in a seedy apartment block and drug dealers are coming and going at all hours of the night and mistaking your place for someone else's? Well, Colin Hay wrote a song about it. Men at Work, Who Can It Be Now? It's just great songs on Gold. And if you want a brilliant duet to do at karaoke with your friends, I'll play you one straight after Nirvana. Come As You Are, just great songs on Gold.

0: road when you're missing home. Only know you love her when you let her go.
1: That's Passenger. He's not done yet.
0: And you let her go.
1: It's Just Great Songs on Gold with Higo. And in 10 minutes, I'm going to play you a song that was a bit of an afterthought for Ugly Kid Joe, but it turned out to be one of their biggest hits. But now...
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4: 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It's as easy as that. 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
5: Julie.
4: Julie.

0: Yes.
1: Julie, sounds like you're on the road.
0: I am. I can pull over.
1: It is Christian calling you from the bank of Christian.
0: Hi, Christian.
1: I'm calling up. Is this the car that needs the rego paint?
0: It sure is.
1: Great. It's the perfect time to call. So you got $590. I'm going to give you $600. I will pay for your car rego, Julie.
0: Oh, thank you so much.
1: No, as soon as I saw your entry, flatmate moved out, the rent's gone up. You need some help.
0: Thank you so much. That's amazing.
1: That's okay, Julie. I hope it really helps. Thank you for listening to Gold.
0: Thank you.
1: All right. Have a great day. Thanks, Julie. Bye.
0: Bye.
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tires to tuition. Christian O'Connell is paying your bills. Money. And keep listening. The Bank of Christian opens again next hour on Gold.

0: Bryan Adams, Heaven, it's just great songs on Gold with Higo. Now, I don't need to be your nagging parent. Have you cleaned your room? Oh, don't come into the house with those dirty shoes on. No, I'm not talking about that. I'm talking about, have you uploaded your bill to the Gold website, .com.au, so the Bank of Christian can pay it? Word around the campfire is, before 12, another phone call is going to be made, and I don't want you to miss out. But coming up in 20 minutes, I've got a very famous movie song for you that only came about because Queen wouldn't give the rights to the movie maker for one of their songs. So this song took its place, and now, if you think about it, you could never hear it any differently.
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12: 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Glass on the road on the Tullamarine Freeway outbound before Racecourse Road as speeds knock down to 40 with delays going back to the Balti Bridge. An incident on the Ring Road Greensboro bound before the Hume Highway has heavy traffic back to the Calder. Still waiting on heavy haulage for a broken down truck on the Monash Freeway outbound at High Street. The left-hand lane is closed. The crash in Somerville, Frankston, Flinders Road at Bungau Road and high winds on the Westgate Bridge. Speeds are knocked down to 60. The MotoGP Championship battle live at Phillip Island this October. 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
21: It's 14 degrees right now. Good morning. I'm John Michael. Millions of Aussies will get a decent pay rise from July 1. The Fair Work Commission has handed down its latest minimum wage decision today, announcing a 4.75% increase. That'll see the minimum hourly wage jump from $24.95 to $26.44, or just over $1,000 a week. Unions say the death of a toddler in a Werribee house fire could have been avoided if fire stations in the area were better resourced. It took 10 minutes for a volunteer CFA crew to arrive on the scene yesterday morning. Peter Marshall from the UFU says it would have been quicker if the nearest station had another truck.
22: The response time would have been 4 to 6 minutes had the Carnegie firefighters' request to the Allan government for an extra truck been listened to. That could have made a difference.
21: The Treasurer has scoffed at suggestions that his proposed property tax reforms have played a role in auction clearance rates tanking across the nation. One Nation's Barnaby Joyce says it shows the budget should be binned, but Jim Chalmers says there's no need to panic.
23: Housing's a long-term investment, and you don't make decisions about housing based on short-term fluctuations in prices or even in auction clearance rates.
21: And Australia now has the highest number of billionaires on record. New figures show there are now 178 in the country, up 17 from last year.
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21: To Gold Sport now, and Nathan Buckley is keeping his coaching options open. The current Geelong assistant has been public about his desire to coach the Tassie Devils when they enter the comp, but he says he'll consider other options, including the vacant Essendon role. Meanwhile, Bombers legend Matthew Lloyd has refuted claims that he's part of a movement to bring back James Hird.
24: I'm not interested in politics of getting involved and trying to get anyone a job, so it's categorically wrong.
21: And the ICC has approved the trial of switching from a red ball to a pink ball during test matches impacted by bad light in a bid to avoid losing game time. It'll only be enforced, though, if both nations agree to it. Meanwhile, the Aussie cricketers are in action tonight, taking on Pakistan in the second one-day clash in Lahore.
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21: 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Right now it is 14 degrees in Heidelberg. 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
27: Oh, hello there, Melbourne. This is Higo. How many times in your life, and this is, you don't share this with anyone else, just have a think about this. How many times in your life have you had to go to your parents, your siblings, a friend and say, hey, can you give us a chop out? I got this bill and things are tight at the moment. I certainly have. And it makes you feel yuck, doesn't it? But now more than ever, the purse strings are super tight. And we want to take that awful feeling away from you. We want to help you. That's what the bank

Christian is all about, giving back to you guys who support us so much. The easiest way to do that is to grab whatever bill it is and however much it is, upload it to thegoldwebsite.com.au. Don't stress about it. Just let the Bank of Christian pay it for you, and it can happen in the next 20 minutes. And if my dad happens to be listening at the moment, yeah, I'll pay you back, sure. Steve Winwood, higher love. It's just great.

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0: It's just great songs on Gold with Higo. In a couple of minutes from now, I'll play you Walk the Moon, Shut Up and Dance. Now, the title of that song is a true story, and it goes that Nicholas, the band's lead singer, was at this huge dance event, went to the bar, it was taking too long to get a drink, he was getting frustrated, and his girlfriend looked at him and said, shut up and dance. But now we've got to do this.
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4: Hello?
3: M&E?
4: Yes.
3: Good morning, M&E. 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
4: Hi, Christian. How are you?
3: I'm very, very good. Now, listen, I hope you don't think this is improper of me just to start talking about IVF, but I'm calling off to pay this IVF storage bill.
4: Oh,

0: Actually, we need some freezer space at the moment with the Viennettas. is there room in that fridge? Eggs and Viennetta. So listen, you've got a $320 bill. We will pay that off.
1: Thank you so much, Christian, and thank you so much for you and the team for brightening up the morning every morning. It means a lot.
0: Oh, it means a lot to us as well. Thank you so much for saying that. What a lovely thing to say. Well, listen, I mean, IVF, incredible thing to do, but it takes a lot financially and emotionally as well. I wish you all the best with your journey with it.
1: That's wonderful. Thank you kindly.
0: That's all right. A lot of pleasure. Thanks for listening to Gold as well. Thanks for listening to the show.
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0: The Cranberries, Zombie, it's just great songs on Gold. And you can wake up on the bright side of the dial with the Christian O'Connell Show. 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
0: 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And one pub is going to get the ultimate makeover.
2: Lucy told us about this great pub called Wilbury & Sons. Byron and Kylie, are you there?
3: Hello, yeah. Here we are.
2: Well, listen, good news. You're one of the winners. Congratulations. And so tell us about the $5,000. What will that go towards?
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0: Jelly Bowl, we didn't start the fire. It's just great songs on Gold with Higo. At about 20 past 12, there is a triple play coming up that someone put together, and it's all Australian and it's awesome songs, and I am looking forward to it because Totally 80s rules. Now, if you want to do one of these Totally 80s triple plays, you've just got to go over to the Gold website and hit up the win page, tell Tony the three songs that you love and why you love them so much. But to start Totally 80s in just a moment, an Australian icon, and you might have heard the news, there's a tribute concert to honour this guy, and rightly so. Tony will give you some more details shortly. Have an awesome day, and I'll talk to you soon.
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6: Hi, Melbourne. Fiona Ellis-Jones here from Your News Now. It's a chilly 14 degrees this morning. Is colder weather a good reminder that winter is well and

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0: 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Offer ends 30 June. There's works underway on the Monash outbound between High Street and Warrigal Road. They're in the right-hand lane with speed back to 40. It's also a slow run inbound approaching Warrigal Road. Reports of a crash in Glen Waverley on Springvale Road southbound at High Street Road. Also seeing reports in Deer Park on Station Road northbound before Ballarat Road. It's slow back to the rail line. On the Ring Road, slow altitude approaching Pascavel Road. You can report non-urgent crimes or events through Victoria Police's online reporting service anytime. Search Report Online. 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And now you're up to date with Melbourne's latest traffic.
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3: Good afternoon. I'm John Michael. Around 3 million Aussies will get a pay rise from July 1 after the Fair Work Commission lifted minimum and award wages. They'll go up by 4.75%, meaning the full-time minimum hourly rate will jump from just under $25 to $26.44. But Fair Work Commission President Adam Hatcher admits many employees will remain worse off in real terms.
4: However, we consider that we should at least ensure that modern award-relied employees generally are not worse off in real terms than they were as at 1 July 2025.
3: Victorian families will have more protections when accessing IVF under new laws going before Parliament today. It follows a series of embryo mix-ups, including cases linked to Monash IVF. Health Minister Harriet Shing says there'll also be great scrutiny on IVF providers.
5: IVF providers will need to demonstrate that they are able to meet some really strict new standards in order to maintain their accreditation. That includes being monitored against their performance, their workforce, and also the safety requirements for new technologies.
3: The University of Melbourne has maintained its place as one of the nation's top unis. It's held on to its position as the 64th best university in the world in the latest rankings. And Australia's population clock has ticked over 28 million people today. The ABS says one birth is recorded every 2 minutes and 16 seconds.
2: Terry White Chemmart are dedicated to keeping busy people moving. 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
3: To Gold Sport now, and former Collingwood coach Nathan Buckley has had his say on the vacant Bombers gig. He's told Fox he'll consider his options, but for now he's happy with his assistant role at the Cats.
6: I'm absolutely loving my role at Geelong and that environment, and absolutely focused on getting the best out of that right now.
3: Meanwhile, Crows veteran Taylor Walker is set to return to the AFL for Thursday night's Round 13 opener against the Cats. And world number one Aryna Sabalenka is through to the quarterfinals of the French Tennis Open, downing Naomi Osaka in straight sets this morning, while in the men's draw, Matteo Berrettini and Felix Auger-Aliassime are also through.
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3: Showers today with a top of 17 and showers easing tomorrow with a high of 16. Right now, it is 14 degrees in Pakenham and Melbourne. 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
16: Hello there, Tony Tenaglia here this afternoon, and it is Totally 80s time. Love your Aussie music. You are going to love our Totally 80s triple play in around 15 minutes time because it is an all Aussie affair with Mondo Rock, Aussie Crawl and Cold Chisel coming up. Shortly, you're going to hear from a guy who at one stage jokingly referred to himself as Teen Elvis because he saw parallels between his own image and the young Elvis. Cool, rebellious, with a rock and roll frontman.

persona. Yeah, he was all of that. Just don't know that I could compare him to Elvis, to be honest. Anyway, he is coming up after this guide. Man being honoured in a tribute concert by many of his peers later this year. John Farnham kicks off Totally 80s here on Gold. Just great songs.

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0: 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Hey, Glenn, your Totally 80s Triple Play is an all-Aussie affair. Songs from Mondo Rock, Aussie Crawl and Cold Chisel coming up. It's a Totally 80s Triple Play heavily inspired by your mum. What's the deal there?
1: She loves her 80s music. You know, growing up, she used to always like the back then the CDs, and she'd have them, you know, constantly playing. And then even when we jump in the car, and you know, and then when she used to make her own little mix CDs and all that, they used to be full of Aussie music.
0: So when she was putting together the mixtapes, did you get a say in any of the songs that went on them?
1: I used to love Come On Eileen. She used to put that song on for a bit of a laugh.
0: Well, by the sounds of it, your mum had great music taste. She should have been in radio.
1: Yes, I think she should as well.
0: Never too late, Glenn. It's never too late. All right, well, let's kick off your Triple Play right now with Mondo Rock here on Gold.
1: No worries. Thank you very much.

0: Aussie, totally 80s triple play here on Gold. Just great songs. You know, you can be sure that 99.9% of the time when we play an all Aussie, totally 80s triple play, it's going to have Cold Chisels, Flame Trees. That might be one of your favourites. Might be one of the songs that you'd ask for in your totally 80s triple play. I'd love to hear which songs you'd love for us to play. And you can request your favourites now via the win page at thegoldwebsite.com.au. Got Tony Tenaglia this afternoon. Now, Tony Hadley, a member of Spandau Ballet, there was one song that he didn't think should have been a single, let alone was going to be a hit. We're going to play that for you in the next 10 minutes here on Totally 80s.
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0: Just great songs. This is Gold with Tiffany, and I think we're alone now. We got Tony Tenaglia this afternoon. Big happy 66th birthday to Tony Hadley from Spandau Ballet. Now, there was one Spandau Ballet song that he didn't think should have been a single, let alone it become a hit. That song was True.
1: I have to say, I didn't think it was a hit. I thought it was a lovely song, but it was Simon Bates on Radio 1 at the time that said, I've got the new Spandau Ballet album in True. This is the title song. If this is not a number one song, then, you know, there's no justice or whatever. And he played it twice. And I thought, well, if Simon Bates said it's a number one, then I'll go with that every day of the week.
0: And number one it was in Canada, Ireland, Luxembourg, the UK and the US. Is True. Totally 80s on Gold. Just great songs.

0: Wrapping up Totally 80s on Gold with Kate Bush, running up that hill. Do you know that she was discovered by Dave Gilmour from Pink Floyd?
1: My family and my brother, John, felt that it would be a good idea to see if we could get some of my songs published. And through a friend of the family, we made a contact with Dave Gilmour. He came down and heard some songs and I think was impressed.
2: I had a listen. I was intrigued by this strange voice. I went to her house, met her parents down in Kent. She played me, God, I mean, it must have been 40 or 50 songs. And I thought I should try and do something.
1: Eventually, you put up the money for me to go into the studio and make three tracks properly produced. And through those tracks, I got the recording contract.
0: That's pretty cool. All right, if you've got bills piling up in the kitchen bench right now and you're thinking, how am I going to pay these? Well, I've got an idea for you. I'm going to share it with you next.
3: 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Christian, please save our pub!
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9: Hi Melbourne, Fiona Ellis-Jones here from Your News Now. It's a chilly 14 degrees this afternoon. Is colder weather a good reminder that winter is well and truly here, and now's the time to get vaccinated? 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
13: 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There's works underway on the Monash Freeway outbound between High Street and Warrigal Road. They're in the right-hand lane with speed back to 40. Delays are back to Burke Road. Also works causing delays in Laverton on Leakes Road, citybound before Fitzgerald Road. It's in the middle lane. Ongoing works on Peninsula Link have a closed citybound between the Murdoch Highway and Bungar Road. Take the Murdoch Highway instead. And works in Berwick, Clyde Road down to one lane in both directions at the Monash. 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And now you're up to date with Melbourne's latest traffic.
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1: Afternoon, I'm Georgia Love. Millions of Aussies will receive a pay rise from July 1 after the Fair Work Commission lifted the national minimum wage and award wages by 4.75%. That'll equal about $45 a week more in full-timers' weekly paychecks. Businesses had been pushing for an increase between 2.5 and 3.5%, but unions for at least 5. Sally McManus from the ACTU says while it's not enough to get the lowest paid workers ahead of inflation, it is a start.
2: They've obviously taken an approach. They do want to get there. They just don't want to get there as fast as we want to get there.
1: Detectives investigating a shooting in Craigieburn last year have revealed the offender filmed the incident as they asked for the public's help to catch him. Three shots were fired into a house on Elmwood Plain around 1pm on October 24 by a man in a balaclava who then took off in a black Land Rover. Police have released footage to help identify the shooter who remains on the run. Victorian families will have more protections when accessing IVF, with new laws to give authorities stronger powers to oversee clinics and to intervene if something goes wrong. It follows a series of embryo mix-ups, including cases linked to Monash IVF. While a new daily pill is being hailed a breakthrough for advanced pancreatic cancer, with a global trial finding it's more than doubled survival times for patients whose disease has spread. It works by targeting a gene mutation that drives most pancreatic cancers. The trial will be expanded to the Epworth Hospital from next year. And the Treasurer has left the door open, if only slightly, to the fuel excise cuts being extended beyond June. Currently, motorists are saving 32 cents a litre thanks to the lower tax collected on petrol and diesel sales.
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1: Collingwood captain Darcy Moore has jetted to the US for treatment on his hamstring. He's had four soft tissue injuries this season and will be sidelined for at least the next month. Meanwhile, Nathan Buckley is keeping the door open to coaching a club other than Tasmania. The former Pies coach says he's still very keen on leading the Devils, but will consider other options. And in tennis, Aryna Sabalenka is through to the quarterfinals of the French Tennis Open, downing Naomi Osaka in straight sets. The world number one happy with her performance.
4: They really stayed aggressive no matter what, and I was serving pretty well. I think, yeah, overall, I think I played really great match.
1: Matteo Berrettini also advanced in the men's half.
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1: More showers today, a top of 17. More on the way tomorrow, 15 degrees. Right now in the city, it's 14. 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
11: Hey, you got Tony Tenaglia this afternoon. Cost of living right now is doing our heads in. We are all doing what we can to try and reduce our outlay. But I don't know about you. It feels like to me that every second day there's an email that comes in to say, your electricity's going up. Your gas is going up. We're upping your phone bill by $5 a month. 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It's never ending. Never ending. However, we have a way of helping you out financially. The Bank of Christian. Christian O'Connell wants to pay your bills. So what we need you to do is upload a bill to thegoldwebsite.com.au and then wait for a call from Christian. I know he will be paying a bill this hour and he will do it within the next 20 minutes. That phone of yours could ring at any time, and when it does, you need to make sure you answer it, okay? Here's Prince now, When Doves Cry, on Gold. Just great songs.

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1: Bank of Christian is back for the second week. 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I could be calling you and paying your bills. Upload your bill. Easy as that. All right, let's call Lisa now.
2: Hello.
1: Hello, is that Lisa?
2: Yes.
1: Lisa, this is Christian from the Bank of Christian calling you.
2: Oh, my goodness, Christian, I love you.
1: Now, Lisa, you will because I'm paying your bills. Lisa, what is the bill I can wipe out?
2: My son's laptop for school. I've been paying it off for God knows how long. And, yes, can I just say something, Christian?
1: Please.
2: I just want to thank you more than anything, bringing joy to the radio station, bringing so much more, a community. And at this time where it's so hard for everyone, just giving back, it's a small act of kindness for you. It means so much to us. So I want to say thank you.
1: Well, Lisa, thank you very much. I really hope the show is a community. You know, we kind of build the show that way, you guys.
2: You're beautiful.
1: So I think your bill is $300. I'm going to upgrade you. I'm going to give you $500.
2: Oh, I love you even more. You've made my life. I'm going to cry.
1: I'm going to give a $100 fuel voucher as well.
2: Oh, you're divine. You are divine.
1: Thanks, Lisa.
2: Pay

0: Just great songs. This is Gold with Tonic, if you could only see. You got Tony Tenaglia this afternoon? We have got an artist coming up who, sadly passed away August 26, 2004 of a cerebral aneurysm. Before she passed away, though, this woman was renowned for turning Italian songs into English hits. And we got one of those coming up next here on Gold.
1: Life feels better with gold.
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2: 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Got a real
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2: 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Just great. 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Just great songs.

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2: Lucy told us about this great pub called Wilbury & Sons in Moorabbin. 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
16: 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There's a crash on the Ring Road Greensboro bound at the Deepak Bypass. It's in the left-hand lane with speed back to 40. It's also slow Altona bound from Pascaval Road to the Teller Freeway. Works causing delays in Laverton on Leakes Road, city bound before Fitzgerald Road. It's in the middle lane. On the Monash Freeway, slow inbound approaching the Domain Tunnel. Works continue on Peninsula Link. It remains closed, city bound between the Murradak Highway in Bungar Road. Take the Murdoch Highway instead. 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And now you're up to date with Melbourne's latest traffic.
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19: Afternoon, I'm Georgia Love. Unions say the tragic death of a toddler in a Werribee house fire yesterday could have been avoided if fire stations in the area were better resourced. It took 10 minutes for a volunteer CFA crew to arrive

0: on the scene after fire taken hold of the Newbury Street home where three-year-old Jordan Dashwood was trapped inside. Peter Marshall from the UFU says it would have been quicker if the nearest station had another truck.
1: The response time would have been 4 to 6 minutes had the Carnegie firefighters requested the Allan government for an extra truck being listened to. That could have made a difference and probably would have made a difference.
0: Millions of Aussies will receive a pay rise after the Fair Work Commission lifted the national minimum wage and award wages by 4.75%. Employment Minister Amanda Rishworth says minimum wages make up around 11% of the entire wages bill.
2: Now, the government has advocated to the Commission for an economically sustainable real wage increase and has welcomed the Commission's decision today because it is a win for working Australians.
0: The increase of $45 a week for full-time people on the minimum wage will take effect from July 1. The Treasurer has scoffed at suggestions his proposed property tax reforms have played a role in the auction clearance rates tanking across the country. One Nation's Barnaby Joyce says it shows the budget should be binned, but Jim Chalmers says there's no need to panic.
3: Housing's a long-term investment and you don't make decisions about housing based on short-term fluctuations in prices or even in auction clearance rates.
0: And our population in Australia has now hit 28 million. With births, deaths, migration and departures, Australia is gaining one new person every 75 seconds. While our country now has its highest number of billionaires on record. The latest data shows there are now 178 in the country. That's 17 more than last year.
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0: Bombers legend Matthew Lloyd has refuted claims he's part of the movement to bring back James Hird to coach the embattled team.
5: I'm not interested in politics of getting involved and trying to get anyone a job, so it's categorically wrong.
0: Speaking on Nine there, and the ICC has approved the trial of switching from a red ball to a pink ball during test matches impacted by bad light in a bid to avoid losing game time. But it'll also be enforced if both nations agree to it. While the Aussie cricketers are in action tonight, taking on Pakistan in the second one-day clash in Lahore.
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0: 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More on the way tomorrow, 15 degrees. 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
10: 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How about what we do is we pay a bill for you and that money you are going to put towards the bills, you can actually then do something with the kids. 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

0: 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The Bank of Christian could open at any time. Now, what do you reckon one of the weirdest rumours you could hear about yourself would be?
1: Everyone seems to think that I'm Adele. In drag.
0: Oh, okay. Who do you think that artist is? You'll find out in around 15 minutes' time when we play a song from them. Right now, Pearl Jam's Alive on Gold. Just great songs.

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0: Just great songs. This is Gold with Sam Smith. Stay with me. What do you reckon the weirdest rumour he's ever heard about himself is?
1: Everyone seems to think that I'm Adele. In drag. Because we've never been seen in the same room together. And if you slow down her voice, it sounds maybe a bit like mine. So people think that we're the same person and I'm just in drag right now.
0: Hands up if you plan to go away now and slow down Adele's voice just to hear if that's true. Coming up next, got some...

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1: Well, I heard about the fella you've been dancing with all over the neighborhood. So why didn't you ask?

0: That's great songs. This is Gold. Tony Tenaglia here, excited about it being a Tuesday because my favourite way to drive home on a Tuesday is by listening to Jonesy and Amanda and Tin Hat Tuesday. So this is where you get to share your conspiracy stories and theories and all that sort of stuff. And then the rest of us just have a good laugh on the way home. We've got Jonesy and Amanda up next.
1: Here at Gold, we believe the best kind of rich isn't about having money.
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8: 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There's been a collision on the Ring Road Greensborough bound at the Deer Park bypass. It's blocking the left lane and reducing speeds to 40. Delays starting to build up through there. Also on the Ring Road Greensborough bound, but a little further north, things are slowing down on the lead up to Keilor Park Drive. The Deer Park bypass, heavy outbound from the Ring Road through to Christie's Road. As for the Monash, that is smooth sailing right the way through and no dramas at all for the Eastern. We're also looking pretty clear on the Westgate for now. 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I'll check Melbourne's latest traffic again in 15 minutes.
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11: Afternoon, I'm Georgia Love. The United Firefighters Union is devastated following the death of a toddler in a Werribee house fire yesterday. Three-year-old Jordan became trapped inside when it's believed an e-bike battery sparked the blaze. Union Secretary Peter Marshall says help could have arrived sooner had the government provided the nearest station with an extra truck.
12: The time frame to make a difference is 7 minutes, and, you know, we're well over that with 9 to 10 minutes, and it would have been different if it had been 4 to 6. Now, we're talking minutes here, but we're also talking about the tragic loss of life, in particular a child, and that sort of hit the firefighters pretty hard.
11: Victorian families will have more protections when accessing IVF under new laws going before Parliament today. It follows a series of embryo mix-ups, including cases linked to Monash IVF. Health Minister Harriet Shing says there'll also be greater scrutiny on providers.
13: IVF providers will need to demonstrate that they are able to meet some really strict new standards in order to maintain their accreditation. That includes being monitored against their performance, their workforce, and also the safety requirements for new technologies.
11: 3 million Aussies will get a pay rise from July 1, the Fair Work Commission lifting minimum and award wages. They'll go up by 4.75%, meaning the full-time minimum hourly rate will jump by about $45 a week. But Fair Work Commission President Adam Hatcher admits many employees will remain worse off in real terms.
14: We consider that we should at least ensure that modern award-relied employees generally are not worse off than they were as at 1 July 2025.
11: And tickets are now available for Neil Danaher's state funeral at the G. The AFL legend and tireless MND advocate died last week after living with the disease for 13 years. The free memorial service will be held next Wednesday, June 10.
15: Terry White Chemmart are dedicated to keeping busy people moving. Book your flu vaccination online or in store today. See their website for details.
11: The tribunal's sitting this evening to determine the staging incident on Fremantle's Joshua Treacy. All other outcomes from round 12 have been accepted.

0: including Geelong's Mark O'Connor accepting a fine for careless conduct with an umpire. And former Collingwood coach Nathan Buckley has had his say on the vacant Bombers coaching gig. He's told Fox he'll consider his options, but for now he's happy with his assistant role at the Cats.
1: I'm absolutely loving my role at Geelong and that environment. And absolutely focused on getting the best out of that right now.
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0: More showers on the way. They'll lead into tomorrow, top of 15 degrees. Showers and 14 on Thursday. Right now in the city, it's 16. 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
18: It's showtime.
19: Well, hello there, Amanda. How are you today?
20: You know, I didn't sleep very well last night, and I have myself to blame.
19: Scrolling?
20: No, yesterday I mentioned a song that I'm seeing on all the TikToks at the moment. It's such an infectious...
19: No, not that Puerto Rico
20: song. Yeah, but
19: it's
20: a fabulous earworm. It's this song. Jenna filmed us dancing to it yesterday. I was 100 years old.
21: First time in San Juan, meet Iho.
20: The whole team's dancing.
21: Capital of
20: Puerto Rico.
19: Yeah.
20: This is my favourite bit. The whole plane clapped when we landed.
19: I know. How you make something irritating more irritating?
20: You liked it yesterday.
19: I do like it.
20: The problem is, all night in my head, that's all I could hear. And I like it. The first time I heard it, I thought I like it. Second time, I'm obsessed with it. And then during the night, I thought, stop, stop. It just kept going and going.
19: Problem is, though, it's AI, totally AI generated.
20: Why is that a problem? I don't care.
19: That's a problem. Well, tell that to Johnny Musician trying to make a living.
20: Oh, whose name you can't even mention.
19: Johnny Musician.
20: Well, but there's room for musicians and there's room for just fun TikTok songs, which is what that is.
19: Sure.
20: They can't all be Rekha Fitzgerald as someone who's 10 dancing around a Christmas tree.
19: In what world did anyone dance around a Christmas tree to the record?
20: That's
19: of
20: what
19: Edmund
20: I mean.
19: Fitzgerald?
20: That's not going to be a TikTok viral song. No. So there's a space for these songs.
19: Sure.
20: But that space was between my ears last night.
19: Does anyone know
20: on.
19: Where the love of God goes when the waves turn the minutes to hours?
20: Woo, let's dance. You're never going to hear that to that song.
19: Well, you know, talking about people that are doing stuff, Martin Dingle Wall is going to be joining us on the show today. The last time we spoke to Martin Dingle Wall, he was on Home and Away, by the way, but he did a movie. And it was The Nothing Men, Nowhere Men. Anyway, it was a great movie about a bunch of guys, all workmates in a factory. And the factory had been bought out by a big conglomerate and they took away all their tools. So it was a tool making factory. They took away all their tools, everything that they went to work for, but they had to show up to work. So they did nothing all day. So they went into work.
20: And just danced to Puerto Rico.
19: And the thing about a lot of people think, well, that'd be pretty good. You go to work, you don't have to do anything. But that old saying, the idle hands are the devil's plaything. And it's quite a psychological thriller. But anyway, I don't know what happened to that movie. It was such a good movie. I haven't seen Light of Day, but Martin Dingle Wall has a new movie coming out and we're going to be catching up with him to talk about that.
20: What a sentence. Take a breath.
19: Why
20: don't
19: you
20: play it again, Ryan?
19: Get the Puerto
20: Rican
19: song on for Amanda AI.
20: ASAP.

0: go.
1: Immediately was enchanted.
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2: Okay,
0: that's such enough. A song. I love it, I love
2: it. I got a theory about
0: Except
2: that as well.
0: At night. I don't want it in my ears at night.
2: You don't want it at night. The Fast Five, we can't do anything until we do that. Would you like to play? Why not call us? 13.

0: 55-22.
1: I think that question was supposed to be rhetorical, Brendan. You paused as if you wanted an answer.
0: I was just confused, Your Honour. Gold.

0: Gold. Hello there. It's Jonesy and Amanda Flowers, Miley Cyrus. I know it's no Puerto Rico, your favourite song in the world.
1: Well, yes. Mojito, whatever. Capital of Puerto Rico.
0: You fully sassed the ethnic.
1: That song was in my dreams last night, so I love it, but it was too much of an earworm.
0: Can I just ask this question? I'll ask Jim Wright. Jim Wright, yep. Hello.
2: Hi.
0: Puerto Rico, is it a safe place to go to? Because it's one of those places that sounds great, but like Havana, dreadful.
2: Yeah, I've just put this in.
1: Havana's not dreadful. I've been to Havana. You haven't.
0: Isn't Havana dreadful?
1: No, why are you saying it's dreadful? It's fabulous.
0: Oh, but you like the third world. I'm not a third world.
1: Oh, then don't ask about anything.
0: No, I'm just saying, you know, I need good toilets.
1: Havana was brilliant. It was atmospheric, creative, beautiful to look at.
0: But it's like friends of mine that lived in Jordan, and they would say, oh, we're, you know. I said, yeah, but don't they have public beheadings? They said, oh, well, no, they've only got them back to once a month now. I went, well, yay.
1: You can't all be the Shire, Brendan.
2: All right, so this is on, Puerto Rico. It offers a unique blend of vibrant Caribbean beaches, rich Spanish colonial history and diverse natural wonders.
1: Oh. It's part of America.
0: Am I going to get robbed on the beach?
1: Oh, Brendan, why don't you just stay home with your little blinkers on? And watch Yellowstone.
0: Okay.
1: Why don't you?
0: Sounds like a great
1: time.
0: Yeah,
1: so do that and don't leave your compound and be very happy. You drive me crazy.
0: Let's get into this.
3: How fast can this thing go?
4: Faster than the speed of light.
1: I can't deal with you sometimes.
0: Why do you say jazz?
1: Because what a way to see the world.
0: I've travelled the world.
1: But your beefs are so much more than anyone else's beefs.
0: What do you mean?
1: You're full on carnivore beef way you see the world.
0: Some people, like I've got a mate that just went to India, okay? And he was over there and I said, what do you think? He said, I will never go back. So I live at
1: vicariously. That's why he's your mate.
0: I will live vicariously through him. You've been to India.
1: Yes, I have.
0: You complained about the toilets.
1: Of course.
0: John's in Picton.
1: That's par for the course.
0: I know, but why would, in life is short, why do I have to go to a place where there's no good toilets? That's all I'm saying. Can't I just have a good toilet?
1: You've had a bad toilet experience at the Sydney Royal Easter Show, so don't tell me about where you draw the line.
0: John, how are you?
5: Yeah, good, thanks, Jonesy. How are you?
0: I'm very well.
1: Hi, John.
5: How are you, man?
1: We feuded this time yesterday, too.
0: Maybe you get cranky at three. Maybe you need a cup of soup. I might make you a soup. To start the show.
1: Oh, I need a new co-host to start the show.
0: Oh, hang on. What
1: John,
0: do you want me to be?
1: Let's see how I've got a long list. Let's see how we go with you in the Fast Five. Here's the question that starts us off. What's the everyday name for a floor-standing pendulum clock?
5: Grandfather clock.
1: Grandfather clock. Yeah. Let me tell you how it gets its name. Mm. Why don't I? Grandfather clock got its name from the hit 1876 song by Roxette, My Grandfather's Clock, by American singer Henry Clay Work. We've got some of it here.
6: My grandfather's clock was too large for the shelf. So
1: that one.
6: Years on the floor.
0: It's no Puerto Rico, I'll tell you that.
3: First time in the world.
1: And how are the toilets?
0: What are the toilets like in Puerto Rico, Ryan? Can you Google that?
1: Well, I think you'll get a variety.
0: Question number two.
1: Don't really Google it, Ryan.
0: Let's play Riff Raff.
3: Riff-raff
4: on stage. Oh, riff-raff
3: everywhere. Got you, I understand. Got to keep out the
0: riff-raff. What song features this riff? Rock on.
5: All the dumb things.
1: Oh, no.
0: And there we have it. Question number two of the Fast Five.
1: Can I also just say, you did ask me about the toilets in India, but you didn't ask me about the extraordinary other things I saw.
0: What's one good thing that would get Jonesy to India?
1: No, nothing would get you there because now I know who you are.
0: You know very well who I am.
1: I loved it there.
0: I will go and live there.
1: Okay.
0: Go and have
1: what
0: a swim in the Ganges.
1: What kind of travel agent are you?
2: You can't flush the toilet paper.
0: Yeah, see, in Puerto Rico. So I went to Greece and you can't flush the toilet
1: paper
0: there.
1: You had a great time
0: there. I
1: love
0: Greece, but it's a whole procedure when you go to the
1: loo. I understand. Most of us understand.
0: You've got to wrap it up and put it in a bin next to
1: it. We understand how toilets work, Brendan, that aren't always the flushing kind.
0: You know what? After a while, it wasn't that bad.
1: Okay. Look, just collected them and took them home with you.
0: It became a bit of a thing.
1: Well, give us a call. We're up to Riff Raff question two.
0: 13 55 22. Why don't you call us on Gold?

0: Gold. Hello there. If you've just joined us, everything's going okay in the studio. Okay, here's the deal. I'll go to India if you pay me. If someone says we want you to come to India.
1: What an insulting thing to say to the people of India.
0: No, it's not at all.
1: If you're being a cricketer. Who views the world saying, I'll go there if you pay me? What kind of world traveller, world citizen, sympathetic human being are you? I'll go there if you pay me.
0: I see on the telly what's going on. I get
1: what's going on?
0: Gist of it, or what's happening in the broader world. That's why I'm glad I'm here.
1: That Puerto Rican song, and you said, what are the toilets like there?
0: Well, all I did was ask, because of your song Puerto Rico. First time in San Juan. All I asked was, what's Puerto Rico like?
1: Do they have flush and lose in Puerto Rico?
0: Part of it.
1: Do I have to wrap it up and then bring it home?
0: Sam Ryan, what did you establish?
2: Yeah, okay. So in major tourist areas, the toilets are fine. I think it's just, more rural.
1: Why they haven't put that in the song, Brendan?
0: Greece, in Athens, I was in a nice hotel and you still had to wrap it all up in paper and put it in the bin.
1: We are living as the highest echelon of elite life, Brendan, with flushing toilets with hot showers.
0: The Greeks say they invented philosophy but not plumbing. So that was the Italians. They did the aqueduct. I'm a fan of history.
1: Okay.
0: You go to Italy, they've got good dunnies. I don't want to start any trouble.
1: When are you opening your travel agency?
0: Let's continue with the Fast Five.
3: How fast can this thing go?
4: Faster than the speed of light.
5: Jonesy and Amanda.
6: Fast Five.
0: I'm just saying it like it is, man.
1: I can't deal with you.
0: You can
1: deal. You're so elitist.
0: Why the hell am I elitist?
1: I only go there if you pay me. Can you flush a dunny?
0: That's not. I just know what I like.
1: Well
0: surely
1: stay home and eat a white bread sandwich and shut up.
0: Lara's in Geelong.
1: Hello, Lara. I'm sorry Mum and Dad are fighting.
0: So I go to Geelong. I was there in Geelong the other just a couple of weeks ago.
1: Oh, good on
0: and
1: you.
0: I was enjoying
1: did
0: my time.
1: Did you flush
0: there.
1: Happily?
0: I did.
1: Lara, hello.
0: I was at the ferry terminal.
1: Oh,
7: hello.
0: Lara.
1: Hello, Lara. You're up for a riffraff.
8: Any old riffraff on stage? Oh, riffraff.
9: Guys, you can't understand. Got to keep out the riffraff.
1: Lara, what song has this riff?
0: It's a banger.
7: All the small things, Blink 182.
1: That's exactly it.
10: Small things.
1: Question number three. This is multiple choice. Where in Australia was the coldest temperature ever recorded? Was it A, in Brendan Jones' heart?
0: No.
1: Was it A, Charlotte's Pass in New South Wales, B, Lyawini in Tasmania, or C, Falls Creek in Victoria, the coldest temperature ever recorded?
7: Oh, I think Charlotte's Pass.
0: Charlotte's Pass.
1: Yes, it was in 1994 on June 29, minus 23 degrees.
0: Canadians would be laughing at that. I'm saying, what's that? They had minus 30.
1: I've been at minus 30 in Canada and I flushed. But I was in part of the country where it's kind of dry near Banff. And so it wasn't as cold as a Sydney winter can feel.
0: My sister lives in Canada. We were coming back and we were driving along and I said, this looks like where they filmed Rambo. And I said to my sister, I said, did they film Rambo? And she said, yeah, in Hope. And I said, well, we've got to go and see. And she said, well, that was about 200 kilometres ago.
1: No, don't tell me you didn't make everyone turn around.
0: I was so wanted to turn around and go back.
1: So this story is that you didn't.
0: No.
1: Okay.
0: Flight schedule.
1: Oh, you are a fascinating man.
0: Why are they?
1: You know what?
0: Get me on Getaway. Katrina Roundtree and a sarong.
1: Yeah, you wanted to go there and you couldn't either.
0: Lara, what do you call a word that reads the same way backward and forward?
7: Synonym.
1: Oh no. Synonym means it means the same.
0: Harrison's in Baldwin. Baldwin's calling.
1: Hi, Harrison.
0: You're a Skyhooks fan.
11: Hi, how are you?
0: Good, bro.
1: What do you call a word that reads the same backwards as forwards? I'm sorry, Harrison.
0: Shari is in Digger's Rest.
1: Hello, Shari. Do you know what you call a word that reads the same forwards as it does backwards?
12: Yes, I do. That would be a palindrome.
1: A palindrome. I've got some examples.
0: Go on.
1: Race car. Madam, I'm Adam.
0: Okay.
1: Pooping is a sign I poop. Ask your travel agent. That's one. This is question five for you now.
0: This is you, Shari. This is a big time. The mysterious stone circle of Stonehenge can be found in which country?
12: England.
0: And great facilities nearby as well. Those druids, they knew what they were doing. or the aliens, or whoever put it there. Congratulations, Shari. You have won the Jam Pack. The Jam Pack contains a $250 fuel voucher.
12: That's awesome.
0: That's so good.
12: That is so cool. Thank you so much, guys.
0: Carry on. And if you'd like to register for the Fast Five, you can do it. JonesyDemander.com.au. Apropos of your Puerto Rico song.
1: Can I a little bit more, please? Come on, Ryan. First time in San
0: Juan, meet Eho. I've got a theory. I'm going to run
1: it
0: past you.
1: I flushed it twice in Puerto Rico. Yes, Brendan?
0: It's got nothing to do with flushing toilets.
1: Okay, good.
0: I'll have that for you. Also, Martin Dingwall, actor, will be joining us on Gold.
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11: Strong progress is being made on the northbound closure of the Peninsula Link Freeway. It's on track to reopen in early June 2026. Thank you for your patience during the closure. We have a broken down truck causing delays for the Monash Freeway. This is blocking the left lane outbound just before Warrigal Road. Speeds have been reduced to 40 and it's very heavy going from Bacajurac Road as a result. A crash to steer clear of in Moravan on Cochrane's Road at Warrigal Road and reports of an incident in Greenvale, Mickleham Road southbound at Barrymore Road. We've also got a heavy city-bound run for the Westgate from the Balti through to the Burnley. 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Offer ends 30 June. I'll check Melbourne's latest traffic again in 15 minutes.
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18: I'm going to give you $300.
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19: Oh, my God.
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0: Old. Hello there, it's Jonesy and Amanda driving you home. Thanks for the earworm, says everyone around Australia, and your Puerto Rican song. First time in San Juan, Mi-hijo,
1: capital of Puerto Rico. It's a great song. It did haunt my dreams last night, but I love it.
0: So I was doing a bit of thinking about this last night, and it all stems from 80s TV sitcoms.
1: Well, the thing is, it does have a familiarity to it. We feel nostalgic almost when you hear the song. What's your theory?
0: Well, I'm thinking, you remember The Facts of Life? You take a book, you take a bag, you take them all, from there you have The Facts of Life, The Facts of Life. There's a and that begat Growing Pains.
1: It's all the same song, isn't it?
0: Yeah. And then that begat Full House.
1: Wow, it's the same song.
0: And it all started with The Greatest American Hero.
1: And do you think that sounds like Puerto Rico?
0: It's all there. And the shows are all pretty much similar.

0: except for The Greatest American Hero, it's a guy, school teacher, finds a magic suit and turns into a superhero, aiding the FBI.
1: Does he throw chalk?
0: There might have been a chalk.
1: So you're saying that those themes
0: yep.
1: are why we respond to the Puerto Rico song, because it sounds
0: we
1: familiar. She said clarifying things for him.
0: Yeah. Okay. We should enter details of this show into AI. You know.
1: To see if you can put your underpants and a cape on.
0: A totally reasonable man does a show with a woman of high standing, and we've got our, what would you call Ryan?
1: Confused?
0: I'm just spitballing this.
1: I can tell.
0: We can put it all into AI.
1: What would it sound like? Is that where you're leading this conversation?
0: I'm just spitballing it. You never know. This stuff, this hour, it all comes out.
1: You never know.
0: And we might get to Puerto Rico.
1: I'm not going with you, that's for sure. First time in
0: San Juan. We do know that there's flushing toilets in the good parts.
1: In the good parts.
0: In the good parts. So that's where you'll find me.
1: I can't deal with you today. Yeah, I really can't deal with you.
0: You can deal because.
1: Because why?
0: Because Martin Dinglewall has a new movie. I'm very excited about it. He's going to be joining us next on Gold.
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6: 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We've got heavy hold-ups for the Monash Freeway outbound, all due to a broken-down truck which is stuck in the left lane just before Warrigal Road. Speeds are at 40, and those delays are stretching all the way back through the tunnel, now affecting the city-bound journey on the West Gate, which is heavy from the Balti. Reports of an incident in Greenvale, Mickleham Road southbound at Barrymore Road, and the Deer Park bypass slowing outbound from the Ring Road to Hopkins Road. 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Offer ends 30 June. I'll check Melbourne's latest traffic again in 15 minutes.
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0: 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Hello, it's Jonesy and Amanda driving you home.
1: We love seeing our Aussie counterparts do amazing things in Hollywood. And our next guest, Martin Dingwall, is no exception. This powerhouse actor has gone all the way to the high deserts of Utah to film his latest project. It's called This Bloody Country. No electricity, no running water, just coyotes and dust. That is commitment. He plays a hardened Aussie guide protecting pioneers in a brilliant new frontier drama. Martin Dingwall, hello.
0: Give it up for him.
2: Well, that sounds like a movie I'd like to do. What do you know about it?
0: You should get on this. It sounds good.
2: Sorry, firstly, hello, Jonesy. Hello, Amanda.
1: Hi,
0: hello there, Martin. I know that
2: so
0: it's
2: good
0: all...
2: to see you guys again.
0: Well, we haven't seen you. We haven't seen you since, what, the Nowhere Men, the Nothing Men?
2: The Nothing Men, probably about more than a decade ago.
0: That was a... By the way, that was a great movie. If you get
2: still
0: a chance...
2: It's a great movie. I'm just releasing it actually in the next 2-3 months in Australia because it never got released.
0: Well, it never came out. I went to the premiere.
2: Well, it screened one time because it was a digital film before we could do digital. So it's just been locked up in litigation and digital...
0: Really?
2: The digital void for 15 years. It's never been released. For all the support you guys gave it never got released.
1: So when can we see it now then?
0: Yeah.
2: Well, I'll be having that on Amazon Australia in the next 3 months.
0: Okay.
1: Wow. Okay.
0: Well, here's me thinking, because I actually said, didn't I say to anyone who cared to listen, I said, what's wrong? Why isn't this movie? Why aren't we seeing this movie? It had Colin Friels, it had you, it was bloody, it was so good.
2: Because we got 100% Rotten Tomato rating.
1: Yeah.
2: It did amazing business for us in America who could handle digital. In Australia, there was one screen. And as it turned out, the powers that be wouldn't help us get a print of a digital film, so we could not release it. Oh. It sat on one screen. It sat there for 3 weeks, and so it is a complete... 15 years later, it is a completely unexploited film anywhere in the world.
1: Wow.
2: I don't want to get too much into the violins, but that journey bankrupted me.
0: Well, let's get the violins. I want this thing to become the biggest thing in the world, man. I want you to get your money back.
2: Well, actually, I don't want to... Again, it was here in the string section, but it was a substantial loss. I'd come out of Home and Away, and it was, I'd banked about 150 from that, 150 grand, and I lost all of that on that film. Mm. So it was quite a baptism into, it was an initiation into manhood, but there it sits, and I own it. And I'm now going to release it now that all this is, now that I'm back in Australia, now that I'm setting up my life here again. Because Hollywood's been great for me, but I'm back here now raising my son, and I've got that film sitting there. So I shall release This Bloody Country, which came out last week on Amazon.
0: Let's focus
2: the
0: on that.
2: 3 months.
0: Yeah,
2: I will release The Nothing Men.
0: Well, I'll pin all what we've just said in 3 months. You get in contact, and we'll. I want to make this happen,
1: absolutely,
0: mate. Seriously, it is such
2: Thank
0: a
2: you.
0: Good movie.
1: But with This
2: Thank
1: Bloody Country,
2: much.
1: This is perfect
2: yes,
1: timing to be doing these sort of frontier stories. It is what everyone's wanting at the moment, isn't it?
2: Well, I agree just because of the response we've had in America. But what I will say, Amanda, is I think people are wanting to have shown that they want to see character-driven, real kind of men and women going through real emotional journeys on screen as opposed to just the Marvels. They also do want to see old school cinema, which is what this writer director has given us.
0: Yep. Well, this is great. This is you.
1: It's the year of you.
0: This is the year of Martin Dingwall. It's going to happen. This Bloody Country is out now on Prime Video. Check it out. And also coming out, we're not going to talk about it too much now, but The Nothing Man is coming, and it is a great movie.
2: Thank you for your interest and support, guys. Honest to God.
0: Martin, thank you for joining
1: Lovely
0: us.
1: Lovely to talk to you. Take care.
2: Listen, so good. I'll throw a bomb your way when we're ready to go with The Nothing Man, but thank you guys for giving me the airtime and for giving a shit.
0: Really? No one
2: maybe
0: else does.
1: Maybe speech writing is your
0: future. That's our new bumper sticker, courtesy of you. Thank you, bro.
1: Thank you.
2: Thank you very much.
1: See God,
2: you. Love you.
1: Bye.
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21: 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Delays starting to ease off after a broken-down truck was causing some hold-ups with a lane blocked on the Monash Freeway outbound. It was before Warrigal Road. Those delays are now stretching back as far as the Balti Bridge for the city-bound trip on the West Gate. A crash to steer clear

0: up on the Tullamarine Freeway outbound before Moreland Road. The right-hand lane has been blocked and speeds are at 40. And the Deer Park Bypass slow outbound off the Ring Road. It's end of financial year at Beaumont Tiles with up to 26% off selected wall and floor tiles. 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T's and C's apply. I'll check Melbourne's latest traffic again in 15 minutes.
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3: Afternoon, I'm Georgia Love. A teenager charged over the brazen murder of a 16-year-old boy in Fitzroy in January has been denied bail again. The 19-year-old alleged gang member has been behind bars since being arrested at the airport trying to fly out of Australia a week after 16-year-old Ata Good was shot dead. But the accused has reapplied for bail, citing health issues and a weak police case. A Supreme Court judge today denying that request, saying there's real fears for the teen's connection to other gang members. Detectives investigating a shooting in Craigieburn last year have revealed the offender filmed the incident as they asked for the public's help to catch him. Three shots were fired into a house on Elmwood Place around 1 p.m. on October 24 by a man wearing a balaclava who then took off in a black Land Rover. Police have released footage to help identify the shooter, who remains on the run. The Fair Work Commission has handed down a 4.75% increase to the national minimum wage. It's set to benefit around 3 million Aussies, but unions had pushed for a bigger rise to keep pace with living costs. Treasurer Jim Chalmers says many factors had to be considered.
4: Every Fair Work decision on the minimum wage should take into consideration all of the economic conditions. But I think the Fair Work Commission has done a good job balancing cost of living pressures, the elements around small business, the broader economic conditions.
3: Business leaders, however, have slammed the decision. David Alexander from the Australian Chamber of Commerce and Industry says it'll only spell bad news for the economy.
5: We think the approach of the ACTU is fundamentally misguided.
3: And a new daily pill is being hailed as a breakthrough for advanced pancreatic cancer, with a global trial finding it's more than doubled survival times for patients whose disease had spread. It works by targeting a gene mutation that drives most pancreatic cancers. The trial will be expanded to the Epworth Hospital from next year.
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3: Lachie Neal seems likely to leave Brisbane at the end of the year, but it may not be for a move to WA as expected. The premiership-winning Lion is out of contract at the end of this season, tipped to sign with either the Dockers or Eagles to be closer to his family in Perth. But rumours are now swirling the 32-year-old is eyeing the Pies, thinking Collingwood is more likely to win a premiership. And in tennis, Aryna Sabalenka is through to the quarterfinals of the French Tennis Open, downing Naomi Osaka in straight sets. Matteo Berrettini also advanced in the men's half.
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3: More showers on the way. They'll lead into tomorrow, top of 15 degrees. Showers and 14 on Thursday. Right now in the city, it's 16. 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
17: No, I've said, what about... Ain't nobody got time for that.
19: Ain't nobody got time for that.
17: Thank
18: so
17: you, sweet
18: we're asking
17: Brown.
18: You the stories that you just yep. don't have time for. We're going to select a winner, and every day, look, I'm wearing it today. It needs a few links taken out. Luckily, I work with the missing link, so it should be okay.
17: She's talking about you, Ryan.
18: I know. But it's a gorgeous watch worth over $3,000.
17: I think it's more of a manly watch, but it's a, it's
18: what's, well, a lot what, of women what's wear the masculine word? Watches. I do too.
17: What do you call it?
18: Unisex.
17: That's it. I was going to say bisexual.

0: yesterday's winner of Ain't Nobody Got Time For That was Melanie. She had no time for watching her husband wash his golf clubs in the sink. She's already a golf widow. What, now I have to sit and watch this? Ain't nobody got time for that.
1: Ain't nobody got time for that.
2: She's one to watch. It could be your turn next.
0: JonesyDemanda.com.au. Three finalists coming up next on Gold.

0: Gold. Hello there, it's Jonesy and Amanda driving you home this 2nd of June.
1: Ain't nobody got time for that.
0: I've been waiting for the day we could use Sweet Brown again.
2: Before we had that Puerto Rico song, we had that.
0: And we had Sweet Brown. Every day, a limited edition Citizen Atessa watch worth over $3,000 could be yours, modelled by Amanda
2: I'm
0: right
2: holding
0: now.
2: It in my hand. It's a beautiful, beautiful watch.
0: That put your fingerprints all over it.
2: Well, you know, I'll breathe on it. It makes it worth
0: $4,000. Oh, okay.
2: Maybe not.
0: To win... You can register at jonesyandamanda.com.au. We ought to hear what is you don't have time for. Yesterday, Amanda, someone parked a car in, a little scooter rider.
2: That's right. And the person who won the watch yesterday said that her husband goes to play golf every weekend, comes home and washes his golf clubs in the kitchen sink.
0: Already, Mel is a golfing widow, and then the ignominy of watching her husband wash his clubs in the sink.
2: What have we got today?
0: Well, first up, we have Christina.
2: She said, this one is very fitting, she said, for Tin Hat Tuesday. She said, I've got no time for people who think everything is a conspiracy theory. It's like a vegan walking into a restaurant and nagging us meat eaters.
0: True that.
1: I've got time for that.
0: Next up, it's Danny.
2: He says, I don't have time for my kids' childcare workers for telling me via an app that my boys ate vegetarian pasta with mushrooms and other veggies. But when they're at home, their diet consists of hot dogs and chicken nuggets.
0: That's where they get their nutrition. And Dana.
2: Dana said, I don't have time for people who deliberately have their car headlights on high beam all the time. Mm. So bloody entitled.
1: Ain't nobody got time for that.
0: I think it's those fancy headlights. The three worthy winners, but there can be only one.
2: Today's
0: and it is...
2: winner is... Danny. Hi, Danny.
3: How you going, guys?
0: Danny,
2: very
0: it's
2: well.
0: You.
2: It's very... It's you... Those terrible WhatsApp groups of people telling you how your kids are behaving when they're nothing like that at home.
3: Yeah, exactly right. There is nothing worse.
0: Yeah, but having said that, they are getting the nutrition that they need.
2: Oh,
0: the
2: no, they're not. Do you think they're eating that there, or are they just telling you they are?
0: Oh, they're making it up.
3: I don't believe a word.
2: No, that's right. I think they just write it down and say, "Wow, they had a turducken today for lunch, and that was great."
0: Danny, congratulations. You have won the Citizen Atessa Super Titanium Excellence Japan-made precision powered by EcoDrive Innovation. Now with Amanda's breath all over the glass.
2: Are you lucky man, Danny?
3: Thank you so much, guys. That's amazing.
0: Right, carry on about your business,
2: Danny.
0: Mate. We'll do it again tomorrow.
2: Yeah.
0: Well, I can't impress upon you enough. JonesyandAmanda.com.au to be a part of this for tomorrow. In the meantime, it's Tin Hat Tuesday.
2: Oh, dear. Get your elf oil out and get ready.
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5: 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Cruise on scene on the Prince's Freeway outbound before Snides Road. There's a spill there that they need to clean up, so a bit of extra care through the area. A crash to steer clear of in Campbellfield on Sydney Road outbound before Somerton Road. Multiple lanes are blocked through there, and given it's a pretty heavy area in terms of congestion, we're expecting delays to get quite bad. The Monash Freeway outbound, slowing from the Burnley Tunnel through to High Street. Finish

0: 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I'll check Melbourne's latest traffic again in 15 minutes.
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0: Gold. Hello there, it's Jonesy and Amanda driving you home this Tuesday, the 2nd of June.
1: Excuse me, Brendan.
0: Yes,
1: put your tin hat on.
0: Well, we haven't started Tin Hat Tuesday yet.
1: Yes, we have. We're about to.
0: So once I hear the theremin.
1: The theremin.
0: No, the theremin, that's that scent. That's why the girls.
1: Not a pheromone.
0: Theremin.
1: Theremin. Pheromone.
0: Pheromone is.
1: Put your hat on. So.
0: Attractive scent.
1: I'll tell you what I've got today. If you'd like to give us a call with your conspiracy theory, 1355-22, I've got a couple that I found this
0: week. Okay.
1: How about this one? What if they couldn't get us with COVID jabs, so then they released the weight loss jabs to reach everyone else?
0: Oh, that's a good idea.
1: What are we being jabbed with, except
0: you got the Wego and the Mego.
1: Yeah, but
0: and
1: what are we getting jabbed with, though?
0: Oh, I don't know. It makes you lose weight, though.
1: Well.

0: Sign me up.
1: There goes your gut.
0: Happy for it. There goes your gut.
1: There goes your
0: gut. The aliens have got my gut and I'm happy for it. That's the T-shirt I want. But what about this one? I find this one quite fascinating.
1: What is it?
0: Have a listen.
2: The question I want to pose to you is, what if there were never actually six friends sitting in that coffee shop? What if there was only one woman sitting on a park bench alone, imagining the entire thing in her head? When you watch Friends, there's one character that just doesn't make sense a lot of the times and doesn't fit in with the rest. And it's also the one friend out of the bunch that has an extremely dark background. This is, of course, Phoebe Buffay. A lot of her character is pretty much a mystery, with only getting bits of information throughout the show. What we do know about her is that for a portion of her childhood, she grew up on the streets, as she lost her mother at a young age, and yet somehow a girl who grew up on the streets with no formal education went on to learn multiple languages, and she had moments in the show where she seemed to be a downright genius. It just was never used in the proper context. So this theory goes that Phoebe never actually made it out of homelessness. She simply peered into Central Park Cafe and saw a few friends hanging out drinking coffee, and pictured herself within that friend group and built an entire story and life within her head. And for the duration of the show, you get 10 seasons inside of Phoebe's twisted imagination.
1: The wow. Dark Friends theory.
0: Wow. And when you hear
1: wow.
0: In light of that,
1: yeah.
0: Some of the storylines that she had, when she talks about her history, you think, how did she get to be with those others in that privileged growing up position in New York? Like, for example, this one.
3: I remember when I first came to this city, I was 14. My mom had just killed herself and my stepdad was back in prison. And I got here and I didn't know anybody. And I ended up living with this albino guy who was like cleaning windshields outside Port Authority. And then he killed himself. And then I found aromatherapy. So believe me, I know exactly how you feel.
0: Aromatherapy was enough for her to turn her life
1: and
0: around.
1: And she did have this.
3: Smelly cat, smelly
1: That's
3: cat.
1: That's the work of a deranged
3: what
1: person.
3: Are they feeding you?
0: Fascinating that yeah. She was homeless the whole time, looked through the window and saw the rest of the cast in the show, saw all the other characters and imagined that she was part of it the whole time.
1: The Dark Friends theory. That was the problem.
0: Why?
1: Well, actually, there's no Dark Friends, but the Dark Friends theory.
0: Well, what have you got for us? It's time for you to tell us what your conspiracy theories are. 13, 55, 22. Let's put on our tin hats.
1: Tin hat up. It's Tin Hat Tuesday on Gold.
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4: 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Cruise on scene on the Princes Freeway outbound before Snides Road. There's a spill there that they need to clean up, so a bit of extra care through the area. A crash to steer clear of in Campbellfield on Sydney Road outbound before Somerton Road. Multiple lanes are blocked through there, and given it's a pretty heavy area in terms of congestion, we're expecting delays to get quite bad. The Monash Freeway outbound, slowing from the Burnley Tunnel through to High Street. 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I'll check Melbourne's latest traffic again in 15 minutes.
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0: Gold. Hello there. It's Jonesy and Amanda driving you home. It is Tin Hat Tuesday.
1: Tin Hat's on, gentlemen. Come on, I should have to remind you.
2: I don't know, hey.
1: Tin Hat's on.
0: Are you saying we're becoming a bit...
1: casual, a bit blasé about
0: recalcitrant with our tin hat.
1: If we don't put our hats on, the alien thoughts will get in.
0: Yeah.
1: Might be too late for some of us, Brendan.
0: You can call us with any of your crazy-ass conspiracies. 1355 22. I, for one, am not a big conspiracy person. I've been in this business for a long time. And a lot of people say, oh, you're part of the problem, man. I don't know anything. If I knew there were lizard people, I'm sure I would have seen them by now. But I haven't.
1: Not even after 18 beers on a Friday night.
0: I haven't seen lizard people.
1: Let's be clear. I'm happy to accept and hear your conspiracy theories, but I'm not that person either.
0: Greg is with us.
1: Hi, Greg. Have you got your tin hat on?
3: I will next week. I'm sorry. I've mislaid it.
1: Okay. Over to
3: now,
1: you.
3: Are you sitting down?
1: Yes.
3: This is a scoop. Back in the 50s, President Dwight Eisenhower signed a treaty with an alien civilization when they landed their flying saucer at the Edwards Air Force Base. And they told the aliens they could do what they want. Why do you think there are so many abductions of people in the news and on the net and things like that?
1: Are there actual abductions? People say they have crop circles in their pubes and anally probed and things. That's just Ryan.
0: Is that you, Greg?
1: But where are the people who've actually been abducted?
3: I have not been anally probed, according to my recent history, but just bear with me.
1: Yeah.
3: Look at all the massive gains in technology. Mm. In the last 50 years, where's it all come from? Genetic sequencing, fiber optics, lasers, stealth aircraft, stealth submarines. Mm. Where the hell did it all come from? It didn't come overnight.
0: But it did.
1: But it didn't
0: come
1: overnight.
0: Could be like the Men in Black in the movie The Men in Black. That's pretty much what happened.
1: But it didn't come overnight.
0: No,
1: Greg, I appreciate what you're saying, but I don't like downplaying human ingenuity.
0: Once you start having a go at the scientists, Greg, Amanda gets a little bit...
1: I get my lab coat in a twist.
0: Gets it in a bunch.
1: Right, but Greg, thank
0: you. That's all right, Greg.
1: Thank you, Greg.
0: No
1: all
0: judgment.
1: Theories are listened to here.
0: Thank you. Peter!
1: Hello, Peter. What's your conspiracy?
4: Well, you know how basically everyone in Australia loves Vegemite.
1: Yes.
0: True.
4: Well... And basically, outside of Australia, nobody loves Vegemite.
1: Yeah.
0: Mm-hmm.
4: Well, I found out why that is.
1: Mm-hmm.
4: They've actually put a tiny, tiny bit of amount of Vegemite in our immunisations.
0: Right.
4: And as we get older, they're boosted. They put a little bit in the COVID as well, so it's all boosted.

0: So everyone in Australia loves Vegemite.
1: But why? What's the advantage of having us all to love Vegemite? Is that how powerful the Vegemite company is?
0: Yeah.
2: Right.
1: Peter? Peter had a bit of a chuckle just then. I know.
2: If you're not going to take this seriously, Peter.
1: Well, Peter, thank you.
2: I'm happy for it.
1: Sign me up.
2: I've been getting vaccines and having Vegemite since I was 6 weeks old.
1: That's right.
2: So I don't know.
1: Why don't you put toast in the other arm?
2: What's wrong with me?
1: Well, I don't have time, Brendan.
2: We'll keep this going. 13:55:22, Tin Hat Tuesday on goal.
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6: 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There's a spill being cleaned up from the Princes Freeway outbound before Snides Road, so crews are on scene. A crash in Campbellfield, Sydney Road outbound before Somerton Road is blocking off multiple lanes. Heavy going from back at Barry Road with those delays only getting worse and worse as we speak. You're best off using the Hume Freeway instead. And a crash Laverton North Boundary Road outbound at Fitzgerald Road. This July, it's going to be dry. Challenge yourself to 1 month without alcohol to raise funds for cancer support. Do good, feel good this dry July. 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I'll check Melbourne's latest traffic again in 15 minutes.
7: 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Not two, not three, not four. 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He's giving away 1,512 Viennettas. That's one for every show. And how is he going to do it? He hasn't figured out that part yet. But he will. If you want to be part of this delicious radio milestone, listen to the Christian O'Connell Show this Thursday from 6. 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
8: 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It's a pleasant 17 degrees this afternoon, but we can't let this warmer weather fool us. 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

0: day.
1: Do you believe in that the world is flat? I don't know, eh?
0: Other radio stations are now stealing this.
2: Are they?
0: Yes. I don't want to mention anyone's names because I don't want to embarrass Fifi and Fev.
2: Are they wearing tin hats?
0: They are. They're wearing the tin hats. I'm just saying.
2: Well, it's a
0: this is your
2: form
0: folly.
2: Of flattery.
0: This is your folly. Rob, who is a regular contributor to Tin Hat Tuesday, is with us.
2: Hello, Rob.
3: How are you?
0: Rob, very I was well. A bit worried that we hadn't heard from you. I was thinking, what's happened? Did big conspiracy get to you?
3: No conspiracy gotten to me.
0: For those that aren't aware of Rob, by the way, Rob was the one that gave us the conspiracy that the Alcatraz escapees were indeed the people that went to the moon.
2: Or didn't go to
3: what?
2: The moon.
3: To go where?
2: The people who who played the role of being the astronaut.
0: What have you got for us today, Rob?
3: Before I get to it, I put the photographs of both the astronauts and the escapees through Gemini AI, mm-hmm. did a forensic analysis, and guess what the result was?
2: Nothing. I'm joking.
3: 99.9% match.
0: Well, Rob, I'll take your word on it. What have you got for it today?
3: Frequencies.
0: Yes. I like frequencies.
3: Yeah. You know how they say that we're at the forefront of technology and all that, but the ancients had better technology than we have today.
0: Yeah.
2: Who did and how? To give us more details, Rob.
3: The ancients, the Egyptians.
0: Oh, right, yeah, yep.
3: And all that, even the Hebrews.
0: What did the Hebrews actually do? I know the Egyptians built the pyramids.
2: Yes, they did.
0: The Egyptians built the pyramids.
2: You said I don't think they
0: did. No, I know the Egyptians built
2: but they
0: pyramids.
2: Didn't use what technology, the they used maths.
0: Mm, and water.
3: Well, I've got an ancient document, right, in my possession, which actually says that that the pyramids were built at the same time, or roughly around the same time as Solomon's Temple.
2: I don't know.
0: I'm not familiar with Solomon's Temple,
2: and I don't know what the significance of that means, Rob.
3: The significance: the same builder that built Solomon's Temple around 1000 BC,
2: Scotty Cam,
3: built the pyramids.
0: Ah, okay. Well, that sounds reasonable.
2: I won't be taking your word for it.
0: Hey, you know what, Rob? Jim Y. Rye was just waving his hands around. So he, DJ Ryan, is that right?
4: Yeah.
0: DJ Ryan and DJ Foxy have put together. So you know how you said this?
3: To do what? To go where?
0: They've put together.
3: I was waiting for it.
0: Well, they've put together a sick beat to stick there. Have a listen to this.
5: Liftoff. We have a liftoff.
6: Roger. We copy. Loud and clear.
7: Do you know the real names of the Apollo 11 astronauts before they became astronauts?
8: Neil Armstrong, Buzz Aldrin and Michael Collins.
7: Michael Collins was known as Frank Morris. Armstrong was known as Clarence Anglin. And Buzz Aldrin was John Anglin.
8: Why did they change their names, Rob?
7: They are the Alcatraz escapees.
8: But what about all the training for years they would have had to do?
3: To do what? To go where? To do what? To go where? To do what? To go where?
0: Oh.
3: To do what? To go where?
0: Oh.
2: Move over the Puerto Rico song.
0: Melton will be going off tonight, Rob, when they hear that.
3: I'd like to get a copy of that.
0: It's there.
2: It's in Solomon's mind awaiting you.
0: Rob, thank you.
2: Thanks, Rob.
0: Talk
2: always
0: to
2: nice
0: week.
2: To talk to you.
0: And if you'd like to join us on Tin Hat Tuesday, it's that easy. 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
2: Hi Melbourne, Fiona Ellis-Jones here from Your News Now. 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
12: 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We've got a broken down truck for the Ring Road Greensboro bound entry ramp from Airport Drive, taking out the left lane. Speaking of broken down trucks, one for Lavender North, Boundary Road outbound at Fitzgerald Road, left lane blocked, and a crash in Campbellfield, Sydney Road outbound before Somerton Road. Multiple lanes blocked through the area. Heavy going from Barry Road, use the Hume Freeway through the area instead. Australia Post proudly supports the Australian Red Cross to help communities impacted by disaster. 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I'll check Melbourne's latest traffic again in 15 minutes.
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15: Hi, I'm Georgia Love. Been revealed taxpayers are footing the bill to keep the CFMEU administrator safe. $3.8 million was spent last year on private security with organised criminals infiltrating the construction industry. Another $5 million has been set aside for personal protection next year. Unions say the tragic death of a toddler in a Werribee house fire yesterday could have been avoided if fire stations in the area were better resourced. It took 10 minutes for a volunteer CFA crew to arrive on the scene after fire had taken hold of the Newbury Street home where three-year-old Jordan Dashwood was trapped inside. Peter Marshall from the UFU says it would have been quicker if the nearest station had another truck.
16: The response time would have been 4 to 6 minutes had the Carnegie firefighters requested the Allan government for an extra truck being listened to. That could have made a difference and probably would have made a difference.
15: Millions of Aussies will receive a pay rise after the Fair Work Commission lifted the national minimum wage and award wages by 4.75%. That will see the minimum hourly wage jump from $24.95 to $26.44, or just over $1,000 a week. Our population in Australia has now hit 28 million. With births, deaths, migration and departures, Australia is gaining one new person every 75 seconds, while our country now has its highest number of billionaires on record. The latest data shows there are now 178 in the country. That's 17 more than last year. And one of Australia's oldest beer brands will soon stop brewing its home state, ending more than 140 years of tradition. James Bogues will stop brewing out of Launceston in November, citing declining beer sales and rising costs, production to move to the mainland.
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15: Geelong's Lawson Humphries is in doubt for the Cats' Round 13 opener against Adelaide this Thursday. The defender absent from training today after injuring his ankle in last week's shock loss to the Blues. Tyson Stengel was at training though, making moves to rejoin his team for the first time this year, having been off on personal leave. But it may not be soon, coach Chris Scott highlighting the potentially tough few weeks that lay ahead.
17: It's an exciting period for us. Like, I rate Adelaide really highly at the Adelaide Oval. Then we play the Gold Coast, who quite rightly should be considered a red-hot contender, and then Fremantle in Perth. So trying to find our best mix for those challenging games.
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15: More showers on the way tonight and into tomorrow. We're expecting a top of 15, 14 and rain on Thursday. Right now in the city, it's 16 degrees. And Melbourne, Christian O'Connell wants to save your pub. 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
25: Jonesy's always knocking Amanda.
26: It's so easy.
25: Amanda always knocking Jonesy.
26: I'm done.
27: Stick it in the guts, Barry.
19: Big news, Australia. Our population has reached 28 million today, according to Australian Bureau of Statistics. It's thought now that Australia will reach 30 million people in the next few years. Mm-hmm. So at 6 o'clock this morning, 6 o'clock on Tuesday, based on a growth rate set at information, et cetera, we have reached 22 million.
20: No, 28 million.
19: What? 28 million. Plus, what? I'm not good at this. 6 million just have had a heart attack.
20: Pauline's in control already.
19: Well, that's what's interesting here. Is that
20: who's the person? Who's the 28?
19: Who are you? Hand up. Because Australian population growth in recent times has been largely driven by overseas migration. So it's not necessarily birth of a baby.
20: Mm-hmm.
19: Imagine giving birth to a full adult.
20: Yeah.
19: That'd be painful.
20: Yeah, I like the idea of a little baby.
19: The growth rate assumes that every minute and 15 seconds, another person is added to the Australian population.
20: Because how many people die?
19: Well,
20: there's a lot of people.
19: Well, this is the problem. Not a problem, but we are living longer and having fewer children. We are an aging population.
20: Mm-hmm.
19: So according to the data, there were 1.48 babies per woman on average in 2024. This year, don't rub your face,
20: There's
19: a record low and a dip from 1.5 the previous year. So we are 0.2 less percent of a baby for each woman.
20: You have to get back to the workbench.
19: Well, you can't.
20: Oh, no need for your language.
19: Yeah, you've been done.
20: I have. I had a vasectomy.
19: Yeah, you've been stitched up.
20: You know, I was too virile. That was the problem.
19: Whose problem?

0: Come here.
1: Who's, no, seriously, whose problem?
0: Well, you know, there would be...
1: too many Joneses.
0: There'd be a lot.
1: If you didn't stop at three.
0: And what a great country it would be. What a great country it would be. James Vanderbeek's ex-wife. Is this what I think it is?
1: I'm going to tell you the story. It may have come up on your socials.
0: Yep.
1: James Vanderbeek's ex has remarried. Don't judge anything until I get to tell you what's happened.
0: Also, new developments in the sock, shoe thing that we talked about yesterday. And Instagram is here. If you would like to play Instagram, you can call us when we ask you. 1355 22. It's handy to have that number around. JonesyandAmanda.com.au as well. On Gold.

0: That ought to do it. Gold, hello there. It's Jonesy the Man driving you home. We have the whip poll from time to time. It's a barometer on what the broader community thinks about any given subject. Some people say, isn't that just the pub test? The pub test is what the broader community thinks about any given subject in the pub.
1: Yeah. So
0: they're two different kettles of fish.
1: We asked you what you thought about something very controversial. Something, I must say, that I assumed everyone did the same, but not everyone does. How do you put on your socks and shoes? Is it sock, sock, shoe, shoe, or sock, shoe, sock, shoe? Here's pretty much how it went.
2: I'm sock, shoe, sock, shoe.
1: Are okay. you?
2: As I'm getting older, it's hard enough to get my leg up to put the sock on. Why am I putting it down again to then have to get it up again to put my shoe on?
3: Sock, sock, shoe, shoe.
4: Yeah, sock, shoe, sock, shoe.
1: And what's your reasoning?
4: Left leg up, sock on, shoe on, down, right.
1: Kind of makes sense, you know.
5: I actually just had to do it because I'm going to see my physio, and I put my sock, then shoe, sock, then shoe.
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8: I do shoe, shoe, sock, sock.
0: No, you put your socks on over your shoes.
8: I do sock, sock.
1: Gabriel, are you trying to rage bait us?
8: Probably.
1: Okay. If someone was listening to this conversation from another planet, they'd think, how weird is
0: what?
1: That?
0: Well, then we yes.
1: So 81% of people pretty much on our socials said they go sock, sock, shoe, shoe.
0: Mm-hmm.
1: But I was getting a coffee this morning down near the beach and I go to the same little coffee shop and Michelle, who works in that coffee
0: what
1: shop.
0: What did she say?
1: He said that he thought he did sock, sock, shoe, shoe. But notice this morning he's actually sock, shoe, sock, shoe. And I think I'm the same. I think I'm sock, shoe, sock, shoe. So I wonder if everyone says what they are, but then this morning when you put your shoes and your socks on, maybe discovered you weren't that.
0: Well, I keep all my shoes in a different cupboard to where my socks are. So I put the sock. So it would be foolish for me to put one sock on, one shoe on, because then I'd have to go upstairs to get to the sock drawer. So if I, do you know what I mean?
1: In your bedroom, have you got stairs in your

0: bedroom.
1: Yeah. Don't you?
0: No. My bedroom is one floor.
1: Not a whole floor.
0: No, I mean, I don't have a two-story bedroom. Not many people do.
1: It's like a lofty.
0: Right.
1: Yeah. Okay. Hang on, haven't you got a lift? Yours is a lady's lingerie.
0: No, you lift it in your shoes.
1: You know what? I'm not sensitive about my height.
0: No, and I made that up because yeah. I know you're not. I don't talk about the things I know you're very sensitive about. I've got those for a separate conversation.
1: Thank you for that.
0: So, coming up next, I fell for some clickbait, and I reckon other people have too. We'll talk about it next.
1: That's coming up on Gold.
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3: 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Couple of crashes to watch out for. One in Glen Iris, High Street at Malvern Road. The left lane has been closed off in both directions through there. A crash as well for Ferntree Gully, Burwood Highway outbound at Dorset Road. The right lane is blocked. And the Eastern Freeway, heavy run outbound from Burke Road through to Bulleen Road. As for the Monash, that's outbound pretty slow to Rack Road through to Warrigal Road. Visiting the Mornington Peninsula, major roadworks are underway between the Muradak Highway and Bungower Road with lane and ram closures. Plan ahead at peninsulalink.com.au. I'll check Melbourne's latest traffic again in 15 minutes.
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0: Gold, hello there. It's Jonesy Demander driving you home across Australia with Jam Nation.
1: So, I've seen a lot of articles on this just in the last day or so, and I went, what the hell? And then I saw this story.
2: James van der Beek's ex-wife has married 4 months after he died. The Dawson's Creek star passed away in February, aged 48, after a brave battle with stage 3 colorectal cancer. Now his former spouse, 49-year-old Heather McComb, has revealed her happy chapter with Scott Michael Campbell.
0: So 3 months.
1: This is all these headlines from The Sun. James van der Beek's ex-wife marries 4 months after Dawson Creek's tragic death. This is from USA Today. James van der Beek's ex-wife, Heather, marries Scott Michael Campbell. James van der Beek's ex-wife marries 4 months after his death, et cetera, et cetera. Daily News, People Magazine, all of that. The story, when you look closer, I fell for that and thought, oh, my goodness, they were madly in love or seemed to be. What's happened 4 months later after he's died? The story is that that's his first wife who has remarried, and they broke up 15 years ago.
0: Right.
1: So that's why this is complete clickbait. Heather McComb was his first wife. They were married from 2003 to 2010. She has remarried. His second wife, with whom he has 6 children, has not remarried.
3: Mm-hmm.
1: And she would be horrified that these headlines have made it look like this.
3: Clickbait.
1: He is on good terms with his ex. You know, she, when he passed away, posted lots of stuff saying, I'm grieving for his family, etc. But this makes it look like she has just turned around and remarried 4 months later.
0: It's the world we live in. It's the clickbait.
1: I know,
0: I always
1: also,
0: say go to the fourth paragraph.
1: That's the thing. I looked at the headlines and went, what the hell?
0: Yeah.
1: And unless I'd read further, I would have just left it at that.
0: I got a theory here. I think women are more susceptible to clickbait than men. It's just an anecdotal thing I've noticed. But I find more often than not, women are usually the people that will go, oh, this is outrageous. And you go, well, did you read the fourth paragraph? I don't really can't base it on anything else. This is just an anecdotal thing.
1: And is it stories about pop culture like this, which women are probably more likely to devour anyway?
0: Guys don't care.
1: No, that's right. Women are the more gossipy storytellers, really.
0: Because guys are like me, if I see someone, they say, wait till the end. I go, nah.
1: But traditionally, this is why women consume this kind of content more than men.
0: Mm.
1: It's because that was our cave way, is that women were the keepers of the information and gossip was what kept us alive. Gossip was what told us who's safe and who's not safe and what's going to happen and this and that. Well, you guys didn't have to do that. Mm. You were just...
0: We're out there hunting the woolly mammoth.
1: Would it kill you to do that again? I'm off to get the sausages at the shops.
0: Dragging the women around by their hair. That's according to the Flintstones.
1: It's that documentary.
0: Coming up, Instagram is here. Would you like to win $2,000? It's been some time since we've fed the beast.
1: We'd like to do it. Give us a call.
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6: 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Couple of crashes to watch out for. One in Glen Iris, High Street at Malvern Road. The left lane has been closed off in both directions through there. A crash as well for Ferntree Gully, Burwood Highway outbound at Dorset Road. The right lane is blocked. And the Eastern Freeway, heavy run outbound from Burke Road through to Bulleen Road. As for the Monash, that's outbound pretty slow to Rack Road through to Warrigal Road. Visiting the Mornington Peninsula, major road works are underway between the Muradak Highway and Bungawa Road with lane and ramp closures. Plan ahead at peninsulalink.com.au. I'll check Melbourne's latest traffic again in 15 minutes.
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5: Let's do it today. Come on. Let's
0: 10 questions. 60 seconds on the clock. You could pass if you don't know an answer. We'll come back to that question if time permits. You get all the questions right, you win $1,000. Little Kino here, Mark of Frankston, wants you to win the money.
5: I do, Mark. How are you?
6: Yep. Good. How are you?
5: Very well. And if you do get the $1,000, you can go with $1,000 or you can play double or nothing with a bonus question.
0: More times than not, Mark, it's the cool cucumber person that wins this, and you sound very cool cucumber.
6: Oh, thank you. I feel like it.
5: All right, Mark. Well, let's see what we can do. 10 questions, 60 seconds. Do say pass if you're not sure. We might have time to come back, okay?
6: Yep.
5: All right, Mark, deep breath, because here comes question number one. What number comes before six?
6: Five.
5: Question two. What does the Cookie Monster famously eat?
6: Cookies.
5: Question three. The slang word servo is short for what?
6: Service station.
5: Question four. Who is Kel Knight married to in Kath and Kim?
6: Pass.
5: Question five. How many days are there in a leap year?
6: 364.
5: Oh, no. A leap year is one more. It's 366.
6: Yeah.
5: Oh, my bad. That's all right. And Kel is married to Kath in Kath and Kim.
6: Yeah.
5: Oh, Mark, thank you.
0: You were cool cucumber, but maybe too cool.

0: Yeah, gave it a go.
1: You gave it a red hot go.
2: You did, Mark. Thank you. We'll play again tomorrow.
1: JonesyDemanda.com.au if you would like to join.
2: It's going to go off soon, I'm sure.
1: I know it's Tin Hat Tuesday.
2: Yeah. We've done Tin Hat Tuesday.
1: Well, no, I've just got another one that's come across my desk. Unlike you, I actually have a desk. And I'd like to bring it to the table.
2: I'm happy for you. Well, unlike you, I have a table.
1: Okay. Betwixt the two, they can do this conspiracy. That's coming up on Gold.
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4: 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Couple of crashes to watch out for. One in Glen Iris, High Street at Malvern Road. The left lane has been closed off in both directions through there. A crash as well for Ferntree Gully, Burwood Highway outbound at Dorset Road. The right lane is blocked. And the Eastern Freeway, heavy run outbound from Burke Road through to Bulleen Road. As for the Monash, that's outbound pretty slow to Rack Road through to Warrigal Road. Visiting the Mornington Peninsula, major roadworks are underway between the Muradak Highway and Bungawa Road with lane and ram closures. Plan ahead at peninsulalink.com.au. I'll check Melbourne's latest traffic again in 15 minutes.
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6: I'm running here saying Serena Williams is set to make a surprise return to professional tennis at the age of 44. The 23-time Grand Slam champion will compete at Queen's Club in London next week, marking her first appearance since retiring in 2022. She's expected to play doubles, with reports she could also return to singles action in Germany later this month. Meanwhile, at the French Open this morning, world number one Aryna Sabalenka breezed into the quarterfinals with the straight sets win over Naomi Osaka. And Wallaroo Caitlin Irwin is switching codes to rugby league, signing with the Brisbane Broncos for this year's NRLW season.
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0: Gold. Hello, it's Jonesy and Amanda driving you home. Do you like food shows? Do you enjoy the food shows?
1: I watch a lot of food content on my phone. I like British Bake Off, Australian Bake Off. I like those shows. I don't like travel food shows necessarily.
0: Yeah, when they're cooking outside.
1: Oh, you know, I'll watch anything Miguel Maestre does, but yeah, I just think, oh, you're lucky thing, you're on a holiday. I don't give a rat's.
0: Well, we've come a long way since the days of Where's the Cheese?
1: Or Two Fat Ladies. Remember they drove around in a motorbike with a sidecar running butter through their hair with their fingers.
0: And what about Bernard King? Remember Bernard King? He started to cook and he'd have his cape and his big rings.
1: And Keith Floyd. Is that his name?
0: Floyd.
1: Who I think probably seemed drunk most of the time.
0: Yep. But I do like food shows by and large because you just watch them. I did like Man versus Food. Did you ever watch that?
1: No. Is that people who do competitive eating?
0: Yeah, it was Adam Richman. And he stopped doing that show because he was worried about his physical and mental health.
1: So he would compete.
0: Yeah, to eat these ginormous burgers and incredibly hot chilies.
1: So Man versus Food and the food won by the sound.
0: Well, he gave up. The new guy that hosted, I don't know his name, possibly the most irritating person I've ever seen on TV.
1: Oh.
0: And so I'm kind of rooting for the food when he goes to town on a big chili burger. But there's a guy, I don't know if you're familiar with him, Guy Fieri. Have you heard of him?
1: Oh, I've heard of the name.
0: So he did a show called Diners, Drive-Ins and Dives. It's been around for a long time. And this guy, well, here's a bit of his work.
2: Where's money? You gotta try to buy that.
3: I think I could put this on a flip-flop. It would taste good.
4: That's a hot frisbee of fun.
5: That puts the shamalama in ding dong.
6: No. The land of hash. It's its own little state.
7: You should sell that.
8: Oh, you do? Oh,
0: it's just a guy that eats a lot of food and then has a catchy catchphrase.
1: And does he eat a lot of good food or is he dining at diners and eats the greasy stuff?
0: Yes, he goes to dives, drive-ins and...
1: Right.
0: Yeah. Greasy spoon
1: joints. You said you had a conspiracy theory.
0: So the conspiracy theory, and I just, this is perfect for Tin Hat Tuesday. This is one eagle-eyed fan has said this on X. He noticed a peculiar quirk in the celebrity chef's eating style, declaring the fast food enthusiast was not actually swallowing the food.
1: That's not a conspiracy.
0: They claim the show would often cut after he took a bite, hypothesizing that he didn't actually consume the greasy meal at all, and viewers were bitterly divided by this theory. Honestly, it makes perfect sense, says one. Another
1: doesn't make sense.
0: If you actually ate three greasy diner meals per episode for 15 years, your stomach would literally dissolve.
1: Yeah. I mean, it's not a conspiracy. It's just information. Then conspiracy would be if he was actually a lizard.
0: Someone reasonably has said, is there any footage of him actually swallowing a bite that he takes, or are they all cutaway shots? You work in TV, you know the cutaway.
1: Yeah, I know. And when I worked on The Living Room, we'd do these big cooking segments and there might be a huge piece of cake and then you'd have a steak and then you'd eat something else and something else. Yeah, I'd go home at the end of the day and go, oh. So sometimes I would take a bite and I'd say, film the other guys eating it. I'll take a bite, but I'm not going to swallow this.
0: So what would you do? You put it in a little spittoon.
1: A little napkin. Not a spittoon. I wouldn't hoik it out. I put in a napkin and sell it to one of the crew.
0: So this isn't...
1: But when you watch them on MasterChef, don't they say they take tiny, teeny little taste buds?
0: Matt Preston, he used to eat so well.
1: He was like an amoeba.
0: He just absorb the food.
1: Yeah.
0: That's quite a skill.
1: Well, you know, also I think they're eating stuff that may have been sitting there for a while. I don't know how they do that.
0: Mm.
1: But no one can eat that many, like 20 big servings of a meal.
0: Well, it's hard with food on TV. Famously, the TV show Happy Days, they used to eat mashed potato as a sundae with chocolate sauce on it.
1: But they wouldn't eat it.
0: Well, they would. They, you know, like Potsy used to hook in.
1: No, he didn't mind.
0: Fonzie would take his into the dunny.
9: Right, the you little two. Man. That's just enough.
1: Chuck it straight down.
0: Speaking of foods, tomorrow.
1: TikTok Taka.
0: What gastronomic fest have you got for
1: us? I've just seen which one I've chosen to do. Oh. And I might be not here tomorrow.
0: Oh, okay. Well, you can't do that.
1: Yeah, I will do that.
0: We will be back. Another chance for you to win a $3,000 Citizen Watch with Ain't Nobody Got Time For That. 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
3: 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A couple of crashes to watch out for on our roads. There's one on Eastlink southbound before the Mornington Peninsula Freeway and one in Box Hill, Canterbury Road outbound after Elgar Road. The right-hand lane is blocked off for that. Ring Road slow in Greensboro bound past the Deer Park Bypass and from the Tulla through to Sydney Road. And Hume Freeway slow outbound off the Ring Road past O'Hearns Road. 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I'll check Melbourne's latest traffic again in 15 minutes.
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6: Evening, I'm Georgia Love. Firefighters are grappling with the notion they may have been able to help a toddler who died in yesterday's house fire in Werribee if they were better resourced. The Tarneit station should have been the first out to the Newbury Street blaze, but they'd been called out to help at Lara station 45 minutes away, covering for a truck with mechanical issues. It took the nearest crews 10 minutes to arrive. By then, three-year-old Jordan Dashwood had died and his father was seriously burned from trying to save him. The crew from Tarneit devastated they couldn't do more.
7: We've all got kids and stuff, you know.
8: It's our area. It should have been our responsibility, but we weren't here.
6: Two Melbourne men have been charged over the theft of $200,000 using card skimmers. A 38 and 43-year-old from the Melton South area allegedly found in possession of 50 credit card skimming devices, as well as cash and high-end designer goods, alleged to be the proceeds of crime. They're suspected to have links to a Romanian organised crime syndicate. Both have been remanded in custody. Victorian families will have more protections when accessing IVF, with new laws to give authorities stronger powers to oversee clinics and to intervene if something goes wrong. It follows a series of embryo mix-ups, including cases linked to Monash IVF. And tickets are now available for Neil Danaher's state funeral at the MCG. The AFL legend and tireless MND advocate died last week after living with the disease for 13 years. The free memorial service will be held next Wednesday, June 10.
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6: More Bombers are throwing their support behind a return to the coaching position for James Hurd. Young defender Archie Roberts says Hurd's reputation precedes him at the hangar, especially given the time they've spent with fellow former Don Matthew Lloyd.
9: Hurdy was someone that Lloydie always spoke about and spoke about the impact he had in his career, but then also the player he was. So, yeah, if James gets the opportunity, I'm looking forward to it. I've only heard great things about him.
6: Well, another Essendon young gun, Lewis Hayes, has suffered another serious setback, injuring his ACL in his first game back. The 21-year-old defender went down at the weekend while playing in the VFL. Scans today confirming the damage. And the AFL Tribunal sitting this evening, Fremantle forward Joshua Treacy appealing his fine for staging during the Dockers' win over Brisbane on Saturday.
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6: See more showers overnight, dropping to 11 degrees tomorrow. More showers and a top of 15 degrees, 14 and rain on Thursday. Right now in the city, it's 16 degrees. And Melbourne, Christian O'Connell wants to save your pub. 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
13: 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It's winning week on Save Our Pub. We're calling another deserving pub, and we're going to build an 80s playground. You remember those? Very unsafe. What needs to be in our 80s playground?

0: Yeah.
1: You land on that on a bare knee. Shrapnel!
0: Yes.
1: Oh my God, you're picking it out for weeks. In your blood. Going out, racing up towards your heart and your arteries. So if I was going to build from scratch, that's what we're going to do during the next half an hour. We're going to build an 80s playground from scratch. So I'm going to say the first thing you have to go on there is the metallic slide.
0: Oh, yeah.
1: Do you remember where the hell, basically sealing yourself, the back
0: yes.
1: of your thighs. Midways you slide down.
0: Yeah.
1: You're going to be scraped off with a fish slice.
2: Third degree burns.
1: Yeah. It used to get so hot, even in the not that hot UK.
3: Yeah.
1: Here it must have been hell for you.
0: Absolutely sizzling.
1: Oh
0: like
1: my
0: the back
1: God.
0: Of your legs were red. And you could even see the heat mirage coming off it
1: shimmering
0: in the summer.
1: You're right. It wasn't like a dull grey. It was shiny silver, wasn't
0: absolutely
1: it?
0: Absolutely, like glittering off the slide.
1: Like a chef's grill.
0: Yes.
3: Did you have the onion sacks, Patsy? We used to have the sort of hessian...
1: Excuse me?
3: Hessian, like...
1: Onion sack, where I'm from, is a phrase from man's...
0: Oh.
3: No, this is a literal...
1: We can't have that in the playground. Okay, we're calling the authorities. Oh. Someone's got their onion sack out. Not around the kids. Get away! We know who you are, you perv. What are onion sacks?
3: An actual onion sack.
0: To like ride down like a hessian
3: yeah,
0: bag?
3: Yeah, like a hessian.
0: No.
1: Yeah,
0: Are you serious?
1: No.
0: I was a kid in the 70s and 80s.
1: No.
0: We had no sacks. It was just bare flesh.
1: Honestly, the 80s were like Patch and I's Nam. You weren't there,
0: totally.
1: Man. You weren't there.
0: Oh,
1: metallic slide, bare skin, short shorts.
0: Yes.
1: Maximum skin exposure to a grill.
0: And, you know, no height sort of regulations as well.
1: No.
0: Some of those ladders up to the slides were so high, like two stories high.
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5: 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Reports of an incident on Eastlink southbound before the Mornington Peninsula Freeway, so a bit of extra care through there. A crash in Box Hill, Canterbury Road outbound after Elgar Road is blocking the right lane. And we have a breakdown for Doveton on the Princes Highway outbound after Power Road. Right lane out of action for that. Ring Road, Greensboro bound, still slowing down as you make your way past the Deer Park bypass. And then from the Tulla through to Sydney Road, you'll be tapping the brakes. And the Monash outbound, bit of a struggle, High Street to Warrigal Road. Zero immigration, pensions up by 30%, abolish student debt, double the health budget. Newdeal.au, newdeal.au. 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I'll check Melbourne's latest traffic again in 15 minutes.
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0: Christian O'Connell Show. All right, so we're taking back to the 80s when playgrounds were a hell of a lot more dangerous than they are now. We are going to build an 80s playground. What has to be in there? So at the moment, we started with the metallic slide. Yep. Third-degree burns on a hot summer's day. Also, proper gravel and flint on the floor.
1: Yeah.
0: And where there's not that, patchy mud. Scorched earth. Yes. No soft grass. Just that real dry caked mud.
2: Yep.
0: Or wet mud during the winter. Just a general unpleasantness wherever you look.
2: Wherever you go, yeah.
0: Concrete, shrapnel, flint. Like a war zone where there are kids playing.
1: Literally.
0: When you think about them, Pats, they were actually... it's a miracle any of us got out of the 80s.
3: It was like an obstacle course. Like some sort of medieval torture
0: I think
3: device.
0: It was designed by grumpy adults that hated kids. Count planners that really, really didn't like kids and thought, we'll screw them up. All right, what needs to be there? Thank you very much for all the texts pouring in right now. What needs to be in our 80s playground? Christian, you need the tire swing treehouse. Christian, what about the, oh my God, the concrete tunnel that was half buried in the ground? Always had a puddle of muddy water inside because it was never going to dry out.
3: Yes.
0: You're right, Chris, great spot about that. That you're right, half buried in the ground. Yes. What a joyless thing. Why would kids want to crawl through that, making themselves ill? Drinking pond water. Christian, together with the, you're right, the metallic slides are the ones made of no longer in use plastic that would give you friction burns as opposed to the heat burn.
2: Yes, the static.
3: Yeah.
0: Christian, what about the poison-soaked, slimy green, when wet in winter, treated pine two-story fort? Minimal raining, so collarbone breaks were a common occurrence. Don't worry, there's another kid playing over there. We've got spares. Matthew, very funny. Let's take some calls. Vanessa, welcome to the show.
4: Hello,
0: Vanessa. So what has to be in our 80s dangerous playground?
4: Those big circle things that you used to stand on and hold on to, and someone would run around the outside and spin it around really fast.
1: Oh, yes.
0: Are we talking about here? Is this a merry-go-round?
2: It's sort of like like a medieval merry-go-round. Like everyone stands on the edge of it. You're elevated.
0: Yes.
2: You hold on to the bars.
0: Yes.
2: And then you put your life in some idiot's hands.
0: Always a bigger local thug kid. Someone's older brother, wasn't it?
2: Who run and sprint around as fast as they can, trying to generate as much.
0: Yeah. And basically, it was like hanging on for dear life.
2: Yes.
0: You'd either get flung off. Good luck, because you'll be landing on either dry cakey mud or shrapnel, or you just at the end wobbled off and threw up.
2: Yeah, the leap of faith off the thing.
0: Oh, who needed devices then?
3: It was like, you know, astronaut sort of training when they put them in that spinning thing.
0: Yeah, the centrifuge.
3: Yes,
0: that's right, Pat. It was NASA training we were doing back in the day.
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6: 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Aldi, good different. A fair few crashes on our roads, so please a reminder to drive with extra care in the slippery and dark conditions. Eastlink southbound, a collision before the morning to Peninsula Freeway is blocking the left lane and making it heavy from back at Thompson's Road. A crash in Box Hill, Canterbury Road outbound after Elgar Road, that's blocking the right lane.

0: and one for Mornington on the Nepean Highway outbound at Wilson's Road to steer clear of. 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I'll check Melbourne's latest traffic again in 15 minutes.
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0: Save Our Pub. This is the big week we've been looking forward to because this week, five pubs. A pub a day gets $5,000. We've joined forces with 4X, which means we can help more pubs. The pub's calling somewhere between the first sip and the last laugh. It's always a 4X. And we found these pubs that need saving for Save Our Pub. Thanks to you guys. So thank you very much. Hundreds of you have told us about hundreds of the great pubs that are still going in Australia. So thank you so much for taking the time to actually try and fight for your local. So we've got five pubs being helped this week. And then there's another pub we're going to be announcing as well that gets the ultimate pub makeover as well. But right now, as soon as we heard about this pub, I think it was one of the first calls we had when we launched this mission, Save Our Pub. Kind of pubs that really do need protecting and saving, and they're the heart of a community. It's not just a room. It's not the front room of a community. Is Wilbury & Sons in Moorabbin. And we should now be going live too. Lucy told us about this great pub called Wilbury & Sons in Moorabbin, and also Byron and Kylie. Are you there?
1: Hello, here we are.
2: Hi, Christian.
0: Well, listen, good news. You're one of the winners. Congratulations.
2: Amazing. Thank you, Christian.
0: That's right, Lucy. You spoke so passionately about it. I have had a couple of beers at your place as well, Wilbury & Sons. And I do love the merch, the T-shirts I'm seeing there. I want one of those.
3: I'm sure we can arrange something.
0: Great.
1: Absolutely.
0: And so tell us about the $5,000. What will that go towards?
3: Our outside areas isn't exactly rain-proof or cold-proof. I mean, winter is our busiest time. As you know, coming from the other side of the world, the pub is where people spend their time. It's that part of the community. And we need to protect the outside a bit more to allow people to sit out there as well.
0: Yeah, and also when it's wintertime, you want to be somewhere cozy, and that's what a pub is.
1: Exactly, yeah.
0: Now tell me this, guys. Have you noticed over the last couple of years that less and less people are actually coming out? It's too easy to stay at home, you know, Netflix and have a drink at home rather than being bothered to go out because we're becoming lazier.
3: When money's tight, I guess people maybe find an excuse not to go out as often or to save those pennies for other vital things that they need to pay for in their lives. But we've created an environment where we're sort of like people's second home. I think we've done a lot to make it less of an effort for people to go out.
0: Well, listen, congratulations. I look forward to coming in very soon and enjoying your enhanced outdoor area. Okay.
2: Thank you so much.
1: Hopefully,
2: And thank you, 4X, as well. It's amazing. I'm so happy for these guys. So happy that I was able to come on the show and just really appreciate this amazing promotion. I think it's going to make a huge difference to these guys and to all the other pubs that you're helping as well. So that's amazing. Thank you so much.
1: I want to shout out the Lucys of the world.
0: She's a great local. She should be your head of marketing, Lucy.
1: Absolutely. Loyal customers. They help the ones behind the scenes. And they're the ones that actually see what it's like. Absolute gems. So thank you to Lucy and thank you guys there. It's just amazing. We really appreciate it. Thank you.
0: That's okay. As soon as Lucy started to tell us about this place, I just, you know, I know about what the work you guys do and what you've been through over the last couple of years. And this is exactly why we're doing this. You're the places that we need to be celebrating, actually, and reminding people to go there and

0: drop in and spend a couple of hours there. So Wilbur and Sons, give yourself a plug.
1: We do a steak night on Tuesday. We do pub trivia like any good pub does on a Wednesday. Sunday roast, which, you know, is part of every great pub. You've got to have a really good Sunday roast. So, you know, that's one of our busy days.
0: Tell me this, they are beef Sunday roasts, aren't they? Yorkshire puddings.
1: We do lamb rump, actually. Ooh. Yeah.
0: Oh, I'll have
2: don't
0: to try
2: knock
0: that.
2: It until you try it. Amazing.
0: Right. And I want giant Yorkshire puddings. Tell me there's gravy, lots of gravy, and giant Yorkshire puddings.
1: Your plate will be full.
0: Thank you.
2: That's in your tummy.
0: That's another idea for a pub name. Your plate will be full. Full bellies and full plates. Wilbur and Sons, Lucy, Byron and Kylie, you really deserve it.
3: Thank you.
0: Thank you very much. 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
5: 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Reports of a crash on the East Leg southbound before the Mornington Peninsula Freeway. Crash at Box Hill, Canterbury Road, outbound after Elgar Road. That's in the right-hand lane. And a crash at Mornington with a few delays on the Pean Highway outbound. That one is at Wilson's Road. 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Offer ends 30 June. I'll check Melbourne's latest traffic again in about 15 minutes.
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0: Christian O'Connell Show. Today on the Time Waster, vegetable celebrities. Vegetable celebrities, you say?
1: Yes.
0: What about old Bruce Leek?
1: Oh, good God.
0: Onion Wilson.
1: Oh, that's also gold.
0: This is a test your knowledge of silver beet. Charred pit. Not Brad Pitt. Charred
1: doesn't really. It's bronze. Yeah,
0: no, it doesn't too. I know you love listening to the hits of old-timey singer Buddy Holly.
1: Oh,
0: you know,
1: you're
0: often coming in.
1: Yeah.
0: What about Spuddy?
1: Silver Plus.
0: Yeah, you're right. You've been polite. And Tomato Cruise.
1: He's seeded.
0: All right, Harry, what have you got? Vegetable celebrities.
1: I got Oprah Winfrey.
0: Oh, very good.
1: Thank you. Kylie Minogue,
0: silver.
1: Swan superstar Isaac Zucchini.
0: Oh, that's very good. Gold plus.
1: And everyone's favourite TV therapist, Dr. Dill.
0: Dr. Dill, also gold. Well done. You're holding aces there. All right, what have you got? Vegetable celebrities.
1: Let's go.
0: Oh, Magnum P.I. He's a vegetable now. Mm-hmm. Tom Selleck.
1: Oh, very good. Gold.
0: What about Melon Gibson?
1: Silver plus.
0: Benedict Cumberpatch. Oh. Where do you grow all those veggies? Your veggie
1: good
0: patch.
1: Gold.
0: Celery Dion.
1: Silver.
0: Well done, Vanessa. Lentil Kravitz.
1: Oh, gold.
0: That's very good. Macaulay Flower Culkin. Sharpie, that's very
1: gold
0: good.
1: Gold plus.
0: That is outstanding. David Hasselbeck potatoes.
1: Bronze.
0: Again, deep cuts of potatoes. That's a good one.
1: It just didn't flow for me.
0: No, it did. David Hasselbeck, it flows. Beyonce.
1: Silver.
0: Nick Dacos lettuce.
1: Oh, cost lettuce. Cost lettuce.
0: It
1: gold.
0: Flows.
1: Yes.
0: Yes. Not Taylor Swift. Mm-hmm. Oh, my God. She also loves her potatoes.
1: Yeah.
0: Taylor Swift.
1: Gold.
0: John, they should have sold that as merch at the concert. Yeah. Nicole Kidman.
1: Silver.
0: This is from 10-year-old Ollie on the school run right now. Oh, yeah, right now. Listen, a little lady. Dwayne the Broccoli Johnson.
1: Gold triple
0: blast. Oh, it flows. Well done. Potatoes and I.
1: Silver.
0: A lot of potatoes coming through on this today. What about the Aussie tennis legend, Mash Barty? Again, a potato-based meal. But that is outstanding. Mash Barty, very good. Yam Neal. Great
1: silver.
0: Aussie actor, Yam Neal. Corn on the Cobby Williams.
1: God.
0: Andy Stubbs, well done. Snow Pea Ellis Baxter.
1: Oh, you know what? Yes, gold.
0: Yeah, smart. Stephen, well done. Ice P, not iced tea. Ice P, very different kind of wrapper. Ice P. And Leonardo to Capsicum.
1: Bronze.
0: All right, who is off to see Dancing on Ice?
1: Congratulations, Mash Barty.
0: Mash Barty, well done. I didn't put your name on it, but well done. That's the Christian O'Connell Show for today. We are back tomorrow. Thanks for joining us. Take care.
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18: Evening, I'm Georgia Love. The state budget is being blamed for fireys arriving late to a fatal house fire that claimed the life of a 3-year-old boy. Jordan Dashwood died after becoming trapped in a huge blaze at his family's Werribee home Sunday night. It's now been revealed the closest fire station couldn't send out a pumper as it had been sent 45 minutes away to replace a faulty truck at Lara. The closest crew arrived 10 minutes after the fire was called in.
19: You only have 7 minutes. If there had been another truck and the government had a resource, Fire Rescue Victoria, this tragedy could have been avoided.
18: Peter Marshall there from the Firefighters Union. Hawthorn President Andy Gowers has been forced to apologise to coach Sam Mitchell after his image was used to promote a private retreat without his permission. A photo of Gowers and Mitchell in the Hawks change rooms was used to promote the $18,000 a head leadership retreat in Noosa, which Mitchell had no part in. Millions of Aussies will receive a pay rise from July 1, the Fair Work Commission lifting the national minimum wage and award wages by 4.75%. That'll equal about $45 a week more in full-timers' paychecks. Businesses had wanted an increase between 2.5 and 3.5%, but unions were pushing for at least 5%. Sally McManus from the ACTU says while it's not enough to get the lowest paid workers ahead of inflation, it is a start.
20: They've obviously taken an approach they do want to get there. They just don't want to get there as fast as we want to get there.
18: There's fresh hope for patients with advanced pancreatic cancer in the form of a new daily pill. A major trial has found it can almost double survival time compared to chemotherapy in a major breakthrough for the cancer with one of the lowest survival rates in Australia. The trial will be rolled out to the Epworth Hospital next. And tickets are now available for Neil Danaher's state funeral at the G. The free memorial service will be held next Wednesday, June 10.
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18: Geelong's Lawson Humphreys is in doubt for the Cats' Round 13 opener against Adelaide on Thursday. The defender was absent from training today after injuring his ankle in last week's shock loss to the Blues. The Cats currently sit fourth on the ladder. Coach Chris Scott says the next few weeks will be the most crucial of the season for last year's runners-up.
21: It's an exciting period for us. Like, I rate Adelaide really highly at the Adelaide Oval. Then we play the Gold Coast, who quite rightly should be considered a red-hot contender, and then Fremantle in Perth. So trying to find our best mix for those challenging games.
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18: More showers tonight and tomorrow, a top of 15 on the way, 14 and rain Thursday. Right now in the city it's 16 degrees. And Melbourne, Christian O'Connell wants to save your pub. 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

0: Wilbury & Sons, Byron and Kylie. Good news. You're one of the winners. Congratulations.
1: Thank you, Christian. 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
1: 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Oh, my God. Oh, you're amazing.
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1: 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Oh, wow. 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
1: No, I'm going to cry after I make you cry.

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3: 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I found a Reddit post called, "What's the worst last name you've ever seen?" 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

From daycare to dentist, Christian O'Connell is paying your bills. 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

0: coming. Save Our Pub. This is the big week we've been looking forward to because this week, five pubs. A pub a day gets $5,000. We've joined forces with Forex, which means we can help more pubs. The pub's calling somewhere between the first sip and the last laugh. It's always a Forex. And we found these pubs that need saving for Save Our Pub. Thanks to you guys. Thank you very much. Hundreds of you have told us about hundreds of the great pubs that are still going in Australia. So thank you so much for taking the time to actually try and fight for your local. So each day this week, we're going to give the pubs good news and you get to hear that as well. So we've got five pubs being helped this week. And then there's another pub we're going to be announcing as well that gets the ultimate pub makeover as well. But right now, as soon as we heard about this pub, I think it was one of the first calls we had when we launched this mission, Save Our Pub. Was an amazing pub, kind of pubs that really do need protecting and saving, and they're the heart of a community. It's not just a room. It's not the front room of a community. Is Wilbury & Sons in Moorabbin, and we should now be going live too. Lucy told us about this great pub called Wilbury & Sons in Moorabbin, and also Byron and Kylie. Are you there?
1: Hello,
2: here we are.
3: Hi, Christian.
0: Well, listen, good news. You're one of the winners. Congratulations.
3: That's amazing. Thank you, Christian.
0: That's right, Lucy. You spoke so passionately about it. I have had a couple of beers at your place as well, Wilbury & Sons. And I do love the merch, the T-shirts I'm seeing there. I want one of those.
4: I'm sure we can arrange something.
0: Great.
2: Absolutely.
0: And so tell us about the $5,000. What will that go towards?
4: Our outside area, as you saw in the video that was sent, you know, isn't exactly rain-proof or cold-proof. I mean, winter is our busiest time. As you know, coming from the other side of the world, the pub is where people spend their time. It's that part of the community. And being a massive winter pub, that's when we're at our busiest, and we need to protect the outside a bit more to allow people to sit out there as well.
0: Yeah, and also when it's wintertime, you want to be somewhere cozy, and that's what a pub is.
2: Exactly, yeah. That's what we try and bring, that cozy vibe, that familiar place that you just kind of walk into and you see people that you know and you can just sit at the bar and chat, even if you're by yourself. Like, that's the kind of vibe we want to bring, and seems to really fit with that winter kind of escaping.
3: And they do a great mulled wine as well.
0: Oh, I love mulled wine, yes. Now, tell me this, guys. Have you noticed over the last couple of years that less and less people are actually coming out? It's too easy to stay at home, you know, Netflix and have a drink at home rather than being bothered to go out because we're becoming lazier.
4: Yeah, I mean, everybody's different. So I don't want to generalize too much. But, I mean, when money's tight, I guess people maybe find an excuse not to go out as often or to save those pennies for other vital things that they need to pay for in their lives. But we've created an environment where we're sort of like people's second home. It's just like them going to their second lounge room, you know. So I think we've done a lot to make it less of an effort for people to go out.
0: Well, listen, congratulations. I look forward to coming in very soon and enjoying your enhanced outdoor area. Okay.
3: Thank you so much.
2: Hopefully,
3: thank you,
2: yeah, yeah. And yeah.
3: Thank you, Gold. And thank you, Forex, as well. It's amazing. I'm so happy for these guys. So happy that I was able to come on the show and just really appreciate this amazing promotion. I think it's going to make a huge difference to these guys and to all the other pubs that you're helping as well. So that's amazing. Thank you so
2: and
3: much.
2: And I want to shout out the Lucys of the world.
0: She's a great local. She should be your head of marketing, Lucy.
2: Absolutely. Loyal customers. They help the ones behind the scenes. And they're the ones that actually see what it's like. Absolute gems. So thank you to Lucy. And thank you. Thank you guys there. It's just amazing. We really appreciate it. Thank you.
0: That's okay. As soon as Lucy started to tell us about this place, I just, you know, I know about what the work you guys do and what you've been through over the last couple of years. And this is exactly why we're doing this. You're the places that we need to be celebrating, actually, and reminding people to go there and drop in and spend a couple of hours there. So Wilbury & Sons, it's in Moorabbin. Give yourself a plug.
4: We do a steak night on Tuesday. We do pub trivia like any good pub does on a Wednesday. Sunday,

0: roast, which,
1: Good
0: you know,
1: answer.
0: is part of every great pub. You've got to have a really good Sunday roast. So, you know, that's one of our busy days.
2: Tell me this, they are beef Sunday roasts, aren't they? Yorkshire
0: We
2: puddings.
0: do lamb rump, actually.
2: Ooh.
0: Yeah.
2: Oh, I'll have to
1: Don't
2: try
1: knock it till
2: that.
1: you try it.
2: All right.
1: Amazing.
2: And I want
1: Yeah. Yeah.
2: giant Yorkshire puddings. Tell me there's gravy, lots of gravy, and giant Yorkshire puddings.
0: Your plate will be full.
2: Thank you. Thank
1: As in your tummy.
2: you. That's another idea for a pub name. Your plate will be full. Full bellies and full plates. Wilbur and Sons, Lucy, Byron, and Kylie, you really deserve it.
3: Thank you.
2: Thank you very much. Well done.
3: Pigeons.
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0: Christian O'Connell's show. Sometimes in life, something crazy, surreal, barely believable will happen in our day-to-day lives, and suddenly you feel like your life has turned into a scene in a sitcom. This is me last weekend. We had some friends to stay, and they said, can we bring our dog? And we said, of course you can bring your dog. We have a dog. We have a cat. I said, is the dog going to be okay with the cat? He was like, no, you'll have to keep them separated.
1: Oh.
0: Herein lies the story, because fast forward to quite a big night with those friends. I was up before everybody else Sunday morning, and I forgot that their dog couldn't be together with our cat, Larry. Mm. And their dog, Big Red, is a big border collie.
2: Right.
1: Gorgeous.
0: They are beautiful dogs with a great temperament, until suddenly he saw Larry, my cat.
2: Oh, no.
0: Now,
2: a hostile cat.
0: They later said, no, Larry, a very docile cat, very, very docile. They later said that actually Big Red doesn't normally go for cats. He would have thought, because Larry's a big-ass cat, they would have that Big Red would have misread Larry, scanned him, and thought, this is a wombat. Which, to be fair,
2: the same build.
0: Yeah.
2: Yes, yeah, yeah.
0: We had some plumbers round last week, and suddenly Larry came to see what the commotion was in the kitchen. And they went, oh, my God, that is a big-ass cat.
1: Oh,
0: and
1: poor Larry.
0: One of them started taking photos of Larry.
1: Oh.
0: He didn't want a selfie with me. He took photos of Larry the cat.
2: Can you believe this thing?
0: Yeah, oh, my God, he is a big old boy. So anyway, back to Big Red, suddenly being released from the utility room where he'd been kept overnight, suddenly sees Larry and goes for him.
1: Oh, no.
0: Just like quarter past 7 in the morning. Poor Larry, I've never seen a scene like this.
2: Oh.
0: He ran up the wall.
1: Oh,
0: no, no, no.
1: Up the
0: door frame. So he's shinning up. So he's now above me. I'm trying to move Big Red back into the utility room, right? Shut the door. And then Larry, cats make this noise when they're distressed. Says, argh!
1: Yes, the moan.
0: It's got about 7. I can hear my wife going, Chris, what's going on out there? You haven't let Big Red and Larry at the same time.
1: Oh, no.
0: Yeah,
1: no,
0: I've told you about 5 times.
2: But amazing that he could get up there. That's
0: I've still got a scratch here.
1: Oh.
0: Where Larry did not want to come down. He was up the wall.
1: Oh, Larry.
0: Actually up the wall.
2: He defied gravity.
0: I didn't know the big guy had it in him. That inner strength.
2: I've only seen that in cartoons like Tom
0: too.
2: And Jerry or something.
0: And it literally was his hair was stood on end.
1: Oh, no.
0: Like a giant fuzzball, porcupine.
2: Like
0: I was just like, well, can I just behold the scene for a moment? That this dog was barking, the cats are.
1: What a commotion.
0: Everyone's getting up. And they all know what's happened. It doesn't need any explaining. Bones over here. I was just curious to see how much does he not like cats / wombats.
2: And now we know.
0: Now we know.
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0: Christian O'Connell's show. We're looking for your mum sayings, mummisms. Diane's got the classic, because I said so. My mum still says to me, we'll say something and our challenge is to go, but I'm your mum. And I'm like, yeah, you can't hang on to that. That doesn't mean anything.
1: That you can play that card.
0: But I'm your mum. Where are we going to go with this?
1: They're my tracksuits.
0: Still haven't got them, Rio. Marion, eat it or go without. Lois has got, I'm not telling you again. Shauna has got, don't make me turn this car around. Make me turn this car around. It's a Hall of Famer. That's on Go Island. Rhea, what have you got? Classic mum sayings.
1: My mum, I don't know if this was an Alison Lee original. I've never heard it. But when we got home from school, we'd sit around the dinner table and she'd say, all right, who was naughty, who was nice, and who have I got to bash? And that was it.
0: What?
2: Oh, my word.
1: So I guess she was asking, you know, who was nice to you? If anyone was naughty, she was going to go down there and sort them
0: out
1: for us.
0: How funny, though. That's great. What about yours, Patsy? You've got legendary mum.
2: Mum's funny. She would say, do you know your beeswax? Well, why don't you mind it? So if you're being
0: too
2: nosy.
0: Yeah, my mum used to say that too, yeah. What was it about your beeswax? Was it a lot of mum sayings about beeswax?
2: What's it got to do with not minding your own business?
0: Yeah, mind your own beeswax. Yeah.
2: And the other thing, if you had like a snooty sort of impression on your face, she'd say, careful, the wind will change and you'll be stuck that way.
0: Do you remember also, I guess, a derivative of mind your own beeswax? That guy there thinks he's the bee's knees.
2: Oh, yes.
0: I used to think, they must have amazing knees. Bees. Yes. I was in traffic and I was just like, what was so amazing about bee's knees? I didn't know where the thought came from.
2: No.
0: But I'm like, I must Google that when I get back or ask ChatGPT about the legendary status. Is it well deserved or bee's knees? Do they even have them?
1: I need to know.
2: And they'd be hairy, I reckon.
1: Get David Attenborough on the line.
0: But do you remember that phrase? He's always like, he thinks he's the bee's knees, doesn't he? Kanan, what about your mum?
3: My mum would always, forever and ever, say, God got ya. So if you did something that was like a bit naughty and then karma hit you, she'd be like, yeah, God got ya.
0: He's a vengeful God then, is he? It's like John Wick.
3: That'll teach you, don't do it again. So she always would do
0: that. That sounds like an action movie I would actually see.
1: Yes.
0: God gotcha. God on ya. That'd be the Aussie version.
1: Yes, yeah.
3: And she was very, very lax. So my mum was first a nurse before she became a teacher. And so the thing that she would always say to us is, you'll

0: If.
1: Oh, no, yeah, no. Yeah, oh, yeah, totally. My God. Classic, yeah. Yeah, my mum, you're right.
0: One time I thought,
1: what would it take for it to not be said that? If even I went in like bleeding out. You know, Liv, let's get some TCP and some Vicks on that.
0: I once stood on a rusty nail and it went right through my foot.
2: Oh, my God.
1: Oh, that explains a lot, doesn't it?
0: My brother carried me up the stairs.
1: Oh, hello. What happened?
0: Oh, sorry.
1: Yeah, again, the rusty nail with the blood in it. You just fell off your own microphone. I thought you were doing like a remix there.
0: And my brother carried me up the stairs and I was screaming. And she's like, it's fine, you'll live. Oh. And I got into this dead old bath. I did live and I was fine.
1: Well, thank you for the update, yeah. Do you want to get that phone? Oh, your amateur hour out there. These are the show producers with their phones not on silent. Come on, team.
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0: Christian O'Connell's show. We're looking for your mum's sayings today. There's a common thread between most of these. Turns out mum's sayings, classic mum's sayings, normally involve the threat of impending physical acts of violence.
1: Yes.
0: That you cannot say today, and nor should you have been able to say back then. But I just wonder how you wouldn't even go, hey, that's awful. Yeah. You would just go, hey, fair enough.
1: Actually, that reminds me. If we couldn't find something, my mum would go, did you have a boy look? And if I can find it, I get to belch you.
0: Yeah. So, yeah. Kids now will be like, wait, what? But all of us like, yeah, that's how it was.
1: Yeah, it's a good deal.
0: Yeah, Christian, my mum used to say, I'll kick your bum till your back teeth rattle.
2: Oh, wow.
1: Like WWF wrestlers or something.
0: Yeah. Christian, my classic mum saying is, this is why we can't have nice things.
1: Oh, yeah.
0: Yeah, yes. No, normally someone got stained, spilled. Well, so we can't have nice things.
2: Yes.
0: If you ask my mum if she knew where something was, she would say, is my face red? Well, it's not up my bum then.
1: I've never heard that. That's amazing.
0: And if you did a terrible job cleaning up, she would go, Blind Freddy could do a better job.
1: Yes.
0: We never knew who Blind Freddy was. Poor old Blind Freddy. Did he live in squalor? Nathan, thank you very much. If we hurt ourselves doing something, my mum would say, well, that's what the fairies did to you, as if it was some sort of act of punishment. What do you think this is? Bush week?
1: Oh, yes. Yeah.
0: Getting that a lot. And this classic too, if you don't stop crying, I'll give you something to cry about. That's sinister, isn't it?
2: Yes.
0: That's just awful thing to say. You know, you would think almost like parents back in the day didn't like children, their own or others. If it's not one of you, it's the other one, about me and my brother. Christian, another one of my mum's classics was, if we cut ourselves and we were bleeding, she would always go, well, it's a long way from your heart, so it's fine.
2: Oh.
0: Christian, my mum regularly used to warn us not to sit on cold concrete or we'd get hemorrhoids. That's Shane in Sydney. Yeah, do we find out, Rio, about the bee's knees?
1: Yes.
0: The classic mummism, oh, that guy thinks he's the bee's knees. What was so great about bee's knees?
1: Well, apparently bees store their best pollen in a sack near their knee.
0: Oh, I see.
1: So strutting around like you've got the best pollen in your
0: sack. You've got the nectar in your knees. It's all fun and games till someone gets hurt.
1: Yes.
0: The other one was, you have someone's eye out with that. Christian, whatever, I want to know how to spell a word. My mum would say, go and look it up in the dictionary. Problem was, I didn't know how to spell it, so I wouldn't know how to look it up in the bloody dictionary.
1: Great point.
0: That watertight logic there, Chris. Morning team, my mum would say, come over here so I can hit you. My mum used to say that as well.
1: Yeah.
0: I'm too tired, long day at work. Come here so I can hit you.
2: Don't like me.
0: Yeah. A lazy psycho, my mum. The classic, wait till your father gets home.
2: Oh, yes.
0: Again, the threat of impending
2: terrifying
0: violence.
2: Terrifying.
0: Yes. When I would ask my mum what's for dinner, she would always say, shit with sugar.
2: Yeah, my aunt used to say that.
0: You're kidding, I've never heard that.
2: She was sick of the kids asking, Mum, what's for tea? So she'd say, poop with sugar on top.
0: Thank you for editing that.
2: Thank you.
0: Very polite lady. Christian, my mum used to say, I put you on this earth, I'll take you off it.
2: Yes.
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0: Christian O'Connell Show. So yesterday, Pats, I did something that many women have had to do.
1: Mm.
0: I found out just how cold that gel is when you have an ultrasound.
1: Oh, yes.
0: I actually had to go and have an ultrasound on my kidneys. And so I just presume that they warm that stuff up.
1: Oh, no.
0: You know, like when they have the warm massage oil, they've got that little...
2: Oh, yeah, the hot stones.
0: They've got
2: or
0: the hot,
2: something
0: but it's
2: like
0: warmed.
2: That. Yes, yeah, yeah.
0: It's cold, isn't
1: yes,
0: it, Pat?
1: Yes, it's very cold.
0: There's no warning.
1: No, and it's just straight on the skin. It's like,
0: straight
1: whoa,
0: on
1: hello.
0: The skin. It's just sucked and rubbed on. And like,
1: yes.
0: Oh, my God, cold
1: yeah.
0: lube.
1: And then they, like, mush it around and
0: yeah.
1: everything's just... spreads the coldness.
0: Yes.
1: Yes. How did you go, though? Were you brave?
0: When I went in there, I went... you know, in this small, intimate little space. And
1: yes.
0: there was a lovely lady that did it as well, who's been doing ultrasound and radiology for 31 years.
1: Oh, wow.
0: And so I felt like, oh, well, if there's anything, she'll work it out.
1: Yeah.
0: It's like when you hear the pilot is old. But yeah. I want an old pilot.
1: You're in good hands.
0: Who's got some runs under them.
2: Sully,
0: right?
2: Yeah.
0: So I go, it's a very small space, and I can't help but see, it's just the table that I'm to lie has got that sort of paper they roll
1: yes.
0: out, you know, and I can't see. Obviously, the kidneys. I just put in. I'll be lying face down, and she'll put the little scanner.
2: Like a massage.
0: Yeah, yeah, yeah. One there. Why are you there, Louise? L5 is really, you know, just jam it in a bit. Or put an elbow in while you're looking for stuff. I just thought there'd be a hole, and I'd be putting my face in something. Mm. And so I said, how does it work? Do I lie face down? She said, no. She goes, no, it's, you're lying on your back, first of all. We'll have a look on the bladder. And then you just lie on your side. And I went to her, you want to see my kidneys from my side? She went, I've been doing it 31 years.
1: Don't tell me.
0: You're right.

0: You don't really want a man from radio telling you, listen, just give it here, actually. I'll probably gonna tune it in for you, Louise, actually. There you go. That's how you do it. So if you get anyone else in today with the kidney one, do it that way. Patty, it's all like Technicolor sort of TV show
1: yeah,
0: she was
1: amazing,
0: watching.
1: It's amazing, isn't it? Tell me, did you have to go in? The worst thing is if you have to prep without going to the loo, like they don't let you go to the loo with some tests.
0: At 9 o'clock.
1: They crash on the...
0: I said to the team I had to go to the bathroom. I didn't want to say what I was up to, but I had to.
2: You did? You rushed off, really? You went, oh...
0: Because the appointment's at 10:30, I was under very strict instructions to empty my bladder fully at 9 o'clock. I didn't want to tell that before hosting it. It was. I went, excuse me, I just got to. It's like I was running to a meeting. Do you know what it was? I had a bit of a jog on. No, I had a bit of pace on me. I was throwing people out the way, salespeople that were trying to get into the toilet. Get aside. Got to empty my bladder at 9 a.m. I had to have a litre of water by 9:30.
2: Oh, so then you're putting it all back.
0: Do you remember I was asking you, my water bottle I have it, I was going, do you reckon there's a litre in here? I was asking, how much water is in this, Rio? Yeah.
2: Christian carries his SodaStream bottle around.
0: Yeah, everywhere. But I don't know whether it's a litre and a half, 2 litres. So anyway, then I had to have a litre of water in half an hour. Yeah. That's 9:30. And then nothing. You have to go in fully loaded.
1: Hold on to it.
0: Fully loaded.
1: And they're pushing with that probe on the bladder and it's like, ooh, you need to hurry
0: up.
1: Yeah,
0: I was like, oh, easy there. We could have an accident here.
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0: good feeling. 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There was a load in the dryer. 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And I literally had what I can describe as an adult tantrum.
3: No! Got a real good feeling. To the moment you get home with Jonesy and Amanda.
7: It's Australian. 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

0: Christian O'Connell's show. Patsy, how was your day yesterday? How was your Monday?
1: Had my very first Thai massage.
2: Oh.
1: I've never had a Thai massage
0: They are
1: before.
0: The best.
1: They are. I really needed it. I've got this this is all about our injuries this morning. I've got this frozen shoulder that kind of goes all down my left side, down my leg, and I was just in so much pain.
0: Bloody hell, you should get that seen to.
1: Yeah, well, I've been to the physio and stuff, and I just really, it was so tight, I just needed someone to get in there and basically absolutely pummel me. Like, just really.
0: Well, no, that is a Thai massage.
1: Yes.
0: I mean, I've had them in Thailand, and they're only like $5, and they're in this shack, and there's like 12 ladies on beds, like giggling about stiff foreigners, and they straddle you.
1: I know.
0: One of them, when I was there, when we started to start the year, was I was face down, and suddenly she's on top of me,
1: yes.
0: Right, and I'm face down, and I was like, she's like pummeling my spine, and I was obviously making a bit of noise. She leant forward, and went, "Don't be baby man."
1: Well, I don't know. I sort of went into it a bit blind because I didn't realise exactly what it was. So when I walked in the room, the beds are extra wide. Like,
0: yeah, you need to because there's room for two.
1: I thought, that's weird. Oh, well, just go with it. And then I'm face down. And then so I didn't see the lady come in. And
0: no, they're like ninjas.
1: Yeah, well,
0: suddenly, you know, they're like lubing up with that oil on their hands. And next minute, they're on you. And you're like, bloody hell. Give me a countdown.
1: Are
0: you going to jump from the top rope in here?
1: She leapt up onto the bed, straddled me with her feet either side, and I thought, oh, okay, she means business. This is going to be good. It's going to hurt, but geez, it's going to be good. And it was. And then at the end, when I sort of sat up groggily on the side of the bed, I looked at her, and she was this tiny little girl, but had the strongest hands.
3: Oh, grip strength for these women is
0: not just that, they use their feet at one point.
3: Just stomping on your head.
0: She had my arms and her feet in my armpits. And I was like, is this legit? Or is this just for fun?
3: Is this legal?
0: And then her other colleagues were like laughing at me. She was like rocking me.
3: Like
0: I don't think it was part of the technique. I think it was the end of the day and she just wanted to have some fun. That's no happy ending for you.
1: I just felt like a Gumby bear the whole time. But geez, it feels good. I think I'm due to go again. She said, you should come again in like 2 weeks.
0: And of course they're going to say that.
3: You should
0: come all the time. You're the most tense human we've ever met.
1: Probably.
3: Well, I actually, sometimes Patsy makes me give her massages in her newsroom.
0: What?
1: I don't know.
0: What do you mean she makes you rub
3: her
0: feet?
3: She's like, no, not my feet.
0: Oh, I thought she was getting you to give her a foot rub.
3: Her back.
0: Just because he's gay doesn't make it all right, Pats.
1: That's just getting weird now.
0: Come on, guys. Please.
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0: 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Vegetable celebrities.
1: Ooh.
0: It's a family pass to Disney on Ice. Disney on Ice presents Magic and the Stars coming to a city near you this June and July.

0: 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All right, real talk now. Top five most sold vegetables in Australia 2024. Pat, what do you think's in the power rankings? Top five.
1: Surely potato. We love our mash.
0: Boom. Some, you know your spuds.
1: Yep.
0: Number two.
1: Pumpkin.
0: Oh, pumpkin seasonal.
2: Yeah.
1: Oh, it's all year round here.
3: Onion, surely.
0: Number one.
1: Everything.
0: Oh, wow. What do we think of? Five, four, three.
1: Carrots.
0: Four.
3: Well done.
0: Pat, you got two out of five. Think about it. Every dish is made better with this.
3: Garlic.
0: Yes. At number three. And then number five. It's very, very popular here.
1: Can I say, because it is... Oh, no, hang on. It's a fruit. Forget that. I was going to say tomatoes.
3: Eggplant.
0: Seeded. Capsicum.
3: Oh, I do love capsicum.
0: Yeah, me too.
3: A little bit expensive at the moment.
0: Yes, they are. Market prices. What isn't? Am I right?
1: Seriously, you know.
0: Don't even...
1: And they're small, the red capsicums at the moment.
0: Yeah.
1: They put them in our omelets. They're very small.
0: Hands off our capsicums, big state.
1: They're like a little, must be something with the growing season. They're very small.
0: Mm-hmm. All righty, let's get on with the entertainment. Vegetable celebrities, you say?
3: Yes.
0: What about old Bruce Leak?
3: Good gold.
0: Onion Wilson.
3: Oh, that's also gold.
0: Yes. This will test your knowledge of silver beet. Charred pit. Not Brad Pitt.
3: Charred doesn't really. It's bronze.
0: I know you love listening to the hits of old timey singer Buddy Holly.
3: You're often coming in.
0: Yeah. What about Spuddy?
3: That's good. Silver Plus.
0: Yeah, you're right. You've been polite. And Tomato Cruise. He's seeded. All right, Aria, what have you got? Vegetable celebrities.
3: I got Oprah Winfrey.
0: Oh, very good.
3: Thank you. Kylie Minogue.
0: Kylie Minogue, silver.
3: Swan superstar Isaac Zucchini.
0: Oh, that's very good. Gold plus.
3: And everyone's favourite TV therapist, Dr. Dill.
0: Dr. Dill, also gold. Well done. You were holding aces there. All right, what have you got? Vegetable celebrities. 0475 03 1043. Good luck.
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0: when you need a friend. 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All right, time waster, vegetable celebrities.
1: Let's go.
0: Oh, Magnum P.I., he's a vegetable now. Mm-hmm. Tom Selleck.
1: Oh, very good, gold.
0: What about Melon Gibson?
1: Silver plus.
0: Benedict Cumberpatch. Oh. Where do you grow all those veggies? Your
1: yeah,
0: veggie
1: good
0: patch.
1: Gold.
0: Celery Dion.
1: Silver.
0: Well done, Vanessa. Lentil Kravitz.
1: Oh, gold.
0: That's very good. Macauliflower Culkin. Macauliflower Culkin. Sharpie, that's very
1: gold
0: good.
1: Gold plus.
0: That is outstanding. David Hasselback potatoes.
1: Bronze.
0: Again, deep cuts of potatoes. That's a good one.
1: It just didn't flow for me.
0: No, it did. David Hasselback, it flows. Beyonce.
1: Silver.
0: Nick Dacos lettuce.
1: Oh, cost lettuce. Cost lettuce.
0: It
1: gold.
0: Flows.
1: Yes.
0: Not Taylor Swift. Mm-hmm. Oh, my God. She also loves her potatoes.
1: Yeah.
0: Taylor Swift.
1: Gold.
0: John, they should have sold that as merch at the concert. Yeah. Nicole Kidman.
1: Silver.
0: This is from 10-year-old Ollie on the school run right now. Right now? Oh, yeah, right now. Yeah, listen to little Ollie. Dwayne the Broccoli Johnson.
1: Gold triple
0: blast. Oh, it flows. Well done. Potatoes and I.
1: Silver.
0: A lot of potatoes coming through on this today. What about the Aussie tennis legend, Mash Barty? Again, a potato-based meal. But that is outstanding. Mash Barty, very good. Yam Neal. Great
1: Silver.
0: Aussie actor, Yam Neal. Corn on the Cobby Williams.
1: God.
0: Andy Stubbs, well done. Snow Pea Ellis Baxter.
1: Oh, you know what? Yes, gold.
0: Yeah, smart. Stephen, well done. Ice P, not iced tea. Ice
1: Silver
0: P,
1: plus.
0: Very different kind of wrapper. Ice P. And Leonardo to Capsicum.
1: Bronze.
0: All right, who is off to see Dancing on Ice?
1: Congratulations, Mash Barty.
0: Mash Barty, well done. I didn't put your name on it, but well done. That's the Christian O'Connell Show for today. We are back tomorrow morning, Wednesday. We'll be getting ready, counting down to Thursday and 8 years of the show and giving away to you 1,512 Viennettas. We'll also be doing What Are the Odds? Tell us about your story of coincidence and chance. Christian at christianoconnell.com.au. Another pub gets $5,000 thanks to your stories. We're back tomorrow. Higo is on the way. Thanks for joining us. Take care.
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0: way and all singing, all dancing, Citizen Watch. You wanted to play Sovereign Citizen. We said, well.
1: Oh, I didn't.
0: Call us from your.
1: You wanted to play John
0: Costco
1: Citizen. Your name's Costco John. Container. Give us a call.
0: No, I've said, what about Ain't Nobody Got Time for That?
2: Ain't nobody got time for that.
0: Thank
1: so
0: you,
1: we're
0: sweet
1: asking
0: Brent.
1: You the stories that you just yep. don't have time for. We're going to select a winner, and every day, look, I'm wearing it today. It needs a few links taken out. Luckily, I work with the missing link, so it should be okay.
0: She's talking about you, Ryan.
1: Oh, no. But it's a gorgeous watch worth over $3,000.
0: I think it's more of a manly watch, but it's
1: what's, well, a lot what, of women what's wear the masculine word? Watches. I do too.
0: What do you call it?
1: Unisex.
0: That's it. I was going to say bisexual. Yesterday's winner of Ain't Nobody Got Time for That was Melanie. She had no time for watching her husband wash his golf clubs in the sink. She's already a golf widow. What, now I have to sit and watch this? Ain't nobody got time for that.
2: Ain't nobody got time for that.
1: She's one to watch. It could be your turn next.
0: JonesyDemanda.com.au. Three finalists coming up next. Jonesy Demanda driving you home.

0: Hello there, it's Jonesy and Amanda driving you home this 2nd of June.
1: Ain't nobody got time for that.

0: I've been waiting for the day we could use Sweet Brown again.
1: Before we had that Puerto Rico song, we had that.
0: And we had Sweet Brown. Every day, a limited edition Citizen Atessa watch worth over $3,000 could be yours, modeled by Amanda.
1: I'm holding it in my hand. It's a beautiful, beautiful watch.
0: That put your fingerprints all over it.
1: Well, you know, I'll breathe on it. It makes it worth
0: $4,000. Oh, okay.
1: Maybe not.
0: To win, you can register at jonesyandamanda.com.au. We ought to hear what is you don't have time for. Yesterday, Amanda, someone parked a car in, a little scooter rider.
1: That's right. And the person who won the watch yesterday said that her husband goes to play golf every weekend, comes home and washes his golf clubs in the kitchen sink.
0: Already, Mel is a golfing widow, and then the ignominy of watching her husband wash his clubs in the sink.
1: What have we got today?
0: Well, first up we have Christina.
1: She said, this one is very fitting, she said, for Tin Hat Tuesday. She said, I've got no time for people who think everything is a conspiracy theory. It's like a vegan walking into a restaurant and nagging us meat eaters.
0: True that.
1: Next up,
0: it's Danny.
1: He says, I don't have time for my kids' childcare workers for telling me via an app that my boys ate vegetarian pasta with mushrooms and other veggies, but when they're at home, their diet consists of hot dogs and chicken nuggets.
0: That's where they get their nutrition. And Dana.
1: Dana said, I don't have time for people who deliberately have their car headlights on high beam all the time. Mm. So bloody entitled.
0: I think it's those fancy headlights. The three worthy winners, but there can be only one.
1: Today's winner is Danny. Hi, Danny.
2: How you going, guys?
0: Danny,
1: it's you. Those terrible WhatsApp groups of people telling you how your kids are behaving when they're nothing like that at home.
2: Yeah, exactly right. There is nothing worse.
0: Yeah, but having said that, they are getting the nutrition that they need.
1: Oh, they're not. Do you think they're eating that there, or are they just telling you they are?
0: Oh, they're making it up.
2: I don't believe a word they put on that.
1: That's right. I think they just write it down and say, wow, they had a tadukken today for lunch, and that was great.
0: Danny, congratulations. You have won the Citizen Atessa Super Titanium Excellence Japan-made precision powered by EcoDrive Innovation. Now with Amanda's breath all over the glass.
1: Are you lucky man, Danny?
2: Thank you so much, guys. That's amazing.
0: Right, carry on about your business, Danny. Mate. We'll do it again tomorrow.
1: Yeah.
0: Well, I can't impress upon you enough. jonesyandamanda.com.au to be a part of this for tomorrow. In the meantime, it's Tin Hat Tuesday.
1: Oh, dear. Get your alfoil out and get ready.
0: Jonesy and Amanda driving you home.
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0: Hello there, it's Jonesy and Amanda driving you home. It is Tin Hat Tuesday.
1: Tin Hat's on, gentlemen. Come on, I should have to remind you.
2: I don't know, hey.
1: Tin Hat's on.
0: Are you saying we're becoming a bit...
1: casual, a bit blasé about
0: tin hats. Recalcitrant with our tin hat.
1: If we don't put our hats on, the alien thoughts will get in.
0: Yeah.
1: I'd be too late for some of us, Brendan.
0: You can call us with any of your crazy-ass conspiracies. 1355 22. I, for one, am...

0: not a big conspiracy person. I've been in this business for a long time. And a lot of people say, well, you're part of the problem, man. I don't know anything. If I knew there were lizard people, I'm sure I would have seen them by now, but I haven't.
1: Not even after 18 beers on a Friday night.
0: I haven't seen lizard people.
1: Let's be clear. I'm happy to accept and hear your conspiracy theories, but I'm not that person either.
0: Greg is with us.
1: Hi, Greg. Have you got your tin hat on?
2: I will next week. I'm sorry. I've mislaid it.
1: Okay. Over to you.
2: Are you sitting down?
1: Yes.
2: This is a scoop. Back in the 50s, President Dwight Eisenhower signed a treaty with an alien civilization when they landed their flying saucer at the Edwards Air Force Base. And they told the aliens they could do what they want. Why do you think there are so many abductions of people in the news and on the net and things like that?
1: Are there actual abductions? People say they have crop circles in their pubes and anally probed and things. That's just Ryan.
0: Is that you, Greg?
1: But where are the people who've actually been abducted?
2: I have not been anally probed, according to my recent history, but just to bear with me.
1: Yeah.
2: Look at all the massive gains in technology in the last 50 years. Where's it all come from? Genetic sequencing, fiber optics, lasers, stealth aircraft, stealth submarines. Mm. Where the hell did it all come from? It didn't come overnight.
0: But it did.
1: But it didn't
0: come
1: overnight.
0: Could be like the Men in Black, in the movie The Men in Black. That's pretty much what happened.
1: But it didn't come overnight.
0: No,
1: Greg, I appreciate what you're saying, but I don't like downplaying human ingenuity.
0: Once you start having a go at the scientists, Greg, Amanda gets a little bit...
1: I get my lab coat in a twist.
0: Gets it in a bunch.
1: Greg, thank you.
0: That's all right. That's all right, Greg.
1: Thank you, Greg.
0: No
1: all
0: judgment.
1: Theories are listened to here.
0: Thank you. Peter!
1: Hello, Peter. What's your conspiracy?
3: Well, you know how basically everyone in Australia loves Vegemite.
1: Yes.
0: True.
3: Well, and basically outside of Australia, nobody loves Vegemite.
1: Yeah.
0: Mm-hmm.
3: Well, I found out why that is.
1: Mm-hmm.
3: They've actually put a tiny, tiny bit of amount of Vegemite in our immunisations.
0: Right.
3: And as we get older, they're boosted. They put a little bit in the COVID as well, so it's all boosted. So everyone in Australia loves Vegemite.
1: But why? What's the advantage of having us all to love Vegemite? Is that how powerful the Vegemite company is?
3: Yeah. Right.
1: Peter? Peter had a bit of a chuckle just then. I know.
0: If you're not going to take this seriously, Peter.
1: Well, Peter, thank
0: you. I'm happy for it.
1: Sign me up.
0: I've been getting vaccines and having Vegemite since I was 6 weeks old.
1: That's right.
0: So I don't know.
1: Why don't you put toast in the other arm?
0: What's wrong with me?
1: Well, I don't have time, Brendan.
0: We'll keep this going. Jonesy and Amanda driving you home.
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0: I don't know.
1: I'm
0: what
1: not
0: the
1: familiar with Solomon's Temple.
0: And I don't know what the significance of that means, Rob.
2: The significance, the same builder that built Solomon's Temple around 1000 BC.
0: Scotty Camp.
2: Built the pyramids.
1: Ah, okay. Well, that sounds reasonable.
0: I would take your word for it.
1: Hey, you know what, Rob, away from that. Jim Y. Rye was just waving his hands around. So he, DJ Ryan, is that right?
3: Yeah.
1: DJ Ryan and DJ Foxy have put together. So you know how you said this?
2: To do what? To go where?
1: They've put together.
2: I was waiting for it.
1: Well, they've put together a sick beat. To stick there, have a listen to this.
4: Liftoff. We have a liftoff.
5: 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We copy. Loud and clear.
2: Do you know the real names of the Apollo 11 astronauts before they became astronauts?
6: Neil Armstrong, Buzz Aldrin and Michael Collins.
2: Michael Collins was known as Frank Morris. Armstrong was known as Clarence Anglin. And Buzz Aldrin was John Anglin.
6: Why did they change their names, Rob?
2: They are the Alcatraz escapees.
6: But what about all the training for years they would have had to do?
2: To do what? To go where? To do what? To go where? To do what? To go where?
1: Oh.
2: To do what? To go where?
1: Oh.
0: Move over the Puerto Rico song.
1: Melton will be going off tonight, Rob, when they hear that.
2: I'd like to get a copy of that.
1: Well, mate, it's there.
0: It's in Solomon's mind awaiting you.
1: Rob, thank you.
0: Thanks, Rob. Always nice to talk to you.
1: And if you'd like to join us on Tin Hat Tuesday, it's that easy. You can wait till next Tuesday, or as big internet got to you. JonesyToManta.com.au. 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
19: 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Cracks me up.
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21: Jonesy's always knocking a man.
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23: Stick it in the guts, Barry.
24: Big news, Australia. Our population has reached 28 million today, according to Australian Bureau of Statistics. It's thought now that Australia will reach 30 million people in the next few years. So at 6 o'clock this morning, 6 o'clock on Tuesday, based on a growth rate set at information, et cetera, we have reached 22 million.
25: No, 28 million.
24: What 28 million. I'm not good at this. 6 million just have had a heart attack.
25: Pauline's in control already.
24: Well, that's what's interesting here, is that...
25: Who's the person? Who's the 28
24: million? Who are you? Hand up. Because Australian population growth in recent times has been largely driven by overseas migration. So it's not necessarily birth of a baby. Mm-hmm. Imagine giving birth to a full adult.
0: Yeah.
24: That'd be painful.
14: Yeah, I like the idea of a little baby.
24: The growth rate assumes that every minute and 15 seconds, another person is added to the Australian population. Well, this is the problem. Not a problem, but we are living longer and having fewer children. We are an ageing population. Mm-hmm. So according to the data, there were 1.48 babies per woman on average in 2024. This year, don't rub your face, there's a record low and a dip from 1.5 the previous year. So we are 0.2 less percent of a baby for each woman.
14: I have to get back to the workbench.
24: Well, you can't. Oh,
14: no need for your language.
24: Yeah, you've been done.
14: I have. I had a vasectomy.
24: Yeah, you've been stitched up.
14: You know, I was too virile. What was the problem?
24: Whose problem?
14: Come here.
24: No, seriously, whose problem?
14: Well, you know, there would be
24: too many Joneses.
14: There'd be a lot.
24: If you didn't stop at three.
14: And what a great country it would be. What a great country it would be. James Vanderbeek's ex-wife. Is this what I think it is?
24: I'm going to tell you the story. It may have come up on your socials.
14: Yep.
24: James Vanderbeek's ex has remarried. Don't judge anything until I get to tell you what's happening.
14: Also, new developments in the sock, shoe thing that we talked about yesterday. And Instagram is here. Jonesy and Amanda driving you home.

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3: Let's do it today. Come on. Let's
0: 10 questions, 60 seconds on the clock. You could pass if you don't know an answer. We'll come back to that question if time permits. You get all the questions right, you win $1,000. Little Keno here, Mark of Frankston, wants you to win the money.
3: I do, Mark. How are you?
4: Yep. Good. How are you?
3: Very well. And if you do get the $1,000, you can go with $1,000 or you can play double or nothing with a bonus question.
0: More times than not, Mark, it's the cool cucumber person that wins this, and you sound very cool cucumber.
4: Oh, thank you. I feel like it.
3: All right, Mark. Well, let's see what we can do. 10 questions, 60 seconds. Do say pass if you're not sure. We might have time to come back, okay?
4: Yep.
3: All right, Mark, deep breath, because here comes question number one. What number comes before six?
4: Five.
3: Question two, what does the Cookie Monster famously eat?
4: Cookies.
3: Question three, the slang word servo is short for what?
4: Service station.
3: Question four, who is Kel Knight married to in Kath and Kim?
4: Pass.
3: Question five, how many days are there in a leap year?
4: 364.
3: Oh, no, a leap year is one more. It's 366.
4: Yeah, my bad.
3: That's all right. And Kel is married to Kath in Kath and Kim.
4: Yeah.
3: Oh,
4: I thought.
3: Mark, thank you.
0: You were cool cucumber, but maybe too cool.
4: Yeah, gave it a go.
0: You gave it a red hot go.
3: You did, Mark. Thank you. We'll play again tomorrow.
0: JonesyAndAmanda.com.au if you would like to join.
3: It's going to go off soon, I'm sure.
0: I know it's Tin Hat Tuesday.
3: Yeah. We've done Tin Hat Tuesday.
0: Well, no, I've just got another one that's come across my desk. Unlike you, I actually have a desk. And I'd like to bring it to the table.
3: I'm happy for you. Well, unlike you, I have a table.
0: Okay. Betwixt the two, they can do a conspiracy. Jonesy and Amanda driving you home.
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1: Matt bits. 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
0: He was like an amoeba.
1: He would. He just absorb the food.
0: Yeah.
1: That's quite a skill.
0: Well, you know, also I think they're eating stuff that may have been sitting there for a while. I don't know how they do that.
1: Mm.
0: But no one can eat that many, like 20 big servings of a meal.
1: Well, it's hard with food on TV. Famously, the TV show Happy Days, they used to eat mashed potato as a sundae with chocolate sauce on it.
0: But they wouldn't eat it.
1: But well, they would. They, you know, Potsy used to hook in.
0: Oh, he didn't mind.
1: Fonzie would take his into the dunny.
2: Right, the middle two. Man. That's enough.
0: Chuck it straight down.
1: Speaking of foods,
0: TikTok
1: tomorrow.
0: TikTok Taka.
1: What gastronomic fest have you got for
0: I've
1: us?
0: I've just seen which one I've chosen to do, and I might be not here tomorrow.
1: Oh, okay. Well, you can't do that.
0: Yeah, I will do that.
1: We will be back. Another chance for you to win a $3,000 Citizen Watch with Ain't Nobody Got Time For That. To be a part of this, go to jonesyandamanda.com.au.
0: And if you want to hear more of our show, you want to hear parts of this show that you've missed, or you want to listen to it in disbelief, head to jonesyandamanda.com.au.
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0: It's Jane Liu, founder of Shopo and your favorite lazy CEO. 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
3: Good morning, I'm James Royce. Well, the decision may have been made, but the debate continues over whether yesterday's increase to the minimum wage is a good or bad thing for the country. Unions say the 4.75% increase to the award will provide a lifeline for struggling workers, but David Alexander from the Australian Chamber of Commerce has warned it could backfire.
4: For some businesses, they will pass that on and it'll end up in inflation. For others, they'll wear it themselves. It could be the tipping point for some businesses. Others will scale back their investment intentions.
3: A jockey remains in a coma after a horror fall in Queensland. Christy Bennett had been taking part in trials on the Gold Coast yesterday morning. When she came off her horse, she suffered a brain bleed before being placed in an induced coma. Well, the PM is facing growing pressure over AUKUS, with Labor MPs, crossbenchers and unions urging him to rethink the $368 billion submarine deal. However, Defence Minister Richard Marles insists the government is fully committed to it and has told critics to take a breath. And the US Secretary of State says talks with Iran continue to make progress, stating that Tehran is for the first time in memory willing to compromise on its nuclear weapons program. Marco Rubio has also defended America's blockade of the Strait of Hormuz.
5: If no one's ships are going to get out, then Iran's ships aren't going to get out either. It's, we can't live in a world in which they get to close the straits and tell everybody, pay us a toll or we'll blow you up, but their ships get to go out unfettered. So that's the reason why there's a blockade.
2: Terry White Chemmart are dedicated to keeping busy people moving. Book your flu vaccination online or in store today. See their website for details.
3: Australia is on track to level its one-day series against Pakistan as Game 2 continues in Lahore. Chasing 232 to win a short time ago, the hosts were 8 for 172 after 39 overs. Still on cricket and a big bash bombshell with Cricket Victoria killing off the Melbourne Stars brand ahead of the club's sale to an investor, or the Renegades name will remain. Over the league, and Tom Gilbert has opened up about being snubbed by Queensland in its opening Origin game, with the Dolphins co-captain saying it gave him a chance to reflect.
6: At first I was disappointed. Obviously I want to play for Queensland. The more I had time to reflect on it, the more I realised, like I said, they were part of my games that needed to be better.
3: However, he could get a call up for game two in Melbourne, with Pat Carrigan ruled out with his ankle complaint. To AFL, and James Hurd has denied on Nine that he's approached or been contacted by Essendon about a return to his former coaching role.
7: In terms of contact, yes, I've been contacted by them. That hasn't happened.
3: Meantime, there are reports the Bombers have spoken to the league about a special assistance package.
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3: More showers today. We're heading for 15, down to 10 tonight. Rain and 14 tomorrow. Showers easing Friday, 14. A possible shower, 17 Saturday. Melbourne, the Bank of Christian, is paying your bills. We all know Christian can't resist when someone asks for help.

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7: Good morning, I'm James Royce. Business groups are warning the 4.75% pay rise awarded to Australia's lowest paid workers could lead to price hikes and could push some over the edge. However, that is not the view from the leader of the nation's peak union. The ACTU, Sally McManus, says recent history suggests otherwise.
8: Wages went up each year more than inflation. No, it didn't lead to those negative outcomes. It just meant that it had more positive outcomes for families, like for ordinary people, for the hardworking aged care worker.
7: A woman's fighting for life and a man is in custody after a crash in Melbourne's northwest. The 61-year-old victim was struck by a car in Westmeadows just before 6 o'clock last night. The car's 49-year-old driver was arrested a short time later. He is now assisting police with their inquiries. A WA jockey has been placed in an induced coma after a horror fall at a Queensland event. Christy Bennett was taking part in trials on the Gold Coast yesterday morning and suffered brain bleeding when she fell off her horse. Anthony Albanese is under pressure over AUKUS this morning, with rebel Labor figures and unions calling for a rethink of the submarine deal. Former Cabinet Minister Ed Husic has used a caucus meeting this week to push back on the arrangement, but the Deputy PM, Richard Miles, insists that Canberra is unambiguously committed to it. And Aussie fashion house Camilla's been hacked. The crooks hacked into the company's databases in April, with customers warned their names, birth dates, emails, home addresses and mobile numbers may have been compromised.
9: When we unite, we go from family challenges to stronger, more connected homes. 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
7: Australia has beaten Pakistan by 41 runs to level its one-day series in Lahore. The visitors posted 9 for 231 after their 50 overs, with the host bundled out in reply for 189. Still on cricket, and we've seen the last of the Melbourne Stars, with Cricket Victoria selling the Big Bash club to a private investor. However, the Melbourne Renegades brand will remain. Over to AFL, and James Hird says he hasn't approached or been contacted by Essendon about the club's vacant coaching role and has told Nine he isn't sure if they'll reach out.
10: Look, I don't know. I would like them to. and I'd like to go.

0: about going through the process, as I said. But if they don't, well, you know, it's a hypothetical and we'll deal with that when it happens.
1: Meantime, the Bombers are reportedly in talks with the league about a special assistance package. And over to NRL, where Ezra Mam has paid the price for the Broncos' shock loss to the Dragons, with the Origin star dropped to the bench for Saturday night's M1 derby against the Titans.
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1: More showers today. We're heading for 15, down to 10 tonight. Rain and 14 tomorrow. Showers easing Friday, 14. A possible shower, 17 Saturday. 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
1: 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It's a clear, quite civil run around the CBD. They were crashing Canley, Ballarat Road, eastbound, or Citybound if you prefer, just before the Ring Road. A few brake lights starting to form on the Western Freeway, Citybound from Ferris Road to Hopkins Road. Not too bad on the Deer Park Bypass. The Westgate in shape over the bridge. Same to the Monash between Eastlink and the tunnel. And no dramas on the Tulla out to the airport. 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Now you're up to date with Melbourne's latest traffic.
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2: Oh, childcare.
0: Parking fine.
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2: mobile.
0: Soccer and.
3: It's a license.
1: First big camp.
2: Here I am with no backup plan.
4: I'm going to give you $300.
3: Oh my God.
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2: 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Thank you so much.
1: The Bank of Christian pays your bills.
0: No, I'm going to cry after I make you cry.
1: Cash in again today from 6. Gold.
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10: 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Two collisions to avoid, one in Hoppers Crossing, Sayers Road at Morris Road, another in Canley, Ballarat Road eastbound before the Ring Road. Otherwise, the Western Freeway, slow going from Ferris Road right through to Hopkins Road. Elsewhere, we have works continuing in Werribee. Browns Road is shut between Wests Road and Alfred Road. Take Wests Road to Geelong Road if you can. Did someone say free donuts? That's right. Donut King is giving away free hot cinnamon donuts this Friday, June 5th, to celebrate National Donut Day. Do not miss out. Conditions apply. I'll check Melbourne's latest traffic again in 15 minutes.
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13: Morning, I'm Petrina Jones. The nation's peak union is dismissing concerns the latest minimum wage increase will lead to stagflation. That's when rising inflation combines with a surge of unemployment. The ACTU's Sally McManus says lifting the award wage by 4.75% isn't enough to tank the economy.
14: Retail workers and hospitality workers around the country depend on this. There is no evidence to say that modest wage increases for the lowest paid in any country in the world have a negative impact on employment.
13: While there are fears the wage increase may trigger at least two more rate hikes, AMP senior economist Shane Oliver is expecting one in August and another in November. As firefighters in our west demand more resources after Monday's fatal house fire at Werribee, it's emerged some of their counterparts in Geelong are working from a vacant plot of land at Armstrong Creek 8 years after they were promised a new fire station. They say it's a stopgap to improve response times after moving from the nearby Grovedale station, while the government insists the setup is only temporary due to roadworks. A 61-year-old woman is fighting for life after being hit by a car at West Meadows. She was struck around 10 to 6 last night near the intersection of Rill Court and Tura Drive. And Victoria's teacher shortage is deepening, with an average 38 quitting each week to head interstate. Sport is coming up next.
12: 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Book your flu vaccination online

0: in store today. See their website for details.
1: James Heard has revealed he hasn't reached out to Essendon about his interest in the vacant coaching role. The Dons legend telling Nine he also hasn't been contacted by any leading official at the club since he threw his hat in the ring after Brad Scott was sacked last week.
2: I would like them to, and I'd like to go about going through the process, as I said. But if they don't, well, you know, it's a hypothetical and we'll deal with that when it happens.
1: Meanwhile, the Bombers have started talks with the AFL for an assistance package at the end of the season. The Aussie cricketers have levelled the one-day series with Pakistan with a 41-run win in Lahore, chasing a target of 232. The home side was all out for 190.
3: I think they've got it. He's been stumped down the leg side. Inglis has claimed it. The Australians are very happy. They're embracing each other.
1: And the quarterfinals of the French Tennis Open got underway overnight with men's favourite Alex Zverev breezing into the final four with a straight sets win over Rafa Nadal.
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1: A shower or two, 15 the top. Tomorrow, rain 14. Friday easing. Right now it's 14 degrees and Melbourne, the Bank of Christian, is paying your bills. 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
2: Good morning, 3 minutes past six, Wednesday morning. Welcome to the Christian O'Connell Show on Gold. On today's show, Banker Christian is calling you and paying your bills. 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We do tomorrow morning at 6.

0: Good morning, it's the Christian O'Connell Show. 5 minutes past six, Wednesday morning, for Chemist Warehouse, Queen, Another One Bites the Dust. Good morning, Pats.
1: Morning.
0: Pats, I've got to say,
1: you're
0: doing a lot of hard work this morning, straight out the gates at six.
1: Yeah.
0: Sport was on point.
1: Was it?
0: Yes.
1: Give it time.
0: It's a lot of exotic names. Roland Garros, countdown to World Cup.
1: Not too bad today.
0: Well done. No,
1: but
0: well
1: it'll
0: done.
1: Get worse.
0: Well done. Good morning, Rio.
2: Good morning.
0: All right, so start of every show on a Wednesday, we do a three-word Wednesday. Tell us about your week so far in three words. You can text us 0475 031043. Patsy, what's yours?
1: Hearing aid SOS. So I have dear elderly parents who live very close by, just two streets away. And my dear old dad, who's 84, I got the call last night from mum. Dad can't find his brand new hearing aids. So last week he got fitted with these new hearing aids, like $6,000. They're really expensive hearing aids.
0: I mean, you'd want a young person's ears.
1: They're
0: very
1: expensive.
0: Ears a hearing of a 21-year-old.
1: Anyway, these are brilliant. And they charge like a mobile phone, so they don't have a battery in them, so they can't go flat. They're brilliant. Anyway, he lost them, and they cost a lot of money, and he couldn't hear. So I went over there to help them look for them. They'd turned up chairs. They were looking under rugs.
0: Oh, bless them.
1: You know, brand new. He was so angry with himself. I've lost these. Anyway, I looked in his ear.
0: Of course, hard to direct him if his hearing's really bad. You can't go over there left a bit, left a bit. It's like, going to slow down the search party, isn't it?
1: It was terrible. We're looking under the cat. We're looking everywhere.
0: And obviously, they're tiny.
1: They're so minute. They're like a tiny, tiny. Oh, what are they the size of? Like, not even a thimble. Like, they're so
2: what
1: small
2: sort of point
1: these
2: of reference
1: days.
2: Is a thimble?
1: Well, like his old one.
0: No, I'm up to speed. I know what a thimble is.
2: No, I do not know what a thimble is.
0: Well, there's two types of people in this world, Rio. Yeah. Those who know what the size of a pinhead or a thimble is.
1: It's very small.
0: It must be tiny. They're smaller than the Apple AirPods, aren't they?
1: Oh, way smaller. Like, maybe a quarter of that size, even smaller.
0: Probably about, what would we say, a third. Third of a thimble's head.
1: It's a third of a thimble, I would say.
0: Yep.
1: Anyway, I looked in his left ear, and it was in his ear. he didn't realize.
0: Turn it on. Pardon?
1: Dad, it's in your ear. He goes, what?
0: Oh,
1: I said, it's in your ear, my love. That's better, he
0: Doesn't
1: goes.
0: It make you sad about getting old?
1: Yes.
0: I don't want to get like that.
1: I know.
0: Not even knowing if you've got your hearing aids in.
1: That's what he was laughing at.
0: Your grown-up daughter's got to come around and just flick it on or something.
1: Me to do, like, I fix everything, you know, with my magic wand. But anyway, they are not lost. They are in his ears.
0: This is great
1: and
0: news.
1: Working well.
0: And tell me this, Pats, what do you have to do? Do you have to leave your phone on during the night? Because you're so close and they are elderly and that.
1: Yeah.
0: Because they must just call you at 2 or 3 in the morning sometimes.
1: Oh, no, they don't do that. Just only if
0: they respect the news.
1: They respect the news and that I need sleep. But I always have my phone on because I wake up to the alarm on my phone. I don't have, like, a bedside alarm.
0: Oh, my Lord, how can you do that?
1: Easy.
0: Oh, no, the clock has to do that. I don't want the phone. I wouldn't trust the phone.
1: Really?
0: What if it does one of those annoying updates in the middle of the night? It's very smug. You're not on the iPhone network. They just shut down, do an update, and then they go, I've updated myself.
2: What? So, of course you've used the phone a lot.
0: No
2: what
0: way.
1: Uses
0: I use, it's called an atomic clock. An atomic clock.
2: That sounds like you've been sold
0: the North
2: some
0: Pole.
2: Magic beans.
0: No. This thing has never let me down in 28 years. It's an amazing clock,
1: that. You've had it for nearly 30 years.
0: Yeah, it's incredible.
1: Wow.
0: I've replaced it the exactly same one, I think, three times. But
1: really?
0: It's still the same one.
1: Oh.
2: What makes it atomic? What does that
0: not
2: mean?
0: Not entirely sure. It speaks to the North Pole. That's all I know. You know anything that says like NASA technology?
2: Yes.
0: Well, they can't be late for that countdown sequence if they're going
2: true.
0: Into space. And I can't be late for the breakfast show. All right, what is your three-word Wednesday? How is your week going so far? Let us know. 0475 031043. Now, a couple of weeks ago, we started playing this as the second song on every Tuesday show. We forgot yesterday and last Tuesday. I am deeply sorry. No refunds, as always. But here it is, rectified today. Enjoy.

0: Good morning, it's the Christian O'Connell Show. That's about it. ELO, don't bring me down. Welcome to the bright side of the dial. 15 minutes past six. Wednesday morning on Gold. Your three-word Wednesday. Text me yours. 0475 03 1043. School reports suck. Now, I guess that's from a teacher listening.
1: Yeah, or a kid.
0: Up this early? Biggest nerd in the world. Kids, they're not up this early and they're not listening to us. Okay?
1: That's a good point.
0: There's no chaperone, kids. There's no pink pony club on this show, my friends.
2: It is report writing season.
0: Ah.
2: How's this? Our school's changed it this year.
0: What are they doing?
2: Well, we normally get like two full reports at 6 months and then at the end of the year.
0: Yeah.
2: And they're streamlining it. We're just getting like a one page kind of
1: just like
2: minor
1: a thumbs
2: review.
1: Up, thumbs down.
2: I don't know if I'm really happy about it, to be honest.
0: That's. Surely they're using
1: AI.
2: Of course.
1: Good news for the kids, though. I'd love that. Oh, only yeah.
0: No, but not good news for parents. You want to know, are they progressing?
2: Yeah. I want to know I'm getting my money's worth.
0: Yeah, I didn't want to be honest, but Pat's have been honest. Yeah, you want to know you're getting your, what's the word, return on investment.
2: Yes. I have to say, they do a great job, though, teachers.
0: Of course they do. They absolutely do. They work bloody hard as well.
2: Yes.
0: And I don't know if you do use AI, but you really should. All right, three-word Wednesday. What's yours, Rio?
1: Mine is salty curry disaster. My lovely partner, Will, did a very nice thing for me because I landed back in Melbourne late Sunday night because we were in Sydney all of last week. I normally make the lunches for the week, but he said, I'll do it for you because you're coming.
0: What is this image of gay utopia you're presenting? Yeah. This is amazing. It's like a modern-day version of Birdcage, you two.
1: What do you mean?
0: Prepares the lunches for the week.
1: Yes, most Sundays I will prepare both of our lunches for the week.
0: Oh, my God, that is incredible.

0: incredible.
1: Nice.
0: 28 years of marriage. We don't have that system. It's chaos. Every night and morning. This morning I was making a sandwich at half four.
2: No, I
0: was like, I don't have the energy to be making sandwiches at half four. Why don't I do this last night?
2: No, you know.
0: If only I was gay, I would have done this on a Sunday night.
2: Double income, no kids. We've got plenty of time on our hands to be making
0: wonderful
2: lunches.
0: Wow.
2: So he took it upon himself. I will say he's not as experienced as a cook of me, to put it nicely. And so he's made these red curries for the whole week.
0: That's fancy. God, what, the same thing every day?
2: Yeah, well, till Monday to Thursday, yeah.
0: What? Wow. That's just so
3: weird. What
0: if
3: they were just a Vegemite Sanger or something?
2: No. It can't
0: but
2: live like that.
0: But the same thing every day?
2: Yeah, otherwise you make it. Well, we're not going to.
0: What's he do, like Chinese cooking recipes? Like state government getting involved. The same thing every day.
2: It's easier just to bulk make a whole make for the weekend. Anyway, I try it on Monday. I go to eat my delicious red curry. It is completely inedible. It is. I don't know what he's done.
0: Did he taste it or anything?
2: I don't know. It is so salty. Each bite is like it's like eating a scoop of the ocean.
0: It's awful. When
2: it's so salty.
0: It's awful when someone's used. It's over salted. It's you can't eat it.
2: It actually is inedible, and I'm panting after every breath because it's so salty. I think maybe he messed up with the fish sauce. You know how that stuff is super deadly.
0: Yes.
2: And so I think he's gone crazy.
0: He put entire fish in.
2: It is. I've got to say, it's disgusting.
3: But
0: now that's thrown out Monday, Tuesday, Wednesday.
2: Yes.
0: So you've not been eating.
2: And I can't.
0: Now I understand the scene I saw yesterday at lunchtime, which we'll get onto at some point this morning. Howie, what a scene. In fact, I'm going to jump into it now because my three-word Wednesday is secret road trip. Rio and I yesterday traveled a distance of 3,200 Ks. Had a look this morning what it was. We flew somewhere to check out a pub. And it involved 5 hours. Yesterday, my day was 5 hours on planes and 5 hours in taxis.
3: Wow.
0: But to see this pub and to meet the two legends that run this pub was worth every single minute. And we go to this pub, and next week you'll find out where we were and why. But we go to this pub, and we're there to meet and check out the pub and meet the people and have lunch with them. This is all being filmed. Now, sometimes you see some of these new sort of video podcasts where they're having dinner together. And I just presume, obviously, I won't eat because I'm interviewing them. And I thought Rio would join me in that kind of professionalism. No, Rio ordered the most expensive thing at their pub that we're getting free. Ate it in front of them. And they were horrified. They kept looking at me. It looked like he was actually on the run. The only time he looked up from his massive mega burger, whatever it was, the biggest
2: It was the works burger.
0: It was huge.
2: So bacon, meat patty,
3: everything.
2: Egg, onion, beetroot. Well,
0: you're getting your 3 days worth.
2: It was huge. Bigger than my head.
3: Wow.
0: The only, because we were in the middle of nowhere, basically. And the only question Rio asked was how many policemen were at the local police station? It was one of these little places in the middle of nowhere. Everyone knows it, where there's the pub, there's an RSL, there's a post office and the police station. That's really all there was around there.
3: Wow.
0: For some reason, you were fixated on asking them how many police were working at that. That was the only question you asked. It was like it was Danny Ocean.
2: I was curious because it was such a small cop shop that I was like, oh, I wonder how many
0: six.
2: People actually
0: think. In case you're listening
2: cops.
0: And you want to know, six cops. Oh. I mean, it is the most heavily policed area in Australia.
2: 1,000 people in the town.
3: Wow.
0: Six cops is a lot.
2: So I threw all my plans out the window with all those cops.
0: But while we were there, the lunch we had with these two people, right, they're lovely, lovely, salt the earth, proper Australians, hard-working, care about the community. They were a joy to meet, both a couple of larrikins as well, and really care about the community and the pub. They bought this place 2 years ago as a house, and then they realised they can't just turn this pub into a house and kill what is a really big community place there. The other thing we realised, I didn't realise that rodeos are a big thing. Did you know this, Pats, in certain parts of Australia?
3: Yes.
0: Rodeos.
2: But, Patsy, have you heard of a pub rodeo?
3: No, I have not heard of a pub rodeo.
0: We did yesterday. And have you also heard about 12-year-olds getting on a bull?
3: 12?
0: Yeah.
2: 12. He looked at me, one of the guys.
0: They thought we were a bunch of city slickers. Now, what? Didn't you have, like, permits or anything like that? It was a straight neck from the city.
2: I said, I'd never heard of a pub rodeo, thinking, obviously. And he goes, what?
0: Yeah.
2: I'm like, no. He's like, don't you have them in Melbourne? Like, I've never seen 27 bulls in the back of the pub. I've got to be honest with you.
3: Literally the back of the pub?
0: No, it really was out the back.
3: Oh.
0: In an area that didn't seem big enough to house a small makeshift rodeo ring.

0: at lunch. Well, so I didn't even eat the food because I was interviewing them. And also, like, you don't see Graham Norton tucking in to a Sanger midway through interviewing David Tennant and Tom Hanks. It was wiping falling. His chin. Going, sorry, I'm mad over the carry on. Tom, tell us about the new movie. When's it out again?
1: It was very juicy. And you know how if you leave a burger a bit too long, it starts disintegrating. So yeah, I was wrestling with this massive burger throughout the interview.
0: You can see the whole horror show next week.
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4: 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In Hoppers Crossing, there's been a collision on Sayers Road at Morris Road. Tow trucks are rolling up there now. Shouldn't be too much longer. Reports of a crash for the Monash Freeway city bound before Springvale Road. Pretty slow going through the area. Western Freeway building from Ferris Road into Hopkins Road and the Princess Freeway is seeing delays city bound from the Mulby Bypass to Coleroyd Creek Road. Otherwise, works continue in Berwick today. Clyde Road at the Monash Freeway is down to one lane. Springvale Homemakers huge half-yearly clearance. Unbeatable deals from Harvey Norman, Domain, IKEA, Anaconda, JB Hi-Fi and more. Springvale Homemakers half yearly clearance on now. I'll check Melbourne's latest traffic again in 15 minutes.
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17: 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Fiona Ellis-Jones here from Your News Now. 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
8: 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Delays continuing to build for the Monash Freeway due to a crash citybound before Springvale Road. Two lanes are shut. Heavy going back past Eastlink and building. Current run time from Eastlink into Punt Road is about 43 minutes. Elsewhere, a half an hour run on the Western Freeway from Melton to the Ring Road. If you're coming in from the west on the Princess Freeway from Forsyth Road over the bridge and into the Burnley Tunnel, about 26 minutes. 24 minutes the run for Eastlink Frankston Freeway to the Eastern Freeway. 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
10: Morning, I'm Petrina Jones. It's been revealed firefighters in Geelong's Armstrong Creek are operating out of a makeshift site as they wait for the new station that was promised 8 years ago. Crews say they've parked their truck behind temporary fencing to boost response times. It comes amid calls for better resourcing in Melbourne's west in the wake of Monday's fatal house fire at Werribee. There are fresh fears the latest increase to the minimum wage would force the Reserve Bank into yet another two rate hikes. AMP senior economist Shane Oliver is expecting them in August and November, while David Alexander from the Chamber of Commerce says having to lift wages by 4.75% will only hurt business.
11: Small businesses in particular, but there'll be various industries such as retail, hospitality, where the impacts are more severe.
10: There's still no major breakthrough in talks between the US and Iran. However, American Secretary of State Marco Rubio insists it's getting close.
12: There is the prospect, which could happen today, it could happen next week, that for the first time, certainly in my memory, they have agreed to negotiate aspects of their nuclear program that just a month ago they were refusing to even mention.
10: And the number of co-ed private schools is on the rise as the number of single-gender schools drops off. Spectrum Analysis says the number of co-ed private schools has jumped by 12% since 2010, with a fifth of all boys' schools closing in that time. Sport is coming up next.
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10: 1 week on from the sacking of Brad Scott, and Essendon is reportedly yet to reach out to James Hurd about his possible return to the club. The Bombers legend has confirmed he is interested in the vacant position, but is yet to hear from any major official at the club, including President

0: Andrew Welsh is told Nine he also hasn't reached out to him either.
1: I've been very conscious not to reach out to him because I think that is spoiling the process and actually inserting myself in a way that I don't want to. I want Esslen to go about, as I said the other night, to go about and go through an exhaustive process. And if I'm the candidate that they choose, fantastic. If I'm not, I'm not.
0: GWS has made a huge move to lock in Tom Green for the long term. It's believed the Giants have tabled a seven-year deal worth around $9 million for the star midfielder. A win for the Aussie cricketers this morning, downing Pakistan by 41 runs to level the ODI series at 1-1. Nathan Ellis named man of the match for his four-wicket haul.
2: Yeah, he was outstanding tonight. You can always call on Nell on those sort of pitches.
0: Skipper Josh Inglis there on Fox.
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0: A shower or two, 15 the top. Tomorrow, rain 14. Friday easing. Right now it's 14 degrees and Melbourne, the Bank of Christian, is paying your bills. 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

0: Good morning, it's the Christian O'Connell Show on Gold. Wednesday morning, 20 to 7. Good morning, David. Christian, I love the idea of having you and the team over dinner. And I'll be the first to invite you. I will do a three-course meal, entree, main, and dessert. Wow. I am a qualified chef, and I love cooking dinners for others. Rio can ask as many police-related questions as he likes. My wife and I are both cops.
1: Oh,
0: wow. Howie. Christian, my three-word Wednesday, freezing at work. The office temperature is 19 degrees. Oh, listen, dry your eyes. That's a heat wave for where I'm from. Went down the beach on a day like that. 19, balmy, I'd say.
2: Christian insists the studio is 18 degrees and
0: at full
2: blast.
0: Do you know what? Blast. I wish it could go another one or two clicks down to a nice cool 17. It'd be the ideal temperature. Christian, my three-day Wednesday, payday super yuck. What's that, like a superannuation? The super yuck? I think that's what we get out of this company. And Lee's is simply Jesus blowy.
1: It is
0: blowy. That's the one word weather today. All right, extra time on the time waste today. We're looking for your cat songs. Best in show, we've got a gold class double pass up for grabs. We're looking for your cat bands. Text them in 0475 031043. We just played a... What about Cat Lady Gaga?
2: Oh, yeah.
0: You need someone to get going, isn't it? You know? Very blowy right now. Catnip at the disco.
2: Silver.
0: Deep. Purple. Oh.
2: Gold.
0: Kitty Perry.
2: Gold.
0: Men Without Cats.
2: Silver plus.
0: Metallic Cats.
2: Silver.
0: Struggling to read my own handwriting. Got it. No, got it. Pearl Jam.
2: Gold.
0: All right, cat bands. What have you got, Rio?
2: Hissy Elliott.
0: Oh, that's... Wow, way very good. And a good hiss as well. Silver Plus.
2: Sir Paul McCartney.
0: Hmm?
2: Sir Paul.
0: Paul. Oh, McCartney. Gold. Very good.
2: Stray Charles.
0: Brilliant. He's feral. He's just wandering the streets looking for home. Gold.
2: And who's he seen out there on the street? Feral Crow.
0: Oh, that's another gold. Very good. Okay, what have you got then? Your cat bands? Text in. We'll mark them in 5 minutes' time. 0475 031043.
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5: 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On the Monash Freeway, we have a collision citybound before Springvale Road. Two right-hand lanes are currently shut. It's heavy going back to the South Gippsland Freeway. Take the Princess Highway if you want to get around that. Otherwise, a crash yet to be cleared in Hoppers Crossing, Sayers Road at Morris Road. Reports of a crash too for Tarnee, Doherty's Road eastbound after Derrimut Road. Cars 24, 300 point inspected cars. Not sure if it's right for you? The 30-day return guarantee gives you 30 days to return it. Cars24.com.au. I'll check Melbourne's latest traffic again in 15 minutes.
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0: Sounds of then, Ganka Jan, good morning. 10 to 7, Wednesday morning, Christian O'Connell's show on goals. After 7 o'clock this morning. Thank you, Christian. Another pub in Save Our Pub gets the great news that they're getting $5,000. And what are the odds? It's back at 8 o'clock this morning. Right now, though, extra time on the time waster, Cat Bands. Rio, are you ready to mark?
1: I'm ready.
0: Rage Against the Litter Box.
1: Silver.
0: Larry Gaga.
1: Oh,
0: reference to my ginormous cat, Larry.
1: Gold.
0: Psychedelic Furballs.
1: Silver.
0: Nirvana.
1: Oh, gold.
0: That's very good. Chris, well done. Barry Meowlo.
1: Gold plus.
0: Going to take some beats in there. Barry Meowlo is genius. Well done, Sharon. Tomcat Jones.
1: Silver.
0: Siamese and Garfield.
1: Yeah,
0: two cats.
1: Pretty good. Gold.
0: Tabby Wynette.
1: Tabby Wynette, silver.
0: And Lady Garfield.
1: Lady Garfield, silver plus.
0: All right. Who's the winner, Rhea? Who's best in show?
1: Barry Meowlo by Sharon.
0: Barry Meowlo. Brand new time waste this morning at 8:30. It's going to be Winter Songs. John Farnham now. Two Strong Hearts. 10 to 7.

0: Hey, it's Wednesday morning. Welcome to the Christian O'Connell Show on Goal. This show is on a mission right now. Save our pub. This week is the big fun week. Every single day we're giving a pub that you've told us about, your local pub, $5,000. All thanks to Forex. The pub is calling somewhere between the first sip and the last laugh. It's always a Forex. So we're going to go for this pub. Jody was one of the early callers when we started this about 2 weeks ago, telling us about the Royal Hotel, New South Wales, Blaney. Jody.
1: Yes.
0: Jody.
1: Good morning, Christian.
0: Listen, thanks to your lovely words, we decided to go with your local. We're going to give them $5,000.
1: Get out of town.
0: Get into town.
1: Oh, that is awesome.
0: So the Royal Hotel, you're raving about it so much, exactly the kind of pub that really needs helping out. We're going to give them good news in a minute. They've got $5,000.
1: Oh, my God. That is unbelievable.
0: Jody, thank you so much about telling us about your local, okay? Stay there. We're going to call them up now. Give them the good news.
1: Okay. Yeah, awesome.
0: All right, let's give. We should have Linda from the Royal Hotel, New South Wales, Blaney. It's a beautiful pub. Linda.
2: Hi.
0: Hey, Linda, you're live on Goal. This is Christian O'Connell, and the good news is you've got $5,000.
2: Thank you so much. That means the world. It's amazing. We'll be able to do so much with that in the kitchen.
0: Now, quite a few people have told us about what a great pub you run. So first of all, I think this is it right? It's you and your husband?
2: Yeah, it is.
0: And Damien?
3: Damon.
0: Damon, we've done our research. And congratulations, then. Hopefully $5,000 will help you guys out.
2: It will. Thank you very much.
0: So what do you think you're going to do with the money? What does the pub need at the moment? What does the Royal Hotel need?
2: I'm going to spend the $5,000 on probably a new pizza oven or a new stove. Our stove's about 30 years old. Our pizza oven blew up. We need shelving. There's endless possibilities.
0: Great. And tell us about the pub then. How long have you guys been running it?
2: We've been here about 20 years. We run a very busy kitchen, but it's a tiny little kitchen. We managed to pump out lots of meals from there.
0: And what do you do? Do you live music there? Give yourself a plug.
2: Yeah, we have live music probably once a month. Have lunch specials and dinner specials every day.
4: What's the best special?

0: Steak night.
1: Steak
0: $22
1: night.
0: steak night.
1: Oh, that's a good deal. That's a great deal. So you probably would have seen then over the years, the reason why we're doing this, Linda, is because people aren't going out to the pub so much anymore. You know, it's too easy to stay indoors and stream and watch stuff, which is a real shame. Have you noticed that in your time over the last 20 years?
0: Yes, definitely have.
1: Well, we're glad to help out. You know, a great pub like yours as well deserves to be supported. At least great news now is everyone knows about your pub. They can drop in and say hello and have the steak night.
0: Oh, awesome.
1: Lovely. Well, congratulations to the Royal Hotel in Blamey. Linda, well done. You win. Today's $5,000 winner.
0: Thank you so much, Christian and Forex and Jody, for nominating us. Pubs deserve it. It's a great thing to be saving pubs.
1: All right. Well, listen, well done. You're a deserved winner.
0: Thank you very much.
1: Thank you very much, Linda. Good luck with the Royal Hotel.
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2: 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On the Monash Freeway, we have a collision city bound before Springvale Road. Two right-hand lanes are shut. A heavy line of traffic back to the South Gippsland Freeway. Consider taking the Princess Highway if you can. There's also a collision on the South Gippsland Highway city bound at Clyde Five Ways Road. Delays are building. A crash in Hoppers Crossing yet to be cleared. Sayers Road at Morris Road. And reports of a crash now for Laverton North, Old Geelong Road, city bound before Leakes Road. 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I'll check Melbourne's latest traffic again in 15 minutes.
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5: Morning, I'm Petrina Jones. One of Australia's leading economists is warning the minimum wage hike will force the Reserve into two further rate hikes. Shane Oliver from AMP expects them to come in August and then November. It comes as the head of the ACTU rejects suggestions the 4.75% increase will tank the economy. Sally McManus says history shows otherwise.
6: Wages went up each year more than inflation. No, it didn't lead to those negative outcomes. It just meant that it had more positive outcomes for families.
5: A woman is fighting for life and a man is in custody after a crash at West Meadows. The 61-year-old victim was struck by a car just before six last night. The driver was arrested a short time later. He's now assisting police with their inquiries. The resourcing of our firefighters is still in the headlines this morning, with revelations a crew at Geelong is working out of a vacant plot of land because the station promised 8 years ago still hasn't been built. It comes as calls intensify for better resourcing in Melbourne's west in the wake of Monday's fatal house fire at Werribee. And there's been an influx of New Zealand teachers at Victorian schools to plug the gap left by locally trained educators who've left the state. New figures show an average of 38 Victorian teachers quit each week, seeking higher pay and better conditions. All Your Sport is coming up next.
4: Terry White Chemmart are dedicated to keeping busy people moving. 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
5: James Heard has revealed he hasn't reached out to Essendon about his interest in the vacant coaching role. The Dons legend telling Nine he also hasn't been contacted by any leading official at the club since he threw his hat in the ring after Brad Scott was sacked last week.
7: I would like them to, and I'd like to go about going through the process, as I said. But if they don't, well, you know, it's a hypothetical and we'll deal with that when it happens.
5: Meanwhile, the Bombers have started talks with the AFL for an assistance package at the end of the season. The Aussie cricketers have levelled the one-day series with Pakistan with a 41-run win in Lahore, chasing a target of 232. The home side was all out for 190.
8: I think they've got it. He's been stumped down the leg side. Inglis has claimed it. The Australians are very happy. They're embracing each other.
5: And the quarterfinals of the French Tennis Open got underway overnight with men's favourite Alex Zverev breezing into the final four with a straight sets win over Rafa Nadal.
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5: 2:15 today, tomorrow rain 14, Friday easing. Right now it's 13 degrees in the city and Melbourne, the Bank of Christian, is paying your bills. 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

Tina Turner, the best. Good morning. Wednesday morning, Christian O'Connell Show on goal for Chemist Warehouse. Now, tomorrow morning, big show for us. This show turns 8 years of age. When we begin tomorrow morning's show, we will be doing, we will start show number 1512. And as a thank you for each of those shows and the last 8 years, big thing for my family tomorrow as well, because if actually the people hadn't actually listened to the show, supported the show, and it was something completely different when I started, an English guy unknown on breakfast radio in Australia. There's no life for my wife here, my daughter as well. So tomorrow, each show is a gift. And my gift to you is the equal amount Viennettas. So it's 1,512 shows. And tomorrow morning from 6 a.m., we are giving away 1,512 Viennettas.

0: you gotta do is call in and say, give it to me, Christian, I am hungry.
1: Just so you know, we got a minimum order. Take at least 6 to 1 left over. The clock is ticking, it's over to you. Call now, 135522.
2: Wow, it's an answer, 1-5-1-2. I prefer that way rather than 1,512. 1-5-1-2, like Beverly Hills 90210.
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2: That is great work, Creo.
3: Thank you.
2: Very good. So we have all the Viennettas. 1-5-1-2 Viennettas between two radio stations in Melbourne and in Sydney. There are freezers everywhere. Pete has been running this, intern Pete. Good morning, Pete.
4: 23 hours and 48 minutes to go, Australia. We are counting down to Viennetta Day.
2: Happy birthday,
4: Christian.
2: I reckon we'll have given away by tomorrow morning, this time tomorrow morning, what, maybe 100 of them?
3: We better.
4: Minimum, for sure, Yeah, I'm also hoping we do give away a lot of them as well because we've only got so many staff here at the radio station as well for leftovers.
2: All right, so what is the latest? When we spoke about this 2 days ago, Pete, we were trying to get hold of freezers. We've got the freezers. We've got all the Viennettas. There are actually some in the studio in these big... It's actually a slab of Viennetta.
4: Yeah, absolutely. Major Viennetta update here this morning, ladies and gentlemen. Of course, yesterday or the day before, we said, look, you can only get a minimum. Sorry, not only, but you get a minimum of 5. We're not just going to give one away. The major update is as they arrived late last night, I can confirm they are going to be packets of 6 because they come in a 6-pack, okay? So this is very important news. So you don't just get 5, you get 6.
2: Wow, this is a major Viennetta update.
4: Yes.
2: So it's multiples of 6 as well.
4: That's right. Absolutely.
2: Because we've got a family on over 13 kids.
3: Well, you're getting 18.
2: Wow, you're right. We're not breaking up any of these 6-packs.
4: Well, that's great. So just to be clear, we've got 93 kilos of ice cream at radio stations across the country as we speak right now. In equation, that's about 1 adult rhino, 2 grand pianos, 15 kangaroos, 33 golden retrievers. So there's a lot of stats there to play around with Viennettas if we run out of things to talk about. But look, this is very, very exciting. I can tell you, big shout out to Streets, by the way, because they ended up supplying the freezers, which I didn't think to ask them in the first place. I thought, well, you've got lots of ice cream.
2: That's a good idea. I mean, yeah, they're the experts in this. They make this stuff.
4: Oh, no, I was exploring ice rinks and all sorts of stuff, and maybe we could borrow. But, hey, let's just ask the people that actually own the product. So that's all sorted. We have freezer space. We are ready to go tomorrow morning. Viennettas, baby.
2: All right, so the way we see this happen, so it's 1-5-1-2 Viennettas for 1-5-1-2 radio shows over the last 8 years. So it starts tomorrow morning at 6 a.m., and then by Friday, 10 a.m., when we say goodbye, they all need to have gone.
4: Every single one of them
2: has to go. We need the office space back next week as well. All right, you can join the Viennetta wait list right now. Give us a call. Don't forget, don't even call up if you want one or two. It's at least 6 of these. Are we allowed to have can we have a slab as well?
3: Yeah, sure. I mean, are we allowed to go early? It's not our birthday yet.
2: No, you can't do that. Come on, this is our Christmas Eve. All right, call in now. The lines are open now. Join the Viennetta waitlist. 13-55-22.
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0: 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On the Monash Freeway, it's now a 45-minute run from Eastlink into Punt Road, thanks in large part to a crash city-bound at Springvale Road. Two lanes are shut, heavy delays back to the South Gippsland Freeway. There's also a collision on the South Gippsland Highway, city-bound at Clyde Five Ways Road. Reports of a crash in Laverton North, Old Geelong Road, city-bound before Leakes Road. Reports of a crash too for Tarneit, Doherty's Road, eastbound after Derrimut Road. Relieve dry, tired or itchy eyes with preservative-free Murine Eye Mist Spray. 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Always read the label and follow the directions for use. I'll check Melbourne's latest traffic again in 15 minutes.
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0: Corner, cold as ice. Good morning, Christian O'Connell's show on Gold, 7:25. So I moved here 8 years ago, and tomorrow, 8 years of this show to celebrate. As we begin tomorrow morning at 6 a.m, show number 1,512. We give to you all those shows back in Viennetta's. I can't believe we're actually doing this. Pete, how do you fancy taking one to WA?
1: I can do that. I can do whatever needs to be done. Yes. Absolutely. We got...
0: Yes, someone wants one. They're listening to us, and Becky is a big fan of the show, but she is over in WA. She wants a six-pack. How... not we, actually. How are you going to get it there, Pete? Fire up your mum's Holden.
1: No, we can do that. A few ice packs, I think, will be good. And I've got one of those plug-in Eskies that goes into the old cigarette lighter as well. So we are good to go. It's going to WA. There's no question about it.
0: Becky is in... You might want to start putting it in Google Maps. Manjura, WA. Becky wants a six-pack. Becky, we'll work it out. We will get you the six-pack. Here is Rio's birthday Viennetta song.

0: you gotta do is call in and say, give it to me, Christian, I am hungry.
1: Just so you know, we got a minimum order. Take at least 6 dough or none left over. The clock is ticking, it's over to you. Call now, 135522.
2: Very, very good. One of your finest ones, Rio. Christian, are you the reason I couldn't get a Viennetta in Woolies last night? Yeah, we got them all. I don't reckon there are any left in this great country.
3: We're hoarding them.
2: Christian, I'd love some Vetters. I know, listen, I know in this country you shorten everything. Don't, come on, give them their full name. For the staff at my school, we just raised $10,000 for Cancer Council yesterday, so it'll be a nice treat to some of the staff to work very hard. Jerry Penny, yes, we'll definitely give you some. Simone is on the line now. Good morning, Simone. Hello?
4: Hello, Christian. Simone. How are you? Can you get me a butter ice cream?
2: Yes, we can. You got

0: have at least six.
1: Yeah, we need at least six. I've got a family of five. So
0: a family of five. So what, three kids?
1: Yeah, three kids.
0: And how old are they?
1: They're all adults, but they're all living at home, and they would really excited to have lots of ice cream.
0: In my mind, I've got the image of, like, stepbrothers in the house, you know, like grown men. Oh, Mum, the Viennetta's here yet from the radio show.
2: How old's the oldest one, Simone? Yeah.
1: 27.
0: Ooh, this is
2: come
0: great.
2: On now.
0: No, come on. Wow. House prices these days, I get it. Simone, we'll send you a six-pack.
1: That would be fabulous. Thank you very much.
0: All right, thanks for listening to the show. Lynn? Hello? All right, let's drop Lil. Let's try somebody else. Give us a call now. The Viennetta waitlist is open. 13 55 22. Let's try Joe now. Morning, Joe. Welcome to the show.
3: Good morning, Christian. Happy birthday.
0: Wow, I can't accept that for tomorrow, but thank you, Joe. Now, how many do you want and why?
3: We're moving house after a long, long battle of trying to secure this new place. We're finally moving next week, and all my four kids and their partners and grandkids are all coming over for our last meal in the house after 24 years.
0: Oh, right. It's kind of like a last supper in the house.
3: Exactly right, yes.
0: And those disciples would have had a better last supper if they had delicious Viennetta as well. Yeah. It's all that's missing from those pictures. I was about to say photos, they were paintings, actually. Joe, yes, you can have some for the last supper.
3: Oh, fantastic. Thank you very much, Christian and team.
0: Pleasure. I hope the move goes well.
3: Thank you.
0: We're trying Lil again. We're going back. We never leave a quarter down. Lil!
4: Good morning.
0: There
4: how are
0: she
4: you?
0: Is. Lil. Okay, and you want some Viennettas?
4: Yeah, I do. I volunteer every week at a local aged care facility for isolated old people. And, you know, they love gold, and I would really love to bring them some Viennettas, bring up morale.
0: Oh, my God. What a lovely thing to do and go and help, especially the isolated elderly as well. That bless you for doing that. Yes. I mean, how many are there?
4: I think there's about 50 that live there.
0: What do you mean you think? Do a head count when you get there, Lil. You can't have them going missing, mate.
2: That's about
0: true. Oh, we know they could be wandering the streets.
4: Yeah, to do a stock take.
0: Yeah, you do. You have to do a stock take. You're right. Okay, well, let's then say there's 50. Now, these are only multiples of six.
4: Of six.
0: My maths is terrible, so how many slabs
2: well, that's... eight. If they want please one each, me, six eights of 48.
0: You can't have any of the old people go missing. Give them extra.
2: 54.
0: Yes.
2: We'll give you nine.
0: Okay, it's the highest order so far.
4: Wow,
0: all right, Lil,
4: okay.
0: You're in. Okay, we're going to give you 54 brilliant. Viennettas.
4: Thank you so much.
0: And please do that head count later on today. 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
6: 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There's been a collision on the Monash Freeway, city bound before Springvale Road. Two right-hand lanes are shut. An overhead truck in Flemington on Racecourse Road eastbound at CityLink has a left-hand lane shut. On the South Gippsland Highway, there's been a collision city bound at Clyde Five Ways Road. And reports of a crash in Laverton North, Old Geelong Road, city bound before Leakes Road, heavy going through the area. Forget the Rattlers and the Weezers. 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I'll check Melbourne's latest traffic again in 15 minutes.
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8: Morning, I'm Petrina Jones. The nation's peak union is dismissing concerns the latest minimum wage increase will lead to stagflation. That's when rising inflation combines with a surge of unemployment. The ACTU's Sally McManus says lifting the award wage by 4.75% isn't enough to tank the economy.
9: Retail workers and hospitality workers around the country depend on this. There is no evidence to say that modest wage increases for the lowest paid in any country in the world have a negative impact on employment.
8: While there are fears the wage increase may trigger at least two more

0: rate hikes. AMP senior economist Shane Oliver is expecting one in August and another in November. As firefighters in our west demand more resources after Monday's fatal house fire at Werribee, it's emerged some of their counterparts in Geelong are working from a vacant plot of land at Armstrong Creek 8 years after they were promised a new fire station. They say it's a stopgap to improve response times after moving from the nearby Grovedale station, while the government insists the setup is only temporary due to roadworks. A 61-year-old woman is fighting for life after being hit by a car at West Meadows. She was struck around 10 to 6 last night near the intersection of Rill Court and Tura Drive. And Victoria's teacher shortage is deepening, with an average 38 quitting each week to head interstate. Sport is coming up next.
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0: 1 week on from the sacking of Brad Scott, and Essendon is reportedly yet to reach out to James Hurd about his possible return to the club. The Bombers legend has confirmed he is interested in the vacant position, but is yet to hear from any major official at the club, including President Andrew Welsh. He's told Nine he also hasn't reached out to him either.
2: I've been very conscious not to reach out to him, because I think that is spoiling the process and actually inserting myself in a way that I don't want to. I want Essendon to go about, as I said the other night, to go about and go through an exhaustive process. And if I'm the candidate that they choose, fantastic. If I'm not, I'm not.
0: GWS has made a huge move to lock in Tom Green for the long term. It's believed the Giants have tabled a 7-year deal worth around $9 million for the star midfielder. A win for the Aussie cricketers this morning, downing Pakistan by 41 runs to level the ODI series at 1-1. Nathan Ellis named man of the match for his 4-wicket haul.
3: Yeah, he was outstanding tonight. You can always call on Nell on those sort of pitches.
0: Skipper Josh Inglis there on Fox.
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0: 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Right now it's 13 degrees in the city, and Melbourne, the Bank of Christian, is paying your bills. 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
5: We have to move on. We are moving on, okay? Christian, can I get Vianetta? I live in Brisbane, been listening to the show since you were show 900. Can you post them up? Mick, you should have said Rio and I were up in Brisbane yesterday. We can't go into any more details until Tuesday, but yes, Pete can drive them up and then have it at WA.

0: Hey, good morning. It's the Christian O'Connell Show on goal, 20 to 8. Christian, happy 8-year birthday for tomorrow. We here at HMAS Penguin love the show. The big boat.
1: You're kidding.
0: Wowee.
1: Wow.
0: I have a great command team here that would really love some Viennettas. He's going to have to get a little dirigible and and get it over to you guys. Yes, how many do you need, Jack? This is a lovely message from Joe. Christian Viennetta holds the most magical place in my Christmas memories. Every year, my brother and I made absolutely sure it found its way onto our family shopping list because no festive celebration was complete without it gracing our table. The moment of slicing through those gorgeous chocolate layers, pure joy. It's really hard because young kids now won't understand this really was a forbidden pleasure, wasn't it? And I would even say you could even guarantee you'd get it on your birthday.
2: Yes, that's special.
0: There was no guarantee. You were hoped, but you didn't know. Now I'd love to share some, Christian, if seeing as you have so many, with incredible staff at Giant Steps Sydney, an extraordinary team who pour their hearts into supporting children with autism every single day. They deserve something truly special, and nothing is special more than Australia's most iconic ice cream dessert. Please, can we make some new memories together with these special kids? Joe, how many you need? You can have them. Absolutely. All right, yesterday, Rio and I went on a secret road trip. We'll tell you next Tuesday why we were in Queensland. Mm. And it was a fantastic time. We're checking out a pub, the Save Our Pub. But anyway, when we were at Brisbane Airport waiting for our flight back, something happened which has never, ever happened to me before. Has it ever happened to you before?
2: Never.
0: I felt ashamed.
2: I did.
0: They called Rio and I's name over the speakers at Brisbane Airport. Now, where were we? We were at the bar.
2: Yeah, I thought you were omitting a crucial detail as to what...
0: You have to give context.
2: It was 4 p.m., Patsy. That was the time
0: no,
2: the boarding started.
0: No, it was actually 3:52 p.m.
2: And
0: I thought we've got time for another sneaky, another sneaky 4X.
2: I went to the bathroom. I'm going to the bathroom. And then when
0: at
2: I come
0: 3:53.
2: Back... 3:55. I said, we got to go straight away after.
0: Just smash these back. Hydrate. I always say hydrate before you fly.
2: I come back. There's two huge pints of beer.
0: They were pots or schooners, as small as they were. Zip it. They were small amounts. Small amounts. That's all they had there. And so we were chugging them back, and then suddenly I said to Rhea, oh God, that's not us, is it? And we are still searching for two passengers, Riordan Lee and Christian O'Connell. I said, oh my God, that's us. We then have to sprint bellies with our two beers running down to get on the plane. I was so ashamed.
2: I was, and you have the walk of shame when you get into the into the actual airport and everyone's looking at you knowing, hey, you're holding us up.
0: Plus they saw us just sprint as well from the bar.
2: We were only 5 minutes late, though. They were really running a tight
0: They're
2: ship.
0: They're hotting it up there. They run a tight ship. So anyway, we want to your stories today. Why were they calling your name over the speakers? A couple of years ago, we were blessed with an amazing story. On a Wednesday, actually, for What Are the Odds? A great man.

0: Arvind Singh. The case of not one but two Arvind Singhs.
1: I was flying over from Fiji into Melbourne and wandering around the duty-free shop at the Nandi International Airport. There's an announcement over the intercom goes, passenger by the name of Arvind Singh, please report to the check-in counter. So I head off to the counter, and guess what? There's another Arvind Singh by the same name, and he's also flying over from Fiji into Melbourne.
0: One of the greatest, what are the odds ever? All right, so your stories, like Arvind Singh, why were they calling your name over the intercom? Give me a call, 13 55 22. And for some of the better stories, guess what you win? You got it, Vienessa.
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4: 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Unbeatable deals from Harvey Norman, Domain, IKEA, Anaconda, JB Hi-Fi and more. Springvale Homemakers' half-yearly clearance on now. There's been a collision on the Monash Freeway, city-bound at Springvale Road. It's been there for a good 90 minutes. There's a heavy line of traffic all the way back to the South Gippsland Freeway. An overhead truck in Flemington, Racecourse Road, eastbound at CityLink. In Devon Meadows, a collision on the South Gippsland Highway, city-bound at Clyde Five Ways Road. Delays in all directions there. Emergency services on the scene. And reports of a crash in Laverton North, Old Geelong Road, city-bound before Leakes Road. 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Offer ends June 30. I'll check Melbourne's latest traffic again in 15 minutes.
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7: Christian, after 8 years of living here, what is your view of Australia Gas? 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Right now, lines are open now. 13, 55, 22. 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

0: Christian, my name is Robert. I'm flying to Perth a week Thursday, the 11th of June. If you want me to take the parcel with me or the Viennettas to meet the listener there, Becky, I'm going to be in Fremantle for 10 days. Happy to arrange a pickup. Yes.
1: Legend.
0: Although you really should pack your own bags and not take suspicious packages.
2: From us?
0: Yes. Yeah. Most of all.
1: But also, 5-hour flight. We're going to have to maybe ask the flight attendants if you can pop it in their freezer.
0: It's not like they've got a big deep freeze there.
1: Well, how's
0: it's
1: it
0: crammed,
1: gonna...
0: that little, what's it called, the galley there?
1: Yeah,
0: they make so much use of such a small space.
1: Well, clear some space for the Viennettas.
0: A six-pack of Viennettas. All right, so we're looking for your stories. Why was your name called out over the intercom? This is a great story. Just been emailed to me by Shona. Christian, not an intercom, but my son Michael took his dog to the vet. The nurse comes out and calls out, Michael Parker. He stands up with his dog. So does a lady nearby. Turns out her dog's name was Michael Parker.
2: No.
0: What are the odds? That's also what are the odds? His name was Michael Parker. Her dog had a human name. Dogs with human names, I can never get enough of. When I'm down the dog park, you just hear someone yelling Kevin and some little poodle comes running over. I'm like, this gets me every time. Michael Parker, Shona, that's a great one. We got Kathy here. It's got a wild story. Morning, Kathy.
3: Hi, how are you?
0: I'm good, Kathy. Welcome to the show. So why were they calling your name out over the intercom?
3: In Bali, about maybe 10 years ago, where they're calling, because I couldn't understand half the Indonesian that was going on. And
0: what is that country?
3: Yeah,
0: I know. Can't understand Australian.
3: and of course, they're calling, you know, like nearly last call to Bali, to Melbourne. And when we checked in, it said 1A. So we start heading towards the 1A gate lounge, and there's not a soul in the gate lounge. And we're thinking, oh, my gosh, we're going to miss the plane. So we go under the ropes, down the stairs, down the gateway to the plane, get to the plane. They look at our boarding pass, get on, and we're supposed to be Jetstar, and it's a Garuda plane. And anyway, so go to the seats, and there's people in our seats, and I'm going to the air hostess, you know, there's people here. And they said, oh, look, where's your boarding pass? So I give her the boarding pass, and she goes, oh, you go to Melbourne. And I said, yes. And she goes, oh, we go to Jakarta.
2: No.
3: We're on the wrong flight.
0: How did they even let you on?
3: I don't know. And especially after the Bali bombings, you know, and all that sort of stuff. But anyway, so we're on the wrong plane. So then we get back out into the walkway areas, and we're thinking, well, what gate lounge do we have to go to? So then we hear the call out. Am I allowed to say my name or?
0: It's up to you.
3: It's fine.
0: They did.
3: But anyway, they called my name with my surname.
0: Unless you're on the run, I can't see why you wouldn't. I mean, we read people's full names out every single day on the show.
1: It's up to you.
0: It's really up to you.
3: Mrs. Catherine Chigana.
0: What did you do that for? Now everyone's going to know who you are. Crazy game you're playing at. We get in trouble for this. We can't have names on the radio.
3: I'm sorry.
0: No, I'm joking.
3: Oh, anyway, then they didn't know how to pronounce my husband's first name.
0: Oh, so not that again.
3: There's this big gap in the time. And then they go, and Mr. Catherine Chigana. And I'm going, gosh, you know, so my husband's run off, and it's like gateway, you know, gate lounge 9, which is like down the other end of the airport.
0: Come on, Chiganas, move it.
3: Yeah.
0: Getting cheeky with it.
3: This guy comes running at me, and he grabs my case. And I go, what are you doing? And he goes, are you Miss Catherine Chigana? And I said, yes. And he goes, he grabs the case, and because I go, it's not the case that's holding me up, you know, because I couldn't run. So anyway, but we get on the plane. Because then we have to have our cases checked.
0: Yeah,
3: get on the plane, and then the whole plane, because we're the last seats, the whole plane clapped us as we got
0: through. Oh, my God. Oh, wow. The Chiganas.
3: But then we did find out there were a few.

0: few other that went to the Gatelands run. But,
1: right.
0: But of course,
1: what
0: they
1: a malarkey.
0: Didn't get, yeah.
2: Bruhaha
1: and
2: a kerfuffle.
0: It was hilarious.
1: So it was. It still is. And it still is.
0: They got us on the plane. Okay. Yeah, same. Security is not that good.
1: All right, Kathy. Lovely stuff. And that's our ambassador to Indonesia there. Thank you very much, Kathy. Let's go to Leanne now. Leanne.
3: Hi, how are you?
1: This team did do the legal training yesterday, didn't they? Yeah. All right, Leanne, yeah, we're good. Welcome to the show. Why was your name called out over the intercom?
3: The same thing that happened to you happened to me at Brisbane Airport also.
1: Oh, chugging a few beers.
3: Yeah. I was actually on the plane. I walked onto the plane. And the flight attendant scanned my boarding pass, and as I went to walk off, he said, "Have a lovely flight, doctor." And I said, "Sorry?" And he said, "Oh, doctor, have a lovely flight." I said, "I'm not a doctor." And he said, "Oh, let's go and check." So we walked down, and there was a doctor sitting in the seat that I was supposed to be sitting in, and he said, "Oh, we've got to fix this up." So I got walked off the plane, so walk of shame off the plane.
1: You're not the doctor. Doctor who? Thank you. Yeah.
3: And then the lady at the front says, "Oh, we've been calling you all over the airport for ages." And I said, "Well, I've been on the plane." So I couldn't get back on the plane until they found me a seat on the plane.
1: You're coming off.
3: I don't know where I was going.
1: No.
4: I would like to hear if anyone has actually been on a plane and gone on the wrong plane and flown to the destination.
1: Surely that's never happened.
4: It might, but you know what? In Australia, they check the when you get on the plane, but some countries they don't. In Europe, they don't check.
1: Hey,
4: They don't double check.
1: We had a call just now in a clip at Indonesia. Don't now attack the entire Northern Hemisphere. Who are you, Hitler? You want to pick a fight with half the world, man? Europe, I've lived in Europe. Come here. We check more than this country. All right, let's have a World Cup of check-ins.
4: I bet Europeans will call in tomorrow and say,
1: "Sticklers for this stuff.
4: Belarus.
1: Stickless for it. Now, this country lacks security. Very lax." Now, what are the odds coming up next?
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10: 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We have delays following a crash on the Monash Freeway, city-bound before Springvale Road. A heavy line of traffic back to the South Gippsland Freeway. Take the Princess Highway if you can. In Flemington, an overhight truck, Racecourse Road eastbound at CityLink. Car has collided with the tram in Deep Dean. Burke Road southbound, approaching Whitehorse Road. Delays in all directions. And reports of a crash too for Glen Waverley, Fern Tree Gully Road at View Mount Road. Otherwise, works continue in Berwick Clyde Road at the Monash Freeway. That is down to one lane. 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I'll check Melbourne's latest traffic again in 15 minutes.
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13: Morning, I'm Petrina Jones. It's been revealed firefighters in Geelong's Armstrong Creek are operating out of a makeshift site as they wait for the new station that was promised 8 years ago. Crews say they've parked their truck behind temporary fencing to boost response times. It comes amid calls for better resourcing in Melbourne's west in the wake of Monday's fatal house fire at Werribee. There are fresh fears the latest increase to the minimum wage would force the Reserve Bank into yet another two rate hikes. AMP senior economist Shane Oliver is expecting them in August and November, while David Alexander from the Chamber of Commerce says having to lift wages by 4.75% will only hurt business.
14: Small businesses in particular, but there'll be various industries such as retail, hospitality, where the impacts are more severe.
13: There's still no major breakthrough in talks between the US and Iran. However, American Secretary of State Marco Rubio insists it's getting close.
15: There is the prospect, which could happen today, it could happen next week, that for the first time, certainly in my memory, they have agreed to negotiate aspects of their nuclear program that just a month ago they were refusing to even mention.
13: And the number of co-ed private schools is on the rise as the number of single-gender schools drops off. Spectrum Analysis says the number of co-ed private schools has jumped by 12% since 2010, with a fifth of all boys' schools closing in that time. Sport is coming up next.
12: Terry White Chemmart are dedicated to keeping busy people moving. Book your flu vaccination online or in store today. See their website for details.
13: James Heard has revealed he hasn't reached out to Essendon about his interest in the vacant coaching role. The Dons legend telling Nine he also hasn't been contacted by any leading official at the club since he threw his hat in the ring after Brad Scott was sacked.

0: last week?
1: I would like them to, and I'd like to go about going through the process, as I said. But if they don't, well, you know, it's a hypothetical and we'll deal with that when it happens.
0: Meanwhile, the Bombers have started talks with the AFL for an assistance package at the end of the season. The Aussie cricketers have levelled the one-day series with Pakistan with a 41-run win in Lahore, chasing a target of 232. The home side was all out for 190.
2: I think they've got it. He's been stumped down the leg side. Inglis has claimed it. The Australians are very happy. They're embracing each other.
0: And the quarterfinals of the French Tennis Open got underway overnight with men's favourite Alex Zverev breezing into the final four with a straight sets win over Rafa Nadal.
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0: 2:15 today, tomorrow rain 14, Friday easing. 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
7: 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This is the Christian O'Connell Show on Gold. Coming up next, every Wednesday morning at 8, your stories of coincidence and chance. What have you got for us? What are the odds? Is coming up next. Give me a call, 13 55 22. Good morning. It is 10 minutes past 8.

0: Wednesday morning is the Christian O'Connell Show on goal for Chemist Warehouse. 13 minutes past 8. New Radicals, you get what you give. What are the odds? It's here right now. Your stories every Wednesday on the show of coincidence and chance. Give us a call, share yours. 13 55 22. Good morning to Jason. Christian, I met my wife 17 years ago, and our FHOS card PIN numbers were one number apart.
1: Wow. That was almost an incredible story.
0: Almost, though. Almost snowy and

0: right, some great stories you had last week. What are the odds?
1: There's a 7-year age gap between my sister and I. I married a Jason who works with Power Poles. She married a Jason who also works with Power Poles.
2: I asked my son to come and help me clear through some things. Rang me when he got home and said, "Mum, I can't find my wedding ring." Many, many months later, he works in IT, and he got a call from someone saying their computer wasn't working. Opened it up, and what was in the bottom of the computer case but his wedding ring.
3: I was working in a small local club, and I was involved in an armed hold-up. And down the road, my cousin was involved in an armed hold-up at a bank same morning.
0: Told you, we get all sorts of stories. Give us a call now, 1355 22. Begin with this email. Christian, last year I celebrated my 60th by booking a trip to Spain to walk the France's Way. 770 km from the south of France to Santiago de Compostela. It's a legendary trek, this one of the most beautiful ones in the world. It takes about 35 days to do. Mm-hmm. My wife and I will be doing this one day. Always want to do it. I travelled with Raw Travel, who organised my accommodation and bag transfers. I left Saint Jean Pierre de Port on the 8th of April, walking for 4 days and had a rest in Pamplona. Pamplona's famous for the running of the bulls. Over the next few days, I kept seeing the same woman at all the hotels. Just the usual pleasantries at first. A few days later, we found ourselves walking together. Got chatting. We realised we both booked through Raw Travel. She left the day after me and skipped the rest day, so we caught up along the way. We started talking about flowers as we were passing. She mentioned poppies were her mother's favourites and that she'd left flowers on her grave before the trip in Malden. I said, "Hang on a minute, my family's in Malden." "What, from the 1850s? Yes, they were stonemasons." She asked my surname. I said, "Beau." She said, "I'm Helen Beau."
4: Oh.
0: Helen then contacted her siblings in Australia. They sent through a PDF of her family tree.
4: Oh.
0: Who has a PDF ready to go? And even trying to send those things is a flipping nightmare. When we opened up the file and checked, we confirmed that our great-great-grandfathers were brothers and we were related.
4: Oh,
5: wow.
4: That's crazy.
0: From there, everything lined up. Same 41-day travel through Spain, finishing in Santiago on the 70th of May. I mentioned I was catching a train to Madrid on the 19th. So was Helen.
5: Shut
0: train
5: up.
0: Departing at 11:48 a.m. So was Helen. We went from never having met to walking together for the next 18 days. We even wore the same shoe size and swapped during the day to see what worked best for each other. This is my favourite bit of it. That and the PDF and swapping shoes on this legendary pilgrimage. Fancy travelling 18,000 Ks to find a family member. What are the odds?
5: Incredible story.
0: Thank you so much for that story. Great story. All right, we're going to take a quick break. We'll take some more of your stories. 1355-22, what are the odds? Up next.
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8: 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Trams are moving in Deep Dean on Burke Road southbound approaching White Horse Road following an earlier collision where a car collided with a tram. That's the 72 tram line. Delays do remain for cars, though. Heavy traffic in all directions. Otherwise, reports of a crash in Glen Waverley, Ferntree Gully Road at View Mountain.

0: A 50-minute run on the Monash Freeway from Eastlinger to Punt Road has been a shocker for the Monash, and a 30-minute run on the Western Freeway, Melton to the Ring Road. 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Content is general in nature. Investing carries risk. I'll check Melbourne's latest traffic again in 15 minutes.
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0: meant us anything, live it up. Good morning, Christian O'Connell's Show and Go. The Chemist Warehouse, 8:27. What are the odds? Your stories of coincidence and chance. Brand new Time Waster coming up in 5 minutes' time. Christian, here is a little coincidence which may or may not be radio-worthy. Listen, I wouldn't worry. I mean, there's a certain producer on the show that if only could have that level of discernment that you have there, sir. I've been synonymous with the number 18 as a teenager. My best friend lived house number 18. I became a waiter in Los Angeles. My number was 18. That's all they ever refer to me as, number 18. Wow, what a country. Then my son was born. On his birth certificate, he was born 1,800 hours and 18 minutes.
1: Wow. Is there one more, maybe?
0: No. The trail runs cold okay. But it's a good one. I like it, okay? Antonios. Christian, earlier Ria wanted to know if anyone had actually flown to the wrong location. Mm-hmm. Well, accidentally on purpose, that was my mate and I. This is some story. We were flying out of a smaller airport in Greece, going to Dusseldorf in Germany, flying Lufthansa. While we waited, we noticed there was another Lufthansa flight heading to Mallorca, leaving an hour earlier. So we devised a plan to turn left when we were supposed to turn right to get onto our flight. We made it to Mallorca and then played dumb, saying we followed the instructions.

0: instructions we were given, and accidentally, brackets to you guys, on purpose, wink wink, got on the wrong flight. Lufthansa accepted it was their error, paid for our accommodation for 3 nights in Mallorca until we could get another flight to Dusseldorf. Had a great time. Thoroughly recommend Mallorca and flying via Lufthansa. That's a great story. Antonios, that's very good. Fiona's on the line. Good morning, Fiona.
1: Hi, Christian. This is my story. I immigrated from the UK, went to high school in Nepean. One of my high school friends, we kept in contact when she left and moved to Tasmania. Every year, sent Christmas cards. Fast forward a couple of years, I then met my Mauritian-born husband at a friend's wedding when I'd introduced the two of them at work. Anyway, that year I sent a Christmas card to my friend saying I've met this wonderful man, Colton, and the details. She thought, that's a bit funny. I know the name,
0: Colin.
1: But I don't know the person, Colin. She then took the card to her friend and said, look, this is the card I've got from Fiona. And her friend had a card from Colin saying, oh, he's marrying Fiona. So we never knew that they actually knew each other in Tasmania.
0: What?
1: And they had a card from each of us.
0: Wow, wait. At first, I thought you were saying that he was already married.
1: No. I introduced two work friends to each other.
0: To Colin?
1: It was at their wedding. I met my husband, Colin.
0: God.
2: He's Mauritian-born.
0: Oh, beautiful
1: Mauritian-born.
0: Yeah.
1: Mauritian-born man, yes.
0: Lovely. Oh, Fiona, that's a lovely story. Thank you very much.
1: Thank you.
0: All right, take care. Have a lovely day.
1: Thank you. You too. Bye.
0: The number 18.
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5: 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In Vermont South, a truck has broken down on the Burwood Highway citybound before Springvale Road. The middle lane is blocked. A truck has broken down on the Tulla Freeway outbound at Brunswick Road. The left-hand lane shut and a breakdown outbound at Buller Road. There's delays of about 10 minutes to get to the airport. Elsewhere, reports of a crash. Glen Waverley, Fern Tree Gully Road at Viewmount Road. A reminder, the works continue today on the Mornington Peninsula Freeway, which is closed citybound between the Murradock Highway and Bungour Road. 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Sign up for Solo at myob.com. I'll check Melbourne's latest traffic again in 15 minutes.
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7: Morning, I'm Petrina Jones. One of Australia's leading economists is warning the minimum wage hike will force the Reserve into two further rate hikes. Shane Oliver from AMP expects them to come in August and then November. It comes as the head of the ACTU rejects suggestions the 4.75% increase will tank the economy. Sally McManus says history shows otherwise.
8: Wages went up each year more than inflation. No, it didn't lead to those negative outcomes. It just meant that it had more positive outcomes for families.
7: A woman is fighting for life and a man is in custody after a crash at West Meadows. The 61-year-old victim was struck by a car just before 6 last night. The driver was arrested a short time later. He's now assisting police with their inquiries. The resourcing of our firefighters is still in the headlines this morning, with revelations a crew at Geelong is working out of a vacant plot of land because the station promised 8 years ago still hasn't been built. It comes as calls intensify for better resourcing in Melbourne's west, in the wake of Monday's fatal house fire at Werribee. And there's been an influx of New Zealand teachers at Victorian schools to plug the gap left by locally trained educators who've left the state. New figures show an average of 38 Victorian teachers quit each week, seeking higher pay and better conditions. All Your Sport is coming up next.
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7: 1 week on.

0: From the sacking of Brad Scott, and Essendon is reportedly yet to reach out to James Hird about his possible return to the club. The Bombers legend has confirmed he is interested in the vacant position, but is yet to hear from any major official at the club, including President Andrew Welsh. He's told Nine he also hasn't reached out to him either.
1: I've been very conscious not to reach out to him because I think that is spoiling the process and actually inserting myself in a way that I don't want to. I want Essendon to go about, as I said the other night, to go about and go through an exhaustive process. And if I'm the candidate that they choose, fantastic. If I'm not, I'm not.
0: GWS has made a huge move to lock in Tom Green for the long term. It's believed the Giants have tabled a seven-year deal worth around $9 million for the star midfielder. A win for the Aussie cricketers this morning, downing Pakistan by 41 runs to level the ODI series at 1-1. Nathan Ellis named man of the match for his four-wicket haul.
2: Yeah, he was outstanding tonight. You can always call on Nell on those sort of pitches.
0: Skipper Josh Inglis there on Fox.
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0: Channel 215 today, tomorrow rain 14, Friday easing. Right now it's 13 degrees in the city, and Melbourne, the Bank of Christian, is paying your bills. 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

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I call you up during the breakfast show and throughout the day, paying off your bill.

0: All you have to do is head to thegoldwebsite.com.au, upload a bill, stand by your phone, it could be calling you. Right now, time for today's Time Waster. We're looking for winter songs. We have a wintry prize. Family pass to Disney on Ice. Disney on Ice presents Magic in the Stars, coming to a city near you this June and July. You can check out your tickets at ticketek.com.au. But we have a family pass up for grabs for your winter songs. Did any of us know toilet flushing rates increase up to 40% when they get older?
1: I did not know that.
0: In winter, when it's cold, the body squeezes blood vessels to stay warm, which makes your kidneys expel more water, meaning you have to go to loo a lot more.
1: I've already gone twice this show.
0: Well, that's the winter. That's the big chills here, guys. All right, winter songs. Enter Snowman.
1: Oh, gold.
0: Ballad of John and Coco.
1: Gold plus.
0: Love me some Coco. Mm. You love a good hot chocolate?
1: I find it too sweet.
0: Oh, no. It's a lovely little treat. Cold Finger.
1: These are gold.
0: You know Coldplay?
1: Uh-huh.
2: Where are yellow snow?
0: Yellow snow.
1: No.
0: It's bronze. Damn, I was doing so well. I was on a tear there. Well, listen, I know a lot of people get quite scared this time of year because utility bills are very expensive. They don't want to put that heater on. But please, don't fear the heater.
1: Gold.
0: All right, Rhea, what have you got then?
1: Well, in winter, she's not an easy lover. No, too cold. She's a freezy lover.
0: Freezy lover. Oh, chilly to touch. Gold, I guess.
1: Ask me what's for dinner.
0: What's for dinner?
1: Soup, there it is.
0: Soup, there it is. Now that's gold.
1: Los Rios have pretty chilly.
0: Wow, deep cuts. Are we on Triple J now?
1: They're doing the park arena, putting on their jacket. Okay.
0: Bronze.
1: Cypress Hill, oh, they're really chilly today.
0: Yeah, insane in the...
1: This insane in the membrane.
0: All right, let's wrap it up. What have you got then? Winter songs. You're not going to Disney on Ice. What have you got? Winter songs. Text. We'll mark them next. 0475 031043.
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5: 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In Edinong North, there's been a collision on Heatherton Road, which is closed between Cleveland Street and Stud Road. Take the Princess Highway if you can, or the Monash Freeway. There's also a collision on the Ring Road Altona bound at Sydney Road. A little bit slow going through there. Major delays building for the Eastern Freeway on the Baleen Road City bound exit ramp due to a smash, and a truck has broken down in Vermont South Burwood Highway citybound before Springvale Road, the middle lane, out of commission. 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I'll check Melbourne's latest traffic again in 15 minutes.
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2: 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Text me 0475 03 1043. For the best we get in the next 5 minutes, you've got a family pass to go and see Disney on Ice. Michael Jackson, wannabe starting something. 8:48, Christian O'Connell Show on Gold. Good morning.

0: Michael Jackson, Wanna Be Starting Something. Come on in. 10 to 9. Christian O'Connell's show on gold. It's time to crank up the electric blanket. We're looking for your winter songs. What have you got? 0475 1043. It's today's time waster. The best one we get, the best in show. It's a family pass, Disney on Ice. Are you ready to mark?
1: I am.
0: Nothing Elsa matters.
1: Ooh, very
0: Frozen
1: good.
0: Reference. Well done, Ray.
1: Cool.
0: Not Fat Bottom Girls, Fat Toboggan Girls.
1: Oh, good luck beating that.
0: Joanne, that is very good. How did you come up with that? Incredible stuff. Well done, Joanne. Fat Toboggan Girls?
1: That's incredible.
0: I want to hear the song. What about the man in the mittens?
1: God, too.
0: Sleet Caroline.
1: Silver.
0: Cry Me a Shiver.
1: Silver.
0: Electric Blanket Dreams. Oh, golly. No, it's got
1: one. Silver Flask.
0: Socking on Heaven's Door.
1: Cold.
0: I love this one from Brendan as well. Purple Reindeer. Purple Rain. Purple Reindeer.
1: Yeah, gold.
0: Not quite Christmas, but...
1: Yeah. Oh, yeah.
0: Where the Sleets Have No Name.
1: Silver.
0: Hey, June. Not June. June, Winter.
1: Gold.
0: These are very good. Well done, everyone. As always, when you send them in, put your name on these. But that was 862. Shingle Bells.
1: Shingle bells.
0: What about 50 Cent? He likes to warm himself up when it's winter.
1: Yeah.
0: That's right, he gets into hot tub.
1: Oh, gold.
0: Oh, very good, Glenn. Sleet Caroline.
1: Silver.
0: Saturday Night Freezing.
1: Bronze.
0: The Heater's On.
1: Gold.
0: The Heater's On. Sweet Child O' Mulled Wine.
1: Silver.
0: Cinnamony. Chili Jean.
1: Gold.
0: Well done, Lisa. You better be home soon to light this fire.
1: Bronze.
0: Yeah. Beanie hat in a bottle.
1: Gold.
0: I saw her standing there.
1: Silver.
0: All right, who's the best in show?
1: Joanne, Fat Toboggan Girls.
0: Well done, Joe Siggers. You're off family pass to Dancing on Ice. Okay, so Melbourne, goodbye. Call us tomorrow morning at 6 a.m. It is the big 8 years of this show. And we celebrate as we begin show number 1512 tomorrow morning at 6 a.m. We start the biggest giveaway in Australian radio history. It is 1512 Viennettas. Must be gone. Must be gone by the end of this week. It begins tomorrow morning, 6 a.m. Be there. Sydney, stay with us. We've got a whole hour of great music from 1995. The Golden Year continues next.
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18: 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In Dandenong North, there has been a collision on Heatherton Road, which is closed between Cleland Street and Stud Road. Take the Princess Highway or the Monash Freeway if you can. On the Ring Road Altona bound, a collision at Sydney Road and a crash also for the Eastern Freeway on the Baleen Road Citybound exit ramp. Over in Vermont South, still waiting on heavy haulage for a broken down truck on the Burwood Highway Citybound before Springvale Road. Middle lane out of action and an incident in Roebel, Stud Road northbound at Wellington Road. 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
2: It's 13 degrees right now. Good morning. I'm John Michael. Pat Cummins says he can see both sides to the privatisation of the Big Bash League. It comes after news the Melbourne Stars and the Renegades will be merging, with foreign investors likely to buy the open franchise licence. The Aussie Test skipper telling the ABC, while it's not great news for some fans, it has the potential to better the competition.
3: I think there's merit in both sides. I've played in franchises around the world, and private investment's done amazing for different leagues. It really grows and brings on new fans and things like that.
2: The opposition says workers will still be worse off despite the latest increase to the minimum wage. From July, those on an award will receive a 4.75% boost, but Nationals leader Matt Canavan's told Nine that prices will just go up as a result.
4: That's putting more pressure on small business as well, because their costs of everything are going up, and this government has lost control of spending.
2: Meanwhile, the PM is facing growing discontent, with 60% of voters unhappy with Anthony Albanese's leadership. The Sky News YouGov survey puts One Nation's primary vote 3% clear of Labor's and 9 points clear of the Coalition's. More than a million Victorians have applied to score 20% off their car rego. Registrations for the relief opened on Monday, with the demand crashing the services Victoria app. And Amy Park and Fed Square have been locked in as Melbourne's World Cup live sites, while Geelong's Johnson Park forecourt will also screen those Socceroos games.
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2: To Gold Sport now, and James Hird has denied that he's approached or been contacted by Essendon about his interest in returning to the club as coach.
5: In terms of contacting Essendon, I've been contacted by them. That hasn't happened.
2: That's on Nine there, and it comes 1 week after Brad Scott was sacked as the coach. Meanwhile, there are reports that the Bombers have spoken to the AFL about a potential assistance package as they continue their struggles this season. And the quarterfinals of the French Tennis Open have taken place overnight, with men's favourite Alex Zverev breezing into the final four with a straight sets win over Rafa Nadal, while Jakob Mensik downed Brazilian João Fonseca.
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2: Showers today with a top of 15. Right now it is 13 degrees in the city. And tomorrow on the Christian O'Connell Show, it's never been done before. Christian's giving away 1,512 Viennettas. Yes, Viennettas. The winning starts at 6 a.m. tomorrow on Gold.
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11: Morning, this is Higo. 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

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Just great songs in your Non-Stop at 9 on Gold. In a little over 10 minutes, I'm going to play you a live song that Ed Kowalczyk says was inspired when he was listening to Lou Reed and Bob Dylan, and he wanted just to tell a beautiful story, and that's exactly what you get. Now, Avicii, Wake Me Up. Just great songs. This is Gold.

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Christian O'Connell is paying your bills. 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The Bank of Christian opens again very soon.

0: It's Just Great Songs on Gold Live and Lightning Crashes. If you were listening earlier, that's the song I was referencing when I said that Ed Kowalczyk took inspiration from some big names.
1: I sat down to write a story. Didn't know what the story was going to be, but I was listening to some Dylan records and some Lou Reed at the time, and there was this kind of like spoken thing going on. I was like, I've never done a song like that. I'm going to tell a story, and just not worry about singing right now.
0: Elton John in just a minute. Now Roxette, Dress for Success. 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

0: And that's how we wrap up your Wednesday version of the Non-Stop at 9. No ads, just great songs on Gold. Question for you, because it is Wednesday, at what point do you start to feel like you're halfway through the week, you've broken the back, so to speak, you're on the downward slide to the weekend? See, for me, it's kind of, I'm getting real close to it because I've got some plans on the weekend and I'm really looking forward to them. So maybe that's sort of, because some weeks go really, last week went really slow. How does that happen? It's got to be a psychological thing. Anyway, I'm completely sidetracked. We need to pay some bills with the Bank of Christian. Hang around, I'll give you some more details on how you can get yours done shortly.
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2: 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Word of a crash through South Yarra causing big delays.

0: Is Punt Road northbound or citybound if you prefer? Just after Commercial Road, the lanes are pushing back to St Kilda Road. Give it a miss and take Queens Road instead. Works remain on the Mornington Peninsula Freeway. Closed citybound between the Muradak Highway and Bungow Road. Your best alternative is the Muradak Highway. The Monash Patchy citybound between East Link and Springvale Road and up towards Warragul Road as well. Post peak, brake lights to the Westgate citybound at Williamstown Road. 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
3: It's 14 degrees right now. Good morning. I'm John Michael. Foreign investors are set to own a team in the Big Bash League. With confirmation, the Melbourne Stars and the Renegades are merging. The remaining license will be up for grabs as privatisation of the competition ramps up. Aussie Test captain Pat Cummins has told the ABC it'll be interesting to see how it unfolds, particularly regarding the merger.
4: There was something floated that they might go back to Victorian Bush Rangers name or something like that, which is a nice touch. I grew up watching the Bush Rangers, so we'll see how it plays out. But they've obviously thought about it and pretty happy with where it's landed.
3: Penny Wong is the latest government figure to welcome the increase to the minimum wage that'll see our lowest paid workers for the first time pocket more than $1,000 a week. The foreign minister says that extra cash will help the people who need it the most.
5: Increasing the minimum wage helps people deal with those increases in cost of living that we have seen, in particular because of the inflation that is derived from the Middle East conflict.
3: The state government insists Victoria's school system remains strong, despite figures showing an average of 38 teachers are quitting the system each week and heading interstate for better pay. It also denies that it's relying on New Zealand teachers to meet its workforce demand. And a new bill-splitting feature for iPhone users. Apple is set to launch the tool next week where users can scan receipts and share the costs.
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3: To Gold Sport now, and Essendon players continue to throw their support behind James Hird as the club continues its search for a new head coach. The Bombers legend says he has not heard from any club official since he threw his hat in the ring last week. Dons defender Archie Roberts says he'd have no problem if he gets the role.
6: If James gets the opportunity, I'm looking forward to it. And yeah, I've only heard great things about him.
3: And the Aussie cricketers have levelled the one-day series with Pakistan with a 41-run win in Lahore this morning. Chasing a target of 232, the home side were all out for 190.
7: I think it was a pretty good total in the end. It was just about building that partnership in those middle overs and just being nice and patient. Yeah, we thought anything over 200, we were right in the game.
3: That's Aussie skipper Josh Inglis there on Fox.
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3: Showers today with a top of 15. Right now it is 14 degrees in Box Hill. And tomorrow on the Christian O'Connell Show, it's never been done before. Christian is giving away 1,512 Viennettas. Yes, Viennettas. The winning starts 6 a.m. tomorrow on Gold.
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14: Morning, Melbourne. This is Higo. One of my most distinct memories from primary school days is walking up my street after getting off the bus coming home from school. And as you get to your driveway, instantly go to the mailbox to collect the mail. I knew no one was really writing me letters, but you never know. Maybe something from my grandmother with a $5 note inside. But inevitably, it would just be a stack of envelopes with that little clear window in it, addressed to your parents. You knew they were bills. Doesn't really happen much anymore. Everything's done online, except for the really awful bills that you get, the official ones, you know. But because they are all online these days and you can access them from your phone, it makes it easier to take a screenshot, get it to